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0: Whether you're broke or evergreen, you're black, white, beige, chola, descent, you're Lebanese, you're Orient. 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
4: Hi there, I'm Matt McDonald. The government remains hopeful it can avoid a new round of US tariffs being imposed. Australia is facing a new 12.5% levy after the US targeted countries that Trump claims haven't stopped imports linked to forced labour. Trade Minister Don Farrell says he's made our position very clear with his US counterpart.
5: I've expressed to him how absolutely disappointed we are and said to him that we do not believe that it's appropriate to have Australia classified in this group.
4: Donald Trump claims Israel and Iran are looking to do an immediate ceasefire after 24 hours of missile strikes against each other. Both countries have halted their attacks for now. Trump has posted on social media that final negotiations on peace are proceeding, subject to ignorance or stupidity getting in the way. Consular officials in the Philippines say there are no reports of any Australians being affected by yesterday's massive earthquake. At least 35 people have been confirmed dead and another 200 injured after the 7.8 magnitude quake struck the country's south. And the nation's pharmacists are pushing for greater powers to prescribe more medications to patients following a trial in some states. They say it will take pressure off GPs as well as the federal budget. Mark Nwonga-Niduwase has been called into the Blues Origin squad after Stephen Crichton was ruled out with a shoulder injury. Casey McLean will take his starting spot in the centres, and Blues coach Laurie Daly says he has every confidence in him.
6: What Casey did in game one was terrific, coming off the bench, you know, and someone that probably wasn't going to get any game time but was thrust in. And then to handle it as well as he did was pretty special.
4: Melbourne is awaiting the results of scans on Brody Majacek's head and neck after a sickening incident in yesterday's win over the Pies. Majacek awkwardly hit the turf, which saw him stretch it off and taken to hospital. That's the latest news and sport.
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10: Mostly sunny for the Murraylands, with a late shower expected through the hills and south coast. Murray Bridge, Strathalbyn and Adelaide heading for a top of 20, 18 for Mount Barker, Victor Harbour 19 and 14 today for Mount Lofty.
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1: They say the holy water's watered down, and this town's lost its

It's Power FM and your home of the hits, Usher, Lil Jon and Ludacris, and we hope we have the flow to make your booty go too this morning on this Tuesday. G'day, it's Adam filling in for Katie Wright. No Wright stuff today, but she'll be back tomorrow. It is a Tuesday, by the way, for those playing at home. It's got Monday vibes, I get it. But we had the public holiday and now it's Tuesday. And on a Tuesday, we like to play Sabrina Carpenter. She's made headlines by going pantsless in a semi-sheer disco bombshell-coated black lace bodysuit. I don't even know what that means. That's how fashion-forward I am. But I'm thinking of wearing it to the shops this afternoon. You enjoy this one. It's House Tour on your home of the hits, Power FM.

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Andy Grammer and Fresh Eyes on your home of the hits, Power FM. Good morning, Adam with you. Filling in for Katie Wright, who is off today. Back tomorrow, though, with the right stuff. In the meantime, though, we're going to go a little further back to the turn of the century. The year Sabrina Carpenter was born, 1999. The new Radicals in just a moment. But first, here's the new one from Bruno Mars. I Just Might on your home of the hits. It's Power FM.

0: George Ezra and Shotgun on your home of the hits, Power FM. If you're getting stuck in traffic at the minute on the old bridge at Murray Bridge today, that's because they're undertaking a bridge survey works between 10 and 3. There's some temporary traffic controls in place while crews check bridge levels. Hopefully it's level enough. Motorists are being asked to follow speed restrictions and allow extra travel time for their journey around the old bridge at Murray Bridge today. More hits on the way. In fact, John Butler's going to join us shortly. Sunny Fedora, D&E and Poppy Bascom next, though. 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

About a decade ago, I saw John Butler Trio at the Bird in Hand Winery, and we bought one of those cheese platter and wine things. It was very, very swish. 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It was wonderful. I had an entire bottle of wine and sung my heart out, and the people next to me hated my guts. And fair enough, too. Rachel Fahim now. 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
5: Hi there, I'm Matt McDonald. Israel says it's intercepted a missile in the south of the country, believed to have been fired from Yemen. It comes as both Israel and Iran pause their respective strikes against each other, but warn they will not hesitate to restart them. A welcome boost for our farmers, with the government securing more supplies of fertiliser. Another 31,000 tonnes of fertiliser is on its way to Australia. Agriculture Minister Julie Collins says it will allow farmers to get on with their jobs.
6: For the entire growing season, it's now 1.7 million tonnes of urea that has come into Australia. This is really important for our farmers because it provides them with some certainty in uncertain times.
5: Australia will have until July 6 to ask for an exemption from a new wave of US tariffs. The US has proposed a new 12.5% levy on countries that are allegedly still accepting imports of goods made from slave labour. Our government says that's wrong and the tariffs aren't justified. Ongoing financial pressures are being blamed for a big drop in life satisfaction among Aussies. New data shows we're even less happy now than we were during the COVID pandemic. On a scale of 1 to 10, life satisfaction has dipped to 7.1. And Donald Trump has arrived in New York, where he's attending today's NBL Finals game at Madison Square Garden. There is massive security in the Big Apple, with nearby watch parties cancelled. Brody Majacek is said to be in good spirits after his nasty injury in yesterday's win over the Pies. Majacek spent the night in hospital after hitting his head and neck into the turf at the G. Reece Walsh admits he's glad to be back in the Queensland Origin side for Game 2. After being overlooked for Game 1, Walsh will come off the bench, with Kalyn Ponga retaining his spot at fullback. Walsh says he wasn't thinking too much about being recalled to the side.
7: Honestly, I was just worried about playing for the Bronx and trying to put my best foot forward. I think, I wouldn't say I wasn't expecting a call or whatever like that, but I was pleased I got the call from Bill.
5: That's the latest news and sport.
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14: Mostly sunny for the Murraylands, with a late shower expected through the hills and south coast. Murray Bridge, Strathalbyn and Adelaide heading for a top of 20. 18 for Mount Barker, Victor Harbour 19 and 14 today for Mount Lofty.
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0: Russell and Lil Boo Thang, not Lit Blue Tang, is whatever I was trying to say before. It is your Home of the Hits. It's Katie Wright's favourite song, I reckon. She sings it all the time. And she will be back to sing it again tomorrow. Adam filling in for Katie. And we've got some great tunes coming up. Taylor Swift on the way. Are Craig and Chelsea on the invite list for that wedding?
1: Taylor, so good to hear from you. Congrats on the engagement.
2: That's a very nice thing to say.
3: So we wanted to check, are we on the invite list?
2: I'm glad you're bringing this up because it's the first time I've thought about it.
1: Oh, so you're saying we're not invited?
3: There's got to be something we could do to get on the list.
2: Yeah, no, there's lots of different things you can do.
1: We could get a tattoo of maybe the wedding date.
3: What if we bake you something?
2: Or, like, get really tricksy with it.
1: Maybe we could do, like, maybe a magic trick for you. Then would you pop us on the list?
2: I'm not going to do that.
0: What a mole. I mean, I'd invite them. Wouldn't you? Craig and Chelsea, in fact, if you're having a wedding, just send the invite to the radio station. They'll go. I promise. They'll go.

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Oh, sorry. That's Vance Joy and Divine Feelings on your home of the hits, Power FM. It is Adam with you filling in for Caddy Wright this Tuesday. Now, folks, if you want to know what's going on around the place, Jackie from Mackie, or Jacklesfield from Macclesfield, as I like to officially call her, is the woman who tells you those things. She is the keeper of the website on powerfmsa.com.au, the community calendar section. And she also tells you on Friday all the stuff to do for the weekend, which is not that far away because it's Tuesday. Does that all make sense? 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Rams Ball is on this weekend. Looking forward to that. Blue now. This is All Rise on your home of the hits, Power

From Victor Harbour Fish and Chips to Mount Pleasant Metwurst to a Murray Bridge savoury slice roll, we also love sinking our teeth into hits. 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

0: Kravitz and Fly Away. He was in the country, of course, for the Adelaide 500. Who's going to be the headliner this year? Well, they'll be telling us soon enough, won't they? Surely. Shaboozy before that with A Bar Song here on this Tuesday morning, and hope your Tuesday's treating you okay. We've got a pretty sunshiny day for the most part. This afternoon, maybe a shower or two in the south coast, and then heading further up the hills with a shower later on tonight. So if you get all the washing done just after lunch, get it off, you'll be apples, all right? Good work. Justin Bieber coming up next with Speed Demon. And Ava Max as well, before we head to the old school lunch, thanks to Macca's. That's coming up in about 20 minutes' time.
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Ava Max and Sweet But Psycho on your home of the hits, Power FM. And speaking of same, Katie Wright back tomorrow with the right stuff to help you through your Wednesday. In the meantime, I'll be holding your hand as we head towards lunch and the flashback lunch, thanks to McDonald's Murray Bridge and Victor Harbour. Macca's World Menu Heist is on now. Enjoy the most wanted menu items heisted from around the world. Heisted is a word, is it? 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Available after 10:30 a.m. You can do that at McDonald's Murray Bridge in Victor Harbour.

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10: Hey there, I'm Jackie Lim. Australia has until July 6 to push back against a new round of US tariffs. The state's proposing a 12.5% levy on countries Trump claims haven't done enough to stop goods made through forced labour. The federal government has rejected that, saying the tariffs are unjustified and inconsistent with free trade agreements. Canberra says Australians are losing patience with both sides as the conflict in Iran drags on. And with Iran and Israel firing tit-for-tat strikes overnight, Assistant Foreign Affairs Minister Matt Thistlethwaite told the ABC it's a fragile ceasefire.
11: And we want it to become a permanent ceasefire. Australians are becoming increasingly frustrated with the stop-start nature of this conflict and its ongoing effects on our economy and the international economy.
10: It comes as Donald Trump reveals he warned Israeli PM Benjamin Netanyahu he would be on his own if he continued to strike Iran. Australians are less satisfied with life now than they were during the COVID pandemic. New research by KPMG shows Aussies now rate their life enjoyment a 7.1 out of 10. Virgin Australia's Pets in Cabin service is now launching flights between Adelaide and Melbourne and the Gold Coast. The airline says strong demand is driving the expansion, with over 1,500 pets taking to the skies since October last year. And stars of HBO's House of the Dragon series have hit the red carpet for the season 3 world premiere. Emma Darcy, Matt Smith and Olivia Cooke among the actors who attended at London's Leicester Square. The season will air later this month. In sport, the Demons' Brody Majacek is said to be in good spirits after being sent to the hospital for scans last night. He had to be stretchered off the ground with an apparent neck injury. A diagnosis has not yet been confirmed by the club, with coach Stephen King saying for now they're giving him space.
12: He might not be up for any visitors at the moment, but I'm sure the boys would want to get around him.
10: And Australia's six-match white ball tour of Bangladesh begins this afternoon after last week's one-day series loss to Pakistan. Mitch Marsh has been ruled out with an ankle injury. That's the latest in news and sport.
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1: Mostly sunny for the Murraylands, with a late shower expected through the hills and south coast. Murray Bridge, Strathalbyn and Adelaide heading for a top of 20. 18 for Mount Barker, Victor Harbour 19 and 14 today for Mount Lofty.
9: Let's wind it back.
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1: Yeah, we've heisted
4: Five great tunes for the old school lunch. We're going to the 90s with some Australian awesomeness. Regurgitator on the way off the album Unit. We'll hear from the 80s as well with Nick Kershaw and the turn of the century, the ooze, the noughts, the noughties, whichever you want to play. Great. All thanks to our mates at McDonald's Murray Bridge in Victor Harbour with the Macca's World Menu Heist. Enjoy the most wanted menu items heisted from around the world, available after 10:30. Here is, from 2006, Planet Funk and Chase the Sun.

0: regurgitator and polyester girl. I don't know if you remember this. If you were from around in the day, they had the CD, right, had like several fold-out shapes, geometric shapes that you could make the front of your CD. I think there was like a green circle, a yellow triangle, and a red square. And I was always a yellow triangle guy. Just for those playing at home. It is from 1998, and that is your flashback lunch. Thanks to McDonald's, Murray Bridge and Victor Harbour with their World Menu Heist. Enjoy the most wanted menu items from around the world, available after 10:30. It is after 10:30, so get to McDonald's, Murray Bridge and Victor Harbour and avail yourself of the heist menu today. Alex Warren on the way, Lil Nas X and Olivia Dean too. It's your home of the hits after all. It's Power FM.
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0: Noah Kahan, who are us, are on Hot Ones. Eating chicken wings, it's the Great Divide on your home of the hits, Power FM. He did all right, did Noah, on the Hot Ones. Emily Blunt has been on there recently too. She's very good. Freya Ridings needs to be on it. Castles is the song, and we'll play that for you next here on your home of the hits, Power FM.
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Sheeran and Cyril with Camera on your home of the hits. It's Power FM and it's Adam with you on this Tuesday afternoon. As we settle in, a reminder that tomorrow morning you get to wake up with Craig and Chels from the people who brought you Have TikTok Biscuits Changed? 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Craig and Chels getting together to just think up some stuff to entertain you as you get about your Wednesday morning. 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
10: Hey there, I'm Jackie Lim. The opposition leader is remaining coy about whether he supports preferencing one nation at the next election. It comes after Liberal Party President Tony Abbott endorsed a preference deal with Pauline Hanson's party, saying it makes sense. Liberal leader Angus Taylor says they'll do what needs to be done to get a better deal for Australia.
11: People are angry around Australia. I see it all the time. They've had enough of this rotten Labor government that's taking this country in the wrong direction, and we'll work with others to get rid of this rotten Labor government.
10: A Senate inquiry scrutinising the contentious NDIS bill that will pave the way for the biggest cuts ever to the scheme gets underway in Melbourne this afternoon. The disability community has slammed the proposed changes as dangerous. The opposition accusing the government of trying to ram the bill through Parliament with as little scrutiny as possible. There's a push to make Health Star labels compulsory for all packaged food. The Australian Medical Association says it would help people pick healthier options amid the worsening obesity crisis. Right now, the system is voluntary and used on less than half of all products. Aftershocks are expected to continue across the Philippines for days after yesterday's massive earthquake. The 7.8 magnitude quake struck the country's south. The death toll has now risen to 35, with hundreds more injured. And Netflix has revealed more info about the live-action Scooby-Doo Origins series. A small teaser has been released showing the franchise's first ever real dog in the role. The series comes out next year. In sports, Gaines have confirmed Melbourne forward Brody Majacek suffered a fractured neck during a sickening incident in yesterday's win over the Pies. Majacek was stretchered from the field and taken to hospital after hitting his head on the turf. He underwent surgery overnight, with doctors confirming he is up and walking today. And Maroon star Kalyn Ponga has welcomed the addition of Reece Walsh to the Queensland squad. The Broncos fullback will come off the bench in game two, with Ponga retaining the fullback spot. That's the latest in news and sport.
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14: Mostly sunny for the Murraylands, with a late shower expected through the hills and south coast. Murray Bridge, Strathalbyn and Adelaide heading for a top of 20. 18 for Mount Barker, Victor Harbour 19 and 14 today for Mount Lofty.
0: Singing at the top of your lungs for the next hour might get you a meeting with HR. But it'll also drown out Megan trying to tell you about her air fryer. The home of the hits. Power FM.

It's Bon Jovi on your home of the hits. It's Adam with you on this Tuesday afternoon, and this is Power FM. And do you remember those movies, like when someone travels back in time and sees themselves in the past and says, "Hi, I'm you 60 years from now." You know those movies? Great movies, aren't they? I don't know why I'm reminded of that, but anyway, Madonna and Sabrina Carpenter now. This is Bring Your Love on your home of the hits, Power FM.

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Pharrell Williams and Happy on your home of the hits. We're hoping you're having a happy Tuesday afternoon. Someone who makes us happy is Somba. 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This Somba. Anyway, he's 12 to 12 on your home of the hits. 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

0: Wow, they're so moody and broody and awesome. It's the Rubens and Live in Life on your home of the hits. 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There's also Murray Bridge Police Officer Greg Smith with the award of the Australian Police Medal and a bunch of others. 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Bieber on the way, Tate McRae too, and we'll try and squeeze in some Teddy Swims before Geordie joins us on Power FM.
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Justin Bieber from back in the day in Ludacris 2. When too much Ludacris is barely enough, it is Baby on your home of the hits. That is it from me. 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Teddy Swims now and Mr. Know-It-All, nickname in high school. 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
7: Hey there, I'm Jackie Lim. Both Iran and Israel are warning each other they're willing to resume their strikes after agreeing to down weapons following a request from Donald Trump. It comes as mediator Pakistan insists a peace deal between Iran and the US is imminent, while Assistant Foreign Affairs Minister Matt Thistlethwaite told the ABC Australians want the conflict to stop.
8: They're paying for it at the petrol bowser. It's starting to flow through to household items, particularly food and groceries. We just think that enough is enough.
7: The federal government's bracing for a fight with unions over changes to the NDIS, the ACTU demanding Labor ditch plans to restrict NDIS access to those who are also receiving workers' comp. Liberal leader Angus Taylor says they want to see a sustainable system, and right now that's not happening.
9: And that's why we've supported an inquiry to make sure the legislation that comes to the Parliament for a vote in the end in the Senate is legislation that will deliver a sustainable outcome. That's what we want to see.
7: That parliamentary inquiry into the changes getting underway in Melbourne this afternoon. The presidents of all 18 AFL clubs are meeting today with the proposed new Tassie Stadium top of the agenda. It's after an independent review slammed both the Tasmanian government and the league over the cost and insistence the new venue must be built for the Devils to be granted the AFL's 19th licence. And The Voice is set for a major shake-up with a fresh panel of big-name mentors for the new season. Tones and I will join as a fifth coach alongside Melanie C, Richard Marks, Ronan Keating and Kate Miller-Heike. In sports, scans have confirmed Melbourne's Brody Majacek suffered a neck fracture during the D's win over Collingwood yesterday. The 33-year-old had surgery last night, the club confirming he's up and walking today. Ben Stokes could be in danger of losing the England captaincy after another nightclub incident. Harry Brook expected to lead the Poms for the second test at the Oval next week. And the Dolphins have confirmed Trey Fuller isn't going anywhere, the fullback inking a 12-month contract extension. That's the latest in news and sport.
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12: Power FM weather. There might be a shower tonight. Tomorrow is going to be partly cloudy with more showers in the morning. Murray Bridge 19, Adelaide and Victor Harbour 17, Strathalbyn 18, Mount Barker 16, Mount Lofty 11 tomorrow. Partly cloudy on Thursday and a shower or two expected on Friday.
0: 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I'm so

0: It's the Ride Home on Power FM, and that was Ed Sheeran, Celestial. 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
1: Woman Lorna Henstridge, who's turned 112, celebrated that over the weekend at the Bordertown Memorial Hospital.
2: Oh, wow.
1: She was born in 1914, meaning she's lived through two world wars, and she also lived independently until the age of 105.
2: Wow,
1: which
2: that's
1: is
2: huge.
1: Crazy. She also dedicated her life to community service, like she volunteered at the library and at the church. So, I mean, do some good. And live a longer life. Boom.
2: I feel like I heard about her last year and probably the year before and probably every year.
1: Probably, because yeah, she's just thriving.
2: Is she the one that said to get out to clubs and stuff? I think she was. I reckon she was. I'll go and dig up the audio.
0: Back to singing. Happy birthday to you. 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

0: Power FM, your home of the hits. It was Taylor Swift, The Fate of Ophelia. And in local news with Jenny Lemon. This is interesting.
1: Adelaide's been ranked less affordable than New York for housing. That's according to a new international report, the Demographia Housing Affordability Report, placing our city as the fourth least affordable market globally. Shadow Housing Minister Josh Teague from the Hills has told Seven the findings should alarm those who are wanting to break into the market.
2: What we're now seeing is a Malinowska state Labor government that is addicted to windfall tax revenues.
1: The Libs are pushing for greater stamp duty relief.
0: And for more news, jump onto parafmsa.com.au. Sam Fender and Olivia Dean on the way right now. 9 days, absolutely. Story of a Girl on Parafm.

0: Adelaide Hills, Murraylands and South Coast, home of the hits Power FM. That was Third Eye Blind, Semi-Charm Life. And an exciting new members exhibition has opened up at the Station Masters Art Gallery in Strathalbyn. 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So this exhibition has everything black, white and 50 Shades of Grey. So if you want the rest of the details about this and to check out some of the pictures that are in the exhibition, go to parafmsa.com.au to the community events section. Coming up, some people believe this guy is AI.
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Joining with you and after three, there's Marshmallow and Kane Brown. Also, Miley Cyrus. Hey.

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9: G'day there, roads look really good for the run home today. The freeway working well if heading through to Tarnum Bend. Lake South Road flowing well if you're heading through to Normanville today. Have some works at Callington on the freeway near Callington Road. And a little bit slow for works at Mount Barker, Flaxton Road near Wellington Road. KFC's new lunchtime boxful range packs an unreasonable amount of chicken into mouth-watering $5, $10 and $15 boxes. 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
10: Hey there, I'm Jackie Lim. The Trade Minister insists Australia has made its feelings about proposed new US tariffs very clear. It comes as modelling shows the new 12.5% levy would leave Aussie exporters $1.6 billion a year worse off. Don Farrell says they haven't given up hope we can avoid them.
11: The final decision has not yet been made by the American administration. That will be some weeks away. In the intervening period, we'll be processing our argument.
10: Household confidence has dropped back to 50-year lows, with that cut to the fuel excise providing only temporary relief. According to the latest Westpac Consumer Sentiment Survey, homeowners have also been unsettled by falling property prices. Experts tipping a near 0% chance of a rate hike at next week's RBA meeting. There's a push to make Health Star ratings mandatory on all packaged food. Health experts say the labels could help tackle Australia's growing obesity crisis by guiding shoppers toward healthier choices. The ratings are currently voluntary but used on fewer than half of products found on shelves. Food regulators are now considering the change, with a final decision expected next year. Another 31,000 tonnes of fertiliser has been secured for our nation's farmers, the government also getting its hands on another 50 million litres of diesel. And a famous songwriter has been stabbed to death in London. 35-year-old Tale Riley, who worked with Dua Lipa, Britney Spears and Zendaya, was found critically injured and died at the scene. London police say three people have been arrested on suspicion of murder. In sport, the Demons have confirmed Brody Majacek fractured his neck in yesterday's clash with the Pies. The forward came down hard on his head in a marking contest with former teammate Billy Frampton in the second quarter. He remains in hospital after having surgery last night. And the Spurs are right back in the NBA Finals Series after beating the Knicks in Game 3, 115-111, but New York still hold a 2-1 series lead ahead of Game 4 on Thursday. That's the latest in news and sport.
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14: There might be a shower tonight. Tomorrow is going to be partly cloudy with more showers in the morning. Murray Bridge 19, Adelaide and Victor Harbour 17, Strathalbyn 18, Mount Barker 16, Mount Lofty 11 tomorrow. Partly cloudy on Thursday and a shower or two expected on Friday.
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0: 4FM's Ride Home, and that was Miley Cyrus, Younger You. Geordie with you. And you've really got to watch what you put out on social media, even in private chats.
1: In a Pilates group chat. So a Pilates studio from Adelaide, their messages have been leaked online, which show them kind of picking on one of the members.
2: Uh-oh.
1: Some of the messages say, quote, "There's a guy in the other room struggling. His face is all screwed up. Ha ha ha," quote. The owners have said they're distraught that the interaction's been misconstrued due to the lack of context when it was shared.
2: Like, what's the lack of the context?
1: They're seeking legal advice there. But
2: okay.
1: I think it was, oh, because some women take their boyfriends and it's funny and that was a social media trend. No.
2: Mm.
1: You've been caught picking on your members, and good luck to you.
2: Yeah, I reckon. Why don't you let those poor men, stretch out their henstridge?
1: Hey.
2: Their Lorna henstridge.
1: Don't speak of Lorna in that way.
0: Nothing's sacred anymore, not even private chats, huh? On the way, Guy Sebastian right now, bare naked ladies 1 week on Parafair.

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1: Autumn rain is not only bringing a sense of relief for farmers looking to seed, but apparently there's been a big boom in bird life.
2: Ooh.
1: Yeah. Pelicans, ducks, grebes and some herons are all up in numbers.
2: Yeah, wow. To other bird news, the adult population of little penguins on Kangaroo Island is estimated to be 704 after the latest survey. Still around half the level recorded in 2011. So
1: come on, penguins.
2: They need that music. Yeah, thank you.
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1: Mount Barker councillors have voted down a proposal to investigate a future bypass or ring road around the growing hills town. Councillor Anne Fordham says planning needs to start now before traffic congestion worsens, particularly along Adelaide Road. But opponents argued a future bypass could trigger more housing development on the town's outskirts.
0: And for more news, jump onto powerfmsa.com.au. 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

0: South Coast and the hills are flying well at the moment. Looking good. Adelaide Road at Manham Road in all directions. Just some ongoing works. Callington on the freeway near Callington Road. Speeds at 40 inbound both ways. Mount Barker, Flaxley Road near Wellington Road. And Woodside, Onkabringer Valley Road near Riverview Road. 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

0: Adelaide Hills, Murray Lands and South Coast, home of the hits, Power FM. That was Miles Smith and Niall Horan, Drive Safe. And the whales are here. Jenny Lemon from the newsroom has more details.
1: Whale watchers are celebrating the official start of the southern right whale season on the south coast. The first confirmed sighting for the year happening on Saturday and coinciding with local whale fest celebrations. The endangered marine mammals migrate here each winter to rest, socialise and raise calves in our sheltered coastal waters.
0: Yeah, checking out the whales should keep you busy. But if you want to do something else this weekend, go to powerofmsa.com.au. 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
1: Roads are accident and breakdown free at the moment through the Murrayland, South Coast and the Hills. Also Adelaide Road at Manham Road in all directions and the Old Princess Highway, the Bald Hills Road roundabout. Ongoing works continuing this afternoon. Callington on the freeway near Callington Road, 40 inbound. Both ways Mount Barker, Flaxley Road near Wellington Road and Woodside, Onkabringer Valley Road, that's near Riverview Road. Dinner just got exciting. 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
3: Hey there, I'm Jackie Loom. New Liberal President Tony Abbott is set to tour the country to boost support for the struggling opposition. Abbott says it'll take time to win over voters, with the coalition trailing in the polls. He's also left the door open to the possibility of working with One Nation, backing preference deals as a practical strategy. PM Anthony Albanese taking aim at what he called the Liberal One Nationals.
4: The problem for Angus Taylor is that if he tries to out One Nation, then they become indistinguishable and people more and more will go towards what they see as the real thing.
3: Donald Trump's warning Israel they'll be on their own if the attacks on Iran continue. Both countries have paused their strikes and talks are continuing to reach a peace deal. The US president reportedly growing increasingly frustrated with the Israeli leader, who has said Israel has a right to defend itself. Household confidence in Australia has fallen towards historic lows. That's according to the latest Westpac data, which shows consumer sentiment is among the weakest in its 50-year history, with cost of living pressures biting hard. A temporary fuel excise cut has offered only brief relief, while falling house price expectations are unsettling homeowners. All 18 AFL club presidents are meeting ahead of tonight's Hall of Fame. They're expected to confront the league over the new Tassie Stadium, which is being labelled an economic disaster. And it was a horror fest at the box office over the weekend. The top flick was Scary Movie ahead of Obsession, while Back Rooms came in at number 3. In sport, the Lions could be boosted by the return of Eric Hipwood in Sunday's clash with the Tigers in Hobart. The forward has been out for 9 months, recovering from a second knee injury. Brisbane co-captain Harris Andrews says Eric ignites their team.
5: He's so reliable as a teammate. He's a guy that, you know, really connects the play well. He's a really important part of our forward line and it's great to have him back.
3: And Australia is taking on Bangladesh in the first one-dayer of the three-game series in Dhaka. The visitors won the toss and elected to bowl. That's the latest in news and sport.
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1: There might be a shower tonight. Tomorrow is going to be partly cloudy with more showers in the morning. Murray Bridge 19, Adelaide and Victor Harbour 17, Strathalbyn 18, Mount Barker 16, Mount Lofty 11 tomorrow. Partly cloudy on Thursday and a shower or two expected on Friday.
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That's Power FM's Ride Home, and that was One Republic counting stars. Jodie with you, and this morning, Craig and Chels had to give out hints when it comes to chicken tunes day.

0: Good morning. Who have we got there? Where are you from?
1: Good morning, guys. It's Kim from Malang. How are you going?
2: Hello, Kim from Malang. We're well. How are you?
1: Very well, thank you.
2: Good, good. Thank you for the hint.
1: Do you, Kim,
2: after that hint, maybe know what the title and artist of the chicken tune is today?
1: Oh, it's got to be Lose Yourself by Eminem, doesn't it?
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1: Maybe the chickens just can't do a good, like, rap or something like that. 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
4: 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Right now, Rachel Fahim, Deep End on Parafit.

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0: Tiesto and Tate McRae, 10:35 on Power FM, your home of the hits. 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
1: And a Macclesfield veteran and community leader has been recognised in this year's King's Birthday Honours. Dennis Oldenhove has been awarded an Order of Australia Medal for service to veterans in the Macclesfield community. The president of the local RSL has been involved with the club for more than two decades and was named the 2025 South Australian ANZAC of the Year. He also served in the Aussie Army from 1992 until 2011.
0: But wait, there's more.
1: A South Coast author known for documenting Australian outback stories has received national recognition. William Barry Marsh has been awarded an Order of Australia Medal for service to literature. The Victor Harbour resident has written dozens of books covering stories from the outback, flying doctors, police truck drivers and regional communities over several decades. His work also includes songwriting, theatre productions and writing workshops across the country.
0: And for more news, go to parafmsa.com.au. Panic at the Disco on the way right now. Taylor Swift, Elizabeth Taylor on Parafm.

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1: Looking pretty good at the moment through the Murrayland South Coast and the hills. Also Adelaide Road at Manham Road in all directions and outbound Port Elliot Road as you head towards Goolwa Beach. Ongoing works continuing this afternoon. Callington on the freeway near Callington Road 40 inbound and both ways in Mount Barker, Flaxley Road near Wellington Road. 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

Murraylands and South Coast Home of the Hits, Power FM. 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

0: 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Hey, Geordie, and after five, it's Will and Woody who like to play games with people.
1: All right, you're trying to convince us that you're in the car with somebody else. We decide is someone there or you're putting on a voice. We've got Jer here.
2: I think it's Jer. I like to think of it as Jer.
1: Is it
2: like in Seinfeld? Do you know where they say Jer?
1: Is it? How do you pronounce your name, buddy?
3: Jer.
1: Jer. Jer. Jer.
3: Jer.
1: Okay.
2: Jer.
1: Jer.
2: Oh,
3: Jer. Yes, that's correct.
2: Is it short for something?
3: Geraldine.
1: Who are you in the car with, Jer?
3: Oh, my friend Sarah.
1: Sarah. All right. Can we talk to Sarah, please, Jer?
3: Yeah, sure. One moment. Sarah. Hello, how's it going?
1: G'day, Sarah.
2: An accent.
1: Yeah.
3: How are you, lads?
1: Pretty good. You're from Scotland?
3: No, Ireland.
2: Ireland.
1: Oh, my apologies.
2: Well, actually, Annalise, you do a great Irish accent. Do you think she's putting on an accent? Or?
4: Go again. Give me some more.
1: Sarah, tell us where you're from in Ireland.
3: Clonakilty. Do you know Clonakilty? It's in down south Cork.
4: No.
2: You reckon it's an accent? She's putting on a voice, do you? Wow, you've called that. Annalise is the Irish expert. So.
1: Can we just hear from Jer again? Sarah, lovely to chat to you. Can I hear from Jer again?
3: Thanks, guys. Thanks, lads. Hello. How are you?
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1: 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Also, Adelaide Road at Manham Road in all directions and outbound Port Elliot Road as you head towards Goolwa Beach. Ongoing works continuing. Callington on the freeway near Callington Road 40 inbound and both ways Mount Barker on Flaxley Road near Wellington Road. 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
2: Hey there, I'm Jackie Lim. Anthony Albanese has taken aim at the opposition parties, saying they're becoming indistinguishable. It follows Liberal leader Angus Taylor refusing to rule out a deal with One Nation at the next election. The Prime Minister says they've fallen so far.
3: Well, John Howard used to put One Nation last. It says something about how right-wing the Liberal One National parties have become. Three right-wing parties, all with a very common agenda.
2: Meantime, Labor MPs insist there's nothing wrong with asking supporters for donations. The party has been urging people on social media to cough up $27 to help them stop the surging popularity of One Nation. A US military helicopter has gone down near the Strait of Hormuz. President Donald Trump confirming it went down on Monday local time, but no one was injured. It's still unclear what caused the incident, whether it was shot down or encountered another problem. Investigations are now underway. The value of Aussie homes continues to rise. According to the ABS, the total value of Australia's residential dwellings rose 2.5% in the March quarter to $12.8 trillion. There's a push to make Health Star labels compulsory for all packaged food. The Australian Medical Association says it would help people pick healthier options amid the worsening obesity crisis. Right now, the system is voluntary and used on less than half of all products. And more than 60 barbecues galore stores will shut up shop nationwide after the retailer failed to find a buyer. Around 500 staff have been impacted. In sport, the Matildas are back in action tonight. They'll be out for revenge on Mexico in Sydney, having lost the first game 1-0 on Saturday in Newcastle. Scans have confirmed Demons forward Brody Majacek suffered a fractured neck during a sickening incident in yesterday's win over the Pies. He underwent surgery last night and is reportedly in good spirits. And it's a black tie affair for the AFL tonight. The 2026 Hall of Fame is being held at the Crown in Melbourne. Inductees have to have been retired at least 5 years to be considered. That's the latest in news and sport.
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6: There might be a shower tonight. Tomorrow is going to be partly cloudy with more showers in the morning. Murray Bridge 19, Adelaide and Victor Harbour 17, Strathalbyn 18, Mount Barker 16, Mount Lofty 11 tomorrow. Partly cloudy on Thursday and a shower or two expected on Friday.

0: Yes, hope you're having a wonderful drive home. Woodrow, very excited this afternoon because Battle of the Gens is on a Tuesday. It's you and I as millennials versus junior producer Annalise, who's defending Gen Z. It's a great bit.
1: It's definitely becoming much more, and no offence, Annalise, you are here in the studio. It very much is becoming just us testing you and then laughing at you. I mean, here's an example from a while ago.
0: Annalise, what's a Tarzo?
2: Oh, I would say something to do with Tarzan. Maybe swinging vine to vine. Got to chuck a Tarzo.
1: I'm interested. Do you enjoy this bit?
2: Yeah, I feel like I learn a lot. I feel like I also don't get a lot of like time to like repute. Like you guys have a turn. I feel like sometimes my turns.
0: Or they're just boring.
2: Squashed.
0: Yeah, they're just boring.
3: I end up hearing about some YouTuber's dog who is at the red carpet,
2: and that's like a big deal sometimes. That we have to really know that that's going to be ingrained in pop culture and in history.
0: It's just not.
1: Who's the biggest person in the world right now? The biggest person, most famous person in the world.
2: Oh
1: right now.
2: Gosh, you'd probably say something like Kim Kardashian. You would.
0: Yeah. She's one of us. So that's fine. So we're still dominating.
2: Yes.
0: You haven't got who's your biggest one though? Rachel Ziegler?
2: No, I wonder if Sydney Sweeney, I would probably say.
0: Is probably your biggest.
2: Yeah.
1: Sweeney?
2: Yeah. Sydney Sweeney. Oh, let me just double check.
0: You'd hate that.
1: Are you happy with that?
2: 28, 1997.
0: You'd
2: that's Gen Z, I believe.
0: Yeah, right.
1: Yeah, are you happy with her?
0: Nah, you wouldn't be.
1: As your flag bearer?
2: No, I think she's pretty cool.
0: You like her? You reckon
2: she's got
0: you
2: a few
0: reckon,
2: controversial no, opinions don't. That I don't agree with, but.
0: Yeah, you're nice. Well played. Cool. I'm going to get you out of here, AB, because we're going to move on to talk about Kim Kardashian.
2: Oh, really?
0: Yeah, right up next. Okay. She's been banned from the F1, or people are saying she should be banned from the F1.
1: Banned?
0: Banned.
1: You're kidding. Well, because of a faux pas. Because of
0: a faux pas.
1: Oh, kid.
0: She did something at the race.
1: Interesting. All right.
0: I'll tell you what it is up next. Will and Woody, hope you're having a great drive home.

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1: Will and Woody for your drive home. Battle of the Gens. Actually going to be up next.
2: Producer Annalise embarrassing herself on behalf of Gen Z.
1: In a double edition,
2: which will involve some singing on your part, Annalise. So looking forward to that. Right now, though, I want to talk about the F1. Kim K banned from the F1. Chosen my favourite car song as backing track to talk about the F1.
3: I got a car.
2: Nolsey, yes.
4: Has he ever sung at the start of the F1 in Melbourne?
2: Missed opportunity if he hasn't.
4: Just lock him in. Just get him on a 10-year deal. That would go.
2: What a chorus.
4: Off. Do you know him? Before the F1, and he'd roll straight into a national anthem.
2: I was going to say roll straight into a bender. Long weekend. So, Kim Kardashian is dating Lewis Hamilton.
4: So obviously it's a bad time to be banned.
2: I only found that out last week. It was in the quiz. Didn't know that.
4: Yeah. Shocking time to be banned because she wants to support her man, Will.
2: She wants to go to the race. So, yes, shocking time to be banned. Yeah. I'm not sure if you intended to rhyme three times there, but well done.
4: Thank you.
2: Thank you.
4: We're all on fire today.
2: So she's gone down, and the level of entitlement that comes with this, I think, could only be reserved for her. I can't think of many people alive that would steal what she stole from the race. So apparently after each race, there's a designated towel for the winner.
4: A towel. Only the winner gets a towel
2: So the three podiums get a exclusive towel from the race.
4: Sorry. So they get, well, hang on.
2: Yes.
4: If you finish on the podium of F1, you get given a towel.
2: You get an you get a trophy and champagne and the harem of women and all the other things that come with it. That's obviously tongue in cheek. But they get all those things. And they get the driver's championship points, which is what they're actually driving for.
4: But they also get a towel.
2: They get all this exclusive stuff from the race. So it's on this like part of the finish line, which is like the guy that won is called Kimi Antonelli.
4: Yeah.
2: Right. So he was. So it's his towel. It's got his name on it. It's written by his luxury brand. There's three towels. One for first, one for second, one for third.
4: And Kimmy's pumped for his towel. He'd be sweaty in there in the cockpit.
2: Well, he hasn't had his towel yet. It's confusing as Kim Kardashian and Kimi Antonelli, but yes.
4: He's
2: obviously wants the towel himself down after the race.
4: Yeah.
2: As they're doing the podium thing, Kim Kardashian just rolls in. Yeah. And just swipes his towel.
4: No way.
2: Straight off his little like cachet of goods.
4: Do you think she saw Kimmy written on the towel and thought it was for her?
2: 100%.
4: That is awesome.
2: 100%.
4: And to be fair,
2: what other person would go around the world being like, oh, you put a name on a towel for me, which you put on a podium next to the finish of a race. Just have great foresight.
4: Thank you, City of Monaco.
2: Right?
4: I will take my towel.
2: Right?
4: It's hot.
2: Maybe I am coming for her a little bit because I think she's an awful person, but fair enough. There actually is a genuine miscommunication there.
4: So she grabs the towel. She grabs Kimmy's towel, his winning towel. And what does she do with the towel? Wipes the pits.
2: She wipes it. I don't know if she wipes
4: her
2: pits.
4: I don't
2: know if she doesn't wipe her pits.
4: It's very hot. It's very hot.
2: I don't know if she wipes her pits.
4: So she's using towel to wipe away sweat.
2: She wipes herself down.
4: At what point does she realise that she's using the winner's towel?
2: Well, I don't know. Until afterwards. She just drops it then.
4: She's done it.
2: She wipes herself down. She drops it.
4: Did Kimmy get sloppy seconds there? Did Kimmy then have to use
2: towel? Lewis Hamilton probably got the sloppy seconds. I'm sorry. That was right out of line.
4: We're on air. It's not the weekend anymore, mate.
2: Shut up. How dare you?
4: Come on, mate.
2: Well, what I want to know, because I think it's really embarrassing, because Kim Kardashian's got kids.
4: Yeah,
2: she's got kids.
4: Yes.
2: And at least what are Kim Kardashian's kids' names? She's got Northwest.
5: North, Saint.
2: Saint.
5: Psalm. And Chicago.
2: Great names. So they're probably looking at this. There's nothing worse than watching your parents or finding out that your parents have stolen something.
4: I don't know why. It's
2: just a strange little thing that happens.
4: Yeah.
2: Because I remember when we stayed at a hotel as a family.
4: Mm-hmm.
2: My mum would always steal from the breakfast bar after we'd all finished breakfast with, like, she'd grab a serviette and then she'd load it up with our lunch.
4: Yeah, right.
2: With our family's food for the day.
4: Because often you get the buffet in the morning and at night,
2: yes.
4: but you'd have to pay for your own
2: Absolutely.
4: Lunch.
2: Absolutely.
4: So I think all parents out there were like,
2: she'd
4: try
2: steal,
4: and snaffle
2: she'd
4: as
2: steal
4: much.
2: From the minibar.
4: Would your parents then encourage you to steal?
2: Well, so this was the thing. So I think often if we wanted more, Mum would then say to us, guys, if you want anything special for lunch,
4: load your pocket.
2: Now's the time to go. And I felt okay about it because I don't know why. I feel like she was dodging out of money. But in hindsight, there's always a funny moment because your parents get a bit of cheek about them when they're stealing something as well because they know it's not right. But it's often with like little freebies and things that they know they probably shouldn't steal, but they think is okay to. And I would love to hear those stories. So I would love to hear from you guys, or you can text us. What did your parents steal?
4: Mm. My father would recruit me a lot to steal for him, which I think is that next level of wrong.
2: No, I want to hear the story.
4: Okay,
2: next.
4: Great.
2: Let's go to the calls. Phone lines are open. Yes. What did your parents steal? It might have been in front of you. They might have come home with a trophy one night.
4: Oh, yeah.
2: I'm sure they're still proud of it. We'll take your calls right up next. It's Will and Woody. Hope you're having a wonderful Tuesday's drive home.

0: 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Power FM.
1: It's Will and Woody for your drive home. What did your parents steal? The text line's open. If you'd like to send us a text, Ashley said my grandpa would steal the hot towels from the Chinese banquet. Only when in the car driving home, he'd whip it out like a trophy. Thanks for the text, Ashley.
2: And then dab his brow. He'd dab his brow on the drive home. That's outstanding.
1: Perfect example.
2: Where do you find those little towels? You know, I don't see those little towels anywhere apart from Chinese restaurants.
1: They're beautifully rolled. You get Singapore Airlines, they'll hand them before, actually, on a flight.
2: You get that in your...
1: They give you a hot towel.
2: Your cabin luggage.
1: Not a sponsored bit, but you do. You get a hot towel beforehand. Kim Kardashian has stolen the towel of the winning driver at the Monaco Grand Prix on Friday.
2: Awesome
1: Great stuff. Craig's called. Craig.
3: How are you?
1: This was your ex-partner.
3: Yeah, every time we went shopping, she used to like grab a bunch of grapes and just eat the grapes while we were shopping, but never pay for them. Either grapes or peanuts.
2: Right, and peanuts. Bloody hell. So, Craig, are we talking like the whole bunch of grapes, or are we talking like she'd snaffle a handful as she walked past? Because I think we're all a little bit guilty of that.
1: Really?
3: It'd be about 5 to 10 grapes, but it was every time that we went.

0: I don't think you can do it. I think that's called stealing.
1: Is that right?
0: Well, that's the fun topic, I suppose. What did your parents steal? By the way, Craig, that was his partner. It's parents, guys.
1: Yeah, but she might have a child.
0: I don't know if the producers are buying that. I said parents.
2: Yeah, I get on board with Craig, though. It's a good story.
1: Yeah, and she might have kids.
0: Gee whiz, she might have kids. At the end of the day, you're putting them across. So
2: they could be parents.
0: That does matter. He could be. But it was, what did your parents steal?
2: Did you ask Craig? No.
0: Yeah, but more importantly, did you ask Craig?
1: Hey, Craig.
0: Clearly not.
1: Hey, Craig. Craig, does your ex-partner have kids?
3: No, she doesn't.
0: There we go.
1: It's a great story. We can't allow it, though.
0: It goes outside the rules. I'm sorry. 0429. If you've got a good one and you want to text us through, what did your parents steal? Jade.
4: Hey, boys.
0: What did your parents steal, Jade?
4: Oh, so my dad was a volunteer at the Sydney Olympics. He worked on a few races like the marathon and the walk. I can't remember which one it was, but him and his mates all got together and stole a giant esky from the Sydney 2000 Olympics. And to this day, it's still on our back deck at home. And whenever we have people over, that gets filled up and
0: awesome
4: they tell the story all over again.
0: Great merch.
1: So it's got all the Sydney Olympics 2000 on the side of it and stuff?
4: 100%.
0: That's good merch.
1: So when he stole it, Jade, was it full of drinks as well?
4: I don't know, but it's pretty big. Like, it's like 1.5 meters high by about, you could give it a hug and not go around. So I don't know how they did it with them.
0: Really?
1: Awesome.
0: 1.5 meters high. Wow, that's great. Those eskies that are like trackside. They look like the most full eskies of all time.
1: Oh, it's just crisp every time.
0: Everything.
1: Such crisp ice in all of them as well. Yeah. Well done to your dad. Don't condone stealing, of course.
0: No, don't condone. But if you are, surely that comes with the territory of working these sorts of events. Like if you're a ball boy, you're going to take an Australian Open towel.
1: Of course you
0: surely.
1: Are.
0: Like they just know that.
1: No,
0: right?
1: Actually, my cousin was a ball boy. He had to hand back his shoes in his outfit. Couldn't even keep the hat. Disgusting.
0: Wow. What?
1: Yeah, he had to hand back his shorts.
0: Did he do something wrong?
1: Sweaty shorts. No, every year, he ended up becoming like the captain of the ball boys. He was an outstanding ball boy.
0: This whole thing's sounding more and more like a lie. Sandy's text, my parents used to steal those blankets during flights. Yes, my partner started stealing them, actually. I think they give them to you. We've started taking them.
1: Yeah, I think that's totally fair.
0: Because when you're at transit in an airport with kids, it's just nice to have them wrapped up.
1: But bloody oath, mate.
0: Have you seen those people that cover their child in the towel completely?
1: No.
0: They like mummify their kid in the towel to make sure they don't get the cold, crisp air.
1: I'd be very comfortable. I'd love to be mummified in a towel on a plane. Mummify me next time we fly. We're flying tomorrow. Mummify me.
0: Let's go to Corey.
1: Corey, what did your parents steal?
5: Hey, fellas. My mother-in-law, every time she's at the hotel or on a cruise or anything, she'll take any soap or any of the little, the little ones in the bathroom, empty water bottles for the pump shampoo and the conditioner and whatever it be in the shower.
1: What? Hang on. So if you can't take the whole vessel, she will get an empty water bottle, pump it full of the quality shampoo and conditioner.
5: Absolutely.
1: That's a whole new level.
0: I've never heard of that, Corey, because they bolt them to the wall these days.
5: Yeah, that's right. Yeah. But I reckon her favourite thing to do would be take her old pillow from home with her and swap it out with a hotel pillow.

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2: As we slowly head towards your Tuesday night, it is accident and breakdown free at the moment through the Murrayland, South Coast and the Hills. Works continuing Callington on the freeway near Callington Road as speeds at 40 inbound and both ways Mount Barker, Flaxley Road near Wellington Road. 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

0: 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She's a Gen Zer. Woods, you and I are millennials. We're going to try and find out which generation is most out of touch.
1: Leave me alone.
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0: Just double checking, Invisalign out.
3: Invisalign in. For another like 4 months. I know. I said a few weeks ago
0: you've
3: that
0: you've spoken
3: it was
0: too much about this. It was just a yes or no.
4: Your teeth looking good.
0: It was a yes or no. It was a yes or no.
4: Good.
3: Thank you.
0: So AB, this is all about finding things that are in the zeitgeist that we think are relevant, that Gen Zers think are relevant, trying to find out which one of us is most out of touch. I feel like you've been pretty cold recently. Button pusher Tommy, you've got a question?
5: Yeah, Annalise mentioned the other day that she hasn't seen the movie Practical Magic.
0: Oh, wow.
3: Yeah, I know. I only found out what it was a movie, like, the other day.
0: What did you think it was?
3: No shit. I thought it was I still don't know, but I assume...
0: A book of spells?
3: I assume it's a movie about magic.
0: Yeah.
4: Bang on. There you go.
3: And I now know Nicole Kidman's in it.
0: Yeah.
4: And Bullock. Sandra Bullock.
3: Oh, really?
4: Yeah, Bullock. Young Bullock. Now, we're using your trick on us today, though, Annalise, because you tricked us.
0: Yes, you tricked us. You swindled us.
3: I love that.
4: A bit of bum foolery was going on.
3: A little bit of a win for the Gen Z.
0: Yeah, well, that's all you've got.
4: You did this TikTok trend on us where basically we get given the karaoke of a song that we don't know.
3: Yes.
4: And we can see the words in front of us, but we aren't given the...
0: The melody.
4: And we're trying to figure out what the melody is.
3: Yes.
4: Now, I've got some audio of, who's this? This is Will. This is you giving it a go.
0: What am I singing? Is this Zara Larsson or Zara Larsson?
6: I never ended Midnight Sun.
4: Oh, dear.
6: Midnight Sun.
0: That was bad. Oh, that was bad.
3: That's so bad.
0: That was bad. Woody's was bad as well, though. Woody's was very, very bad.
6: You make me want to make you fall in love. Oh, late at night, I'm thinking about you.
4: You can tell I'm Sabrina Carpenter there, though. I brought the sex.
3: I kind of like the make them think about it. I like it.
4: Thank you.
3: I think you should email Sabrina and tell her that she should do that version.
4: Thank you. I will.
3: Don't email Zara, though.
4: Now, I believe Lizzie Hu, when she came in to fill in for me, she also had a go at Zara last. Now, I haven't heard this.
0: Lizzie Hu. I mean, shout out to Lizzie for filling in for you. She's a legend. We love her. But one of the worst voices I've ever heard is her doing Zara Larsson as well.

0: Really bad. Really bad. Really bad. And it went on.
1: Lizzie. I love Lizzie.
0: It She's went on. The best. Now, right next, Annalise.
2: Yes.
0: How do you think you're going to go? With a couple of songs, I should say a few songs, we have been in a lot of ways batting down, like really in terms of the melodies we've had to come up with. These are niche melodies that the kids might know.
2: I wouldn't say niche. They're pretty big.
0: Well, look, these are niche melodies. You've been throwing us niche melodies. We're going to be throwing you iconic anthems.
3: Generational songs
0: Songs you would have heard at any wedding. Dance in any karaoke bar.
3: Yeah.
0: These are verified, certified bangers. Mm-hmm. And if you don't know them, there's going to be so much egg on your and all of Gen Z's face.
2: Well, I've said it once and I'll say it again. Music's my thing. I know, right, I might not know the title, but I'll know the song.
0: Okay.
2: I'm a bit of a music whiz. I might not know the title, but I can belt songs.
0: We're looking forward to that.
3: A music whiz up next.
2: Yeah,
0: music whiz up next.
3: Nailing melodies.
2: Yeah, hopefully also, we get Elton John in there. That's what I'm saying.
0: Might need to get the air freshener because I think you might have.
2: I don't know the names of things.
0: Song one.
2: I know the lyrics.
0: Right. Song one.
3: Here we go.
2: I see a little man silhouette of a skeleton. We do the fandango. Thunderbolts of lightning, very, very frightening me. Galileo, Galileo, Galileo.

0: monstrosity.
1: Very good, AB. Well done.
2: I think you've done pretty well.
1: There you go. Well done. That's a warm up. Got to know that one. Got to know that one.
3: That was very
1: Bohemian Rhapsody Queen. Easy. All right, let's give it number two,
3: really
1: please.
3: Really easy.
1: Song two.
3: Okay.

0: Oh.
1: Here we go, baby.
2: Well, I will go down with this ship and I won't put my hands up and surrender. There will be no white flag above my door.
1: Nailed it.
2: I'm in love.
1: Piece of piss.
0: Do you know that song?
2: And always will be.
0: Do you know? Have you heard that song?
1: She's binned it. She's binned it.
2: Is that not it?
1: Well done. Nowhere near it.
0: Nowhere near it. So off.
1: It was Dido White Flag. Dido White Flag.
2: Surrender.
3: Yeah, you got close.
0: You know that song.
2: Yeah, yeah. I've heard it.
0: Unbelievable.
2: Yeah,
0: it's got a song three.
1: Piece of piss. Let's go to
0: song three. No, give me more.
1: Okay, so this is my favourite. Song three. Here we go. Song three.
2: Oh, you guys don't know, but I kind of love Nickelback.
1: Really?
0: Here we go.
1: Okay, great.
2: Don't get me on the niche track.
1: The good thing is that there's a win-win here.
2: Look at this photograph. Every time I do it makes me laugh. How did Alex go so red? And what the hell's in Joey's head? And this is where I grew up. I think the prison owner fixed it up. I never knew ever we went. I can't read. The second floor is so hard for sneaking out. And this is where I went to school. Most of the time I had better things to do. Criminal record says I broke in twice. I must have done it half a dozen times. I wonder if it's too late.
1: I'm not sure what she's trying to do, if
2: Should
1: it's an
2: I go
1: impersonation.
2: Back
1: or...
2: and try graduate.
1: She's
2: that's better now or back then.
1: Here we go.
2: If I was a woman.
1: Build AB. Build AB. Here we go.
0: Bring it home.
1: Bring it home. Here we go.
2: Oh my God. Every memory.
0: You missed it!
2: You missed it! You missed it! Goodbye!
1: Oh no!
0: Absolutely spooned it! There's a huge build!
1: Please!
0: Let it straight through your head!
2: Why did I
1: She got overconfident! She got overconfident!
2: I can't even remember how the chorus goes!
0: You gotta back yourself!
2: Goodbye!
1: Disaster! Disaster. Another win for the millennials. They ride off into the sunset.
0: Thank you, Chad Kroger. Thank you, Chad.
1: Great stuff. It is Will and Woody. Hope you're having a wonderful drive home.
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2: Will and Woody, driving you home, your shot at $1 million in less than 5 minutes' time now, every day with us at the same time. Woods.
3: No one likes having their parenting judged.
2: No.
3: Probably the worst thing you can receive is like any form of judgment about how you're parenting. But right now, Wilbur,
2: Agreed. Is this because of what I said to you on Friday?
3: I can't remember what you're referring to.
2: That's a good thing.
3: But I just think that there's so many things I do as a dad which are like brilliant. I'm like, you've done it again. You feel really confident in yourself. But at the end of the day, I can't be 100% sure if I've been a good dad in a certain situation. So I want to bring something to the radio show that I like to call Good Dad, Bad Dad. And this is where I want your full honesty. Because I feel like I did something recently in a parenting, like a parenting thing, where I was like, bloody hell. I could almost write a book on that. Like, I've done something really good.
2: Cool.
3: But I want your honesty.
2: Yeah.
3: I want your full truth as to whether you think, I nailed this.
2: Great. Now,
3: as you know, I like to take Remy to the pub, my 3-year-old daughter to the pub. That's obviously a great daddy-daughter activity, going to the pub. That's not what I'm... Yes, it is, effect.
2: I know, mate.
3: Yes, it is.
2: I
3: love it.
2: It's called a great activity.
3: Yes, it is.
2: What?
3: We get to bond. It's one-on-one time with dadda.
2: Getting drunk in front of your child.
3: I do not get drunk. I responsibly have three or four. That is it. And she doesn't have any booze.
2: Not funny, Annalise.
3: Oh, yeah. Anyway, that's not the bit I'm talking about.
2: Okay.
3: So sometimes when we're going to a busy pub because daddy wants to watch the game of the round.
2: Jesus Christ, mate. It had better turn soon. It had better turn soon.
3: We'll catch the train just in case. Well, we'll catch the train because we like catching the train, right?
2: Now,
3: I had a conversation with her on the way to the busy pub where I said, now, Remy, you know how dad's lost you a couple of times?
2: Oh, Jesus.
3: That's just honesty, because she does remember. She remembers. I don't know. Have you lost a child?
2: No.
3: They remember. Anyway, so I'll say, you know how I've lost you a couple of times?
2: Yeah.
3: And she'll reel them out. Yep, museum. You lost me at the K-pop Demon Hunters rave. I'm like, yeah, all those times.
2: Yeah.
3: So I was like, okay, we should have a chat about what happens if you and daddy get separated.
2: Yeah.
3: She was like, yeah. And I was like, okay, if you can't find me, if you can't see me, try and find a woman with a child. Find a mum.
2: Oh, yeah.
3: Okay, specifically find a mum. All right, and you can trust them. You walk up to a woman with a child and you say, hey, I've lost my dad, and you talk to them.
2: Sorry, before you go on.
3: Yeah.
2: Like, you're just going to the pub with her at this stage, right?
3: Busy.
2: Okay.
3: And again,
2: like, I feel like
3: I've got
2: you should
3: priors.
2: Be able to keep track of your child if you're going one-on-one to a restaurant.
3: No, I get that, but it's just a good thing to discuss. And I would recommend doing this with your children. So I'm just having this chat, right?
2: Don't bring my kids into this.
3: Well, I think you should have the chat, mate.
2: All right.
3: Because once you lose them, it's horrific. Anyway, they need to have a plan. So I say to her, like,
2: yes.
3: Trust woman with child.
2: Yes.
3: And then naturally she says, okay, what about a man with a child? And I was like, nah. I just reckon go mum.
2: Why?
3: In my mind, I was just like, do you know what? If you're going to choose anyone, it's just mum with child.
2: Okay.
3: Okay? If you see a man with a child, nah.
2: Okay.
3: Don't trust them.
2: Okay.
3: Right? Okay? So I'm walking there going like, she's taken that in. I have absolutely nailed it. On the walk to the pub, every single male that we walked past, she would point at and say, I don't trust you. I don't trust you. I don't trust you.
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6: Hi there, I'm Ran Hussein. Australia's women's cricket team has cruised to a 5-wicket win over England in a T20 World Cup warm-up match this morning. The Aussies winning by 5 wickets, chasing down a target of 158 with 10 balls to spare. The Opals have confirmed their squad for next month's 2-game series against China in Melbourne. Sotiah Fagan and Bonnie Diaz will make their international debuts. And Kaylee McEwen has starred at the Aussie swimming trials overnight, clocking the fastest time in the world this year in the 50-metre backstroke.
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1: As we slowly head towards your Tuesday night, it is accident and breakdown free at the moment through the Murrayland, South Coast and the Hills. Works continuing Callington on the freeway near Callington Road as speeds at 40 inbound and both ways Mount Barker, Flaxley Road near Wellington Road. 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
3: Hey there, I'm Jackie Lim. The Prime Minister has been asked if he's got any concerns about the Liberal leader stopping short of ruling out a preference deal with One Nation. Angus Taylor saying he'll do whatever it takes to win the next election, but Anthony Albanese says that may backfire.
4: The Liberal One National Party, indistinguishable these days. The problem for Angus Taylor is that if he tries to out One Nation, then they become indistinguishable and people more and more will go towards what they see as the real thing.
3: It comes as former PM Tony Abbott announces he's hitting the road to shore up support for the struggling Liberal Party. The new Liberal president says rebuilding confidence will take some time. A Senate inquiry kicked off in Melbourne today, scrutinising the contentious NDIS bill that would pave the way for the biggest cuts ever to the scheme. The disability community slamming the changes, calling them dangerous. A Somali referee has been denied entry into the US ahead of the World Cup. Omar Artin was turned back at Miami Airport despite being selected to officiate, with border officials citing vetting concerns. FIFA has now confirmed he'll miss the tournament. The incident comes as other teams, including former Socceroos coach Graham Arnold's Iraq, also report delays and issues entering the country. And Aussie musician G Flip has revealed a huge boom in their career after a 2025 song was featured in the hit series Off Campus. Track Bed on Fire boosting the LA-based singer's global popularity, with streams reportedly through the roof and their manager's phone ringing off the hook. Filming for season two of the show is already underway. In sport, Collingwood defender Billy Frampton has been hit with a three-game ban for his tackle on Brody Majacek, which left the 33-year-old with a fractured neck. The match review officer charging Frampton with rough conduct, grading the incident as careless, severe impact and high contact. Majacek underwent surgery overnight, with doctors confirming he's up and walking today. And the home court advantage has failed to help the Knicks win Game 3 of the NBA Finals Series. New York going down to the Spurs by 4, but the Knicks still lead the best-of-seven series 2-1. That's the latest in news and sport.
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6: There might be a shower tonight. Tomorrow is going to be partly cloudy with more showers in the morning. Murray Bridge 19, Adelaide and Victor Harbour 17, Strathalbyn 18, Mount Barker 16, Mount Lofty 11 tomorrow. Partly cloudy on Thursday and a shower or two expected on Friday.

0: Alrighty, so it's a shot at $1 million for the rest of this month as well. We are going to be giving away, hopefully, that million at the end of the month. Woods, Hannah is playing today.
1: Hello, Hannah.
2: Hi.
1: Hello.
2: Hi.
1: Now.
3: Hi.
1: Hannah, it's repeat week this week. Okay, so every single question you are going to hear today has already been asked.
2: Yep.
1: Do you listen to the quiz every day?
2: I was listening yesterday, if that counts.
1: All right. Well, you've got yesterday's questions, tick. But it doesn't work like that.
0: It's a repeat of last week's questions.
1: All right.
2: Well, it's all right. We'll give it a go anyway.
1: You'll give it a go. So 60 seconds on the clock, Hannah. You've got to get 10 questions right. Can pass. Have to take your first answer.
2: Yeah.
1: Good luck, Hannah.
2: Thank you.
0: How old are you, Hannah?
2: 18.
0: Wow-wee, $1 million as an 18-year-old. Oh, my God.
1: What would you spend it on, Hannah? First thing you'd buy, $1 million.
2: Go towards a holiday and also pay off my uni fees because they're pretty expensive.
0: Yeah, uni, Hex, the Hex.
2: Yeah.
0: Look at you. It's like a shocking name, the Hex, in hindsight. Surely they saw that and they were like,
1: apt.
0: This looks like a little bit of a curse that the government's given you.
2: Yeah.
0: Which is what it is.
1: Yeah, it is. It is. Perfectly nice.
0: Fix that?
1: Perfectly nice.
0: Hex.
2: Yeah.
0: It's all thanks to Deal or No Deal, a Millionaire Hot Seat Weeknights from 6:30 on Channel 10. Your shot at $1 million, which we will be doing at the end of this month, Woods. You are in with a shot, Hannah, so we could be seeing you at the end of the month for the final game. But right now, let's try and get you $1,000.
2: Okay.
0: Are you ready to go?
2: Yeah.
0: Who sings Where Is My Husband?
2: Ray.
0: What do you call the leftover bit of the apple you don't eat?
2: The core.
0: What popular TV show chronicles the love of hockey players Hollander and Rosenov?
2: Off campus.
0: From which country does the traditional cooking style teriyaki originate?
2: Japan.
0: How many female prime ministers has Australia had?
2: One.
0: What is the name of the soft drink company famous for its Christmas ad featuring polar bears?
2: Coke.
0: What tech company is the owner of Beats headphones?
2: Pass.
0: What are the names of the twin sisters and the Veronicas?
2: Pass.
0: What polarizing actress had her scene cut from the movie The Devil Wears Prada 2?
2: Pass.
0: What song is used in the opening sequence of the movie Clueless?
2: Pass.
0: What tech company is the owner of Beats headphones?
2: Pass.
0: What are the names of the twin sisters and the Veronicas?
2: The Merrill Twins.
1: What was that?
2: Merrill Twins.
0: No.
2: Sorry.
0: No, that's okay. Don't apologize. I just have to say yes or no. That's the rules. You did really well. You did really well up until question 7. Which tank company is the owner of Beats headphones? The answer was Apple.
2: Yeah.
0: I've got a Beats headphone cover. So does Sexy Darcy, our digital producer. He copied me.
1: Obviously
0: names.
1: Cool. Must be cool then.
0: Of the twins. It is super cool.
1: Must be cool.
0: Sexy Darcy.
1: I might have to get one.
0: As cool as they get.
1: Might have to get one. Where do I get that from?
0: He also copied his shoes from Joe, our EP. Found out today.
4: It's outrageous.
0: Copied his shoes, copied his phone. Yeah. So it's all a show. It's a charade. The names of the twin sisters and the Veronicas, Hannah, were Jess and Lisa.
2: Oh, right.
0: Yeah, you don't care. God, you're 18 and this is the sound that my daughter's going to make to me when I tell her something that I think is relevant.
1: Get used to it.
0: All right.
1: Get used to it.
0: Sydney Sweeney was cut from Devil Wears Prada 2. Kids in America by Kim Wilde was the movie from the opening seconds of Clueless. And I'm just being reminded that Hollander and Rosenov were from the other steamy ice hockey TV show, Annalise, is that right?
4: Heated Rivalry.
0: Heated Rivalry.
2: Oh,
0: Rivalry.
1: Wrong one.
0: Flip of a coin. Yes. At the end of the day, who cares? Woods.
1: Still in with a chance to win $1 million, though, Hannah. See you later.
0: See you later, Hannah.
1: Wilbur, I love my wife.
0: Oh, dear.
1: I love it. I love everything about it.
0: Oh,
1: I love... No, you don't have to be like that.
0: Well, I know that you always start things off about her. You were laughing at her wearing a sauna hat the other day that she thought was a real hat.
1: Very funny.
0: And this started with, I love her.
1: I need to say that again. She wears socially a sauna hat.
0: Oh, she's stuck with
1: not realising that it's
0: a
1: sauna.
0: She's stuck with it.
1: Yeah, she's barreling on with it.
0: I thought you told her.
1: I did. And she's like, you know what? It fits me. And I think it's really working.
0: Good for her.
1: And I was like, sure. And if you bump into a sauna, perfect. I do though want to talk about something that she does that I just hate.
0: Oh, great.
1: I love her.
0: Great.
1: But I hate this.
0: I'm here for it. It's up next, Will and Woody.

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1: Will and Woody. Hope you're having a wonderful drive home. Woods.
2: Once again, I just want to headline this by saying that I love my wife. She's the best. She's extraordinary, and I just couldn't imagine a life without her. Having said all of that,
1: yes,
2: I just hate this one thing that she does. And I think there might be other people out there who do this thing, and it just has to stop. So we were away on the weekend, and something that I make very clear when we're away is whose towel's whose. Just, you know, it's a foreign environment, so we don't have your common hanging spot of your towel. So it's really good just to label, like, right, I'm hanging my towel. I'll go out of the bathroom. I'll hang my towel in the shared living room space on one of the cupboard doors. And that's my towel.
1: I think we might need to wind back a little bit.
2: Yeah.
1: Why do you have such a phobia of using your partner's towel?
2: I'll get to that.
1: Okay.
2: I'll get to that. So I say my towel, right? And then I don't care what you do with your towel. You hang it anywhere. That's my towel. Now, I find that when I get out of the shower and then I go to my towel, if I can feel that towel is damp, I know that she has used it.
1: Yeah.
2: She has used, but there is nothing worse, Will. There is nothing, and this happens at home as well. But I was just reminded of it aggressively over the weekend when we were away. There is nothing worse than when someone uses your towel.
1: I find, like, when I was sharing my bathroom with my brothers growing up, shocking feeling.
2: The damp towel. You feel it immediately.
1: You start thinking about where they've put it, and it's intense.
2: Disgusting.
1: My partner, though.
2: But it'll be
1: like,
2: damp.
1: It's not as bad. I mean, she's clean when she gets out of the shower.
2: I get that. But so don't you like the feeling, though, when you get out of a towel?
1: We all love a dry towel.
2: Crisp towel on the face that immediately dries you.
1: Yeah, we all love a dry towel. But you're sharing. Sharing's caring. Were you slow to get in the shower? Have you got long hair like her that she needs to wrap up in a towel?
2: No, she can have all these things. She can have two.
1: There's only two towels.
2: Have two of your towels.
1: There's only two towels.
2: Do not take my towel because all I ask for.
1: This sounds like the thermostat debate. You're sounding sexist.
2: This is not about gender.
1: It is, mate.
2: This is not.
1: You haven't
2: about
1: got the
2: gender.
1: Long hair. We all know chicks like using the two towels.
2: I used to, and I still manage my own towel regime. I managed my own. I just finished making the statue.
1: No. Here lies Woody Whitelaw. He managed his own towel regime.
2: Even when he had dreadlocks. All right, I'm going to put it down. I would go as far to say, though, that someone using your towel is the worst thing out of everything out there that someone can use of yours.
1: Oh, that is ridiculous.
2: Challenge me.
1: Nowhere near as bad as someone using your charger.
2: The charger is exactly the same.
1: The charger is the most annoying. When they don't bring it back and you're like, I am out of battery.
2: Yeah.
1: And you're in bed.
2: Yeah, you're in bed.
1: You're warm. It's cold at the moment.
2: Yeah.
1: You roll over and you go, geez, I need to charge my phone for tomorrow because I need to wake up, set an alarm. You roll over, your charger's gone. And you turn to your partner and you go, where's my charger? And they go, I'm actually not sure.
2: No, that's frustrating. I'll hear it. It's not as bad as towel, but I will hear it. It's a frustrating moment. The difference between the towel and the charger, though, is the charger is fine. It still operates at 100%.
1: If you can find it.
2: If you can find it. Look, it's a fair one to bring up.
1: Sunglasses.
2: What's the most annoying thing
1: sunglasses.
2: That someone uses of
1: right
2: yours?
1: There. Yeah, right up there.
2: I don't ask your permission. Annalise, you have one that you wanted to bring up.
3: Yeah, our family used to use mum's toothbrush.
2: What?
3: Just everyone would just, there was like one, there was,
1: I
3: like,
1: used,
3: there was like
1: I used
3: five
1: to do that.
3: Tooth,
1: I used to do that.
3: But we'd all use the pink
1: one. We had a bit of a toothbrush rule, that thing is going as well.
2: Hang on, what?
3: It'd be wet and you just like
1: suck it. Yeah, you just get in there.
2: You're punishing yourself.
1: Well, because the toothpaste disinfects,
3: fine.
1: Yeah, because there was only ever like one, mum would only ever buy like one toothbrush.
2: For the family?
1: No, for like the kids. And you'd update it. So you'd always see like the best one and you'd always, the others would just kind of be like a bit of a graveyard of toothbrushes and you'd always go for the best one.
2: There was always a good toothbrush.
1: There was always a good one in rotation.
2: You're right.
1: Because it was $30 for a toothbrush.
2: Yeah.
1: Like, you little critters can just... Yeah, it was. It used to be expensive.
2: Did you say $30 for a toothbrush?
1: I think so.
2: What the hell have you
1: been shopping, electric
2: mate?
1: Toothbrushes?
2: Oh, electric. Not when we were kids,
3: mate. Must be nice.
2: Yeah, not when we were kids.
1: Well, I actually had someone brush my teeth for me. All right.
2: What's the most annoying thing that someone uses of yours? Take them up next. I still think towel's the worst.
1: You can also text us through if you'd like to.
2: Oh, yeah, text us.
1: Most annoying thing for someone to borrow of yours? Do them right up next on Will and Woody. Hope you're having a wonderful drive home.

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2: It's Will and Woody. Hope you're having a brilliant drive home. Woodrow, right now, the most annoying item that someone can borrow or use of yours. Yes, you can text us as well.
3: I still think towel. There have been some great suggestions so far, but I just think when you get out of a shower and you dab yourself with a damp towel that's been used, it's nothing worse. Nothing worse, William.
2: Well, mate, a guy called Ray's text in. Ray on the text, he agrees. He's lads love your work. Long time listener here. Most annoying had to be towel or shaving gel. For me.
3: Oh, shaving gel.
2: From Ray.
3: A lot of shaving gel, though.
2: A shaver would be annoying as opposed to shaving gel.
3: Yeah, shaver would be very annoying. I've only used my partner's shaver, though, so I've never had my shaver used. Let's go to Rhiannon here.
2: Yeah, I've only ever used my partner's shaver. Right? And it's not a good, not for
3: Venus. I'm your Venus.
2: Yeah, they're great.
3: I'm your fire.
2: They're really good.
3: Your desire.
2: They do a great job.
3: So smooth. They've got a gel. Gel in the head. Let's go to Rhiannon here, not a paid bit. Rhiannon, most annoying item for you that someone's used?
4: My car. They always move the chair, the mirrors, the side mirrors, and it's so hard readjusting it back.
3: It's right up. I would go as far to say, and if this is unsafe, just disregard this comment, but I would go as far to say that if you are borrowing someone's car, you can't rearrange anything. Just deal with it.
2: No, because they've got to be safe. Because they've got to. Yeah. That's why you move the mirrors.
3: That's a good point.
2: I think it does. Well, I think it's important. Yeah. The first thing you do is check you can see all your mirrors and check you can see all the way around.
3: Yeah, and absolutely.
2: Test the brain.
3: Silly comment from me. What I would say though is, I think there needs to be some sort of line drawn as to like where the petrol's at when you borrow the car. You got to fill it back up to that line.
2: It depends how much you borrow it for, but I would say if you borrow someone's car, you give them a full tank. That's what my parents always taught me.
3: Yeah.
2: If you borrow someone's car, you fill the car right up and you say thank you.
3: You want to borrow my car tonight? Paula, this is something your daughter does.
5: Yes. Hi, guys. Hi, love your work, first
3: thanks,
5: of all.
3: Thanks,
5: so I have a little mini care towel that I use to remove my makeup.
3: Oh,
5: put it with water.

0: and it comes off nice and easily, right?
1: Yeah.
0: I bought her one.
1: Yeah.
0: But she doesn't use hers. She uses mine. Not only does she use it, but she doesn't wash it after it's used. So when I go to use it, it's filthy black.
2: Disgusting. Disgusting. Oh. Paula, why doesn't she use her own, Paula?
0: I have no idea. She uses my makeup. She's got her own.
3: I think the makeup thing's a whole nother ball game, isn't it? We've got Zali who's texted through who said the most annoying thing someone could use is an eyelash extension spoolie. I hope I pronounced it correctly.
1: Yeah, what is that, Annalise?
3: Groan from you, Annalise.
1: what is that?
4: It's like the thing that you put your like mascara on with. It's a spoolie, you know, the little, and you can
3: just
4: brush
3: your eyebrows.
4: Just
3: saying it slowly
4: back.
3: Doesn't mean I know what it is. It's a spoolie.
1: It's a spoolie.
2: It looks like a torture device.
4: Yes, it's a stick with little fluffy hairs on it.
5: It's a stick.
3: It's the
1: bit that goes.
3: It's a
1: spoolie.
2: I used to put that on my goatee to fill it out a bit.
4: A spoolie.
3: It's the thing that applies the mascara.
4: Exactly.
3: It's the brush that applies the mascara.
2: Looks like the back end of an arrow.
4: That is exactly what it looks like.
3: No, it doesn't.
2: Yes, it does.
4: You know I've nailed it.
3: No, it doesn't.
2: It's like, yeah, Robin Hood had a lot in his little bag.
3: It looks like a tiny toilet brush.
2: Spoolie or arrow would be a great game.
3: It's a minuscule toilet. Thank you. I've nailed it. Thank you very much.
2: Yours is better.
3: Thank you very much.
2: You couldn't let me have it.
3: Let's
2: go to Sarah here. What's the worst thing someone can borrow, Sarah?
6: Oh, my kids, when they borrow my water bottle, and then you're out in the middle of the day and they backwash into it, and
3: I actually had this moment on the weekend when I didn't bring my daughter's water bottle. She asked if she'd borrow mine.
2: I discussed.
3: We said, "Can I have a drink?" And I was like, "What? You have to use mine." And I watched the ham and cheese sandwich go back down the straw.
2: Disgusting.
3: Yeah. The only good thing about that is I offered Sam a drink straight away afterwards as well. you got to get the little wins, you know, when you're battling like that. You got to have the little wins.
2: You do. Well done. Olivia, worst thing someone can borrow?
7: Yeah, I get so annoyed when my friends use my hoverboard. My friend Chloe used my hoverboard and I've been charging it for hours and hours full charge and she made it die.
2: Oh, you're kidding.
3: I don't know, what
2: a lot of questions here, Olivia. You have a hoverboard?
7: Yeah.
3: Wow.
7: It doesn't actually hover though.
3: Sorry. It's just on wheels.
7: Yeah.
2: Why do you call it a bit of an outrage then,
3: isn't it, Olivia? Have you thought about taking that up with the ACCC, the consumer watchdog?
7: Yeah, sort of.

0: 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It's Will and Woody. The three rules of comedy are repetition, repetition, and surprise.
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6: Will and Woody, hope you're having a brilliant Tuesday. Woodrow, yes. So the NBA playoffs are on right now, the final season of the playoffs. You're not into it, it's the Knicks, it's San Antonio, all happening in America. The Knicks haven't won in a very long time. Even if you're not into the basketball, I'm sure in, I don't know, How to Lose a Guy in 10 Days or something, you would have seen references to Madison Square Garden and the New York Knicks. It's a very iconic sporting stadium.
7: I would say that even in people's feeds now, like I'm actually not an NBA fan at all, but like my... social media and the internet is being overwhelmed with all the celebrities that are sitting front row right now.
6: That's
7: for the
6: right.
7: New York Knicks.
6: That's right.
7: Ben Stiller. We've got the Chalamets.
6: Yes.
7: We got the Jenners out there.
6: Yep.
7: Spike Lee. Like,
6: it's the place to be. It's the place to be seen.
7: Yes.
6: It's the place to be seen. So much so that apparently for the last game, and keep in mind, this isn't even the final game. This is the game that happened earlier today. Mm. It was $600,000 US. So just over $1 million Australian. For two courtside tickets.
7: Just. So celebrities aren't paying that, though, are they?
6: I don't know. It would depend on the celebrity. There are certain celebrities, like Ben Stiller, for example, goes to every Knicks game, so he gets a free seat courtside.
7: Right,
6: So he's kind of like a talisman for the Knicks. Uh-huh. I'm pretty sure if someone like Robert De Niro goes, because they've got to be from New York. Like, you're a New York person. 50 Cent goes down.
7: He's in there. Yeah, bloody oath he is. Do you reckon there's a moment, though, where because they're so in demand now, do you think there's been a moment where the PR person or the ticketing person for the Knicks has had to call B-grade celebrities who has previously had a courtside seat and gone, hey, love it when you come to the game. We've been loving you there all season, but here's the thing.
6: But
7: the tickets are going for $600,000 now and you're going to have to chip in
6: or
7: there.
6: Or just
7: you're
6: like
7: have to pay.
6: A big New Yorker's Robert De Niro wants a seat.
7: Well, right?
6: Yeah.
7: It's sad.
6: Definitely.
7: Sad for the B-graders out there.
6: Definitely.
7: Sad for the B-graders.
6: That chat's, and it's also funny to think who's like prioritizing them now in terms of like who gets to choose who's the A-graders and the B-graders.
7: Oh, totally.
6: Now, the funny thing about this question, though, is that I was talking to junior producer Annalise about this, and she said to me, and I think it's a great question, people paying $600,000 to be in that room, what room would you pay $600,000 to be in?
7: It's
6: a tough question.
7: Now, I was asking Annalise a quick question, actually. If you're courtside, you're sitting next to Kylie Jenner, somehow you found yourself courtside, it's a timeout, you've got a 60-second window for some small talk, what do you shoot for?
8: I think I'd start off with a compliment about her lip kits.
7: She'd hate that. Oh, she'd hate that.
6: Real. That's what.
7: No one wants to talk.
6: 10 years ago is
7: no
6: calling.
7: No one wants to talk. Work.
8: No, she'd love it because I go, oh, I love the new lip gloss. Anyway, that yacht that you have in Cancun, can I come?
7: Why are you putting a voice on? Why? Voice. You can be yourself.
6: Annalise, you sounded Australian for the last 45 minutes. Why are you talking to me in a voice? Security.
7: So for me, so $600,000 is obviously, that is an unbelievable amount of money.
6: Yep.
7: So for me, it's been in the elevator with Beyonce, Jay-Z and Solange.
6: Oh, yeah.
7: When Solange was attacking Jay-Z. Yep. No one has ever heard audio of that lift.
6: No.
7: If I could just be the lift attendant just in the corner there,
6: yep,
7: sorting out the floors, I think I'd pay $600,000 for that.
6: Yeah, it's pretty cool.
7: No one has known what she was hitting him about. And the other weird thing is, why was Beyonce just standing there?
6: And if you see, the great photo is the one after the lift.
7: Oh, what's that?
6: That photo is the best photo of all time.
7: Which one's?
6: He's dabbing his mouth because she's smacked him.
7: Yeah.
6: Although she's like smoke face.
7: Yeah.
6: And Beyonce's just smiling.
7: Oh, I see. Being in that lift.
6: That's a cool $600,000 one.
7: I'd
6: nice.
7: Pay that.
6: Okay.
7: I'd pay that.
6: Mine's not as cool, but definitely a thing. Okay. I'd like to be in the room when Galileo discovered the celestial bodies orbiting Jupiter.
7: And we'll move on to Annalise real quick.
6: That would have been cool.
7: And
6: a big moment.
7: No, we're done with that.
6: Earth's not the center of the universe anymore. Now, Annalise.
8: Let's talk about
6: yours,
8: mate,
6: because yours is a cracker. Now, just the big one that I heard before, you're trying to cover it with two. You can say the truth, otherwise I'll get Georgia to cut in.
8: Well, honourable mention to the room that would have been that Ellen DeGeneres would have walked into after Dakota Johnson called her out for for inviting her to a party.
7: Very good. Oh, good. Nice. Strong room.
8: Very good. I'd love to have gone.
6: That's your cover up. Strong that's your cover up.
7: Oh,
6: one.
7: So that's the fake one.
6: That's the fake one.
7: Okay.
6: What's the real one?
8: The real one is there's these two influencers from Australia who are currently having. Apparently, of suing each other over their podcast. I would love to hear the conversations behind closed doors.
6: What are their names?
8: I don't want to call them out.
7: Say it. You've got to do it now. Because otherwise, the whole audience is in the dark.
8: One starts with S and one starts with I.
7: Bloody hell.
8: But I love them both and I think they're both queens.
7: Oh, Indy Clinton.
8: Good.
7: It's not
6: Indy Clinton. She's right. No, mate. I didn't even recognize these people.
7: Damn it.
6: Any room in the world and she wanted to be in that.
7: And what's the main tea that you think you're going to get out of that room?
8: I don't know. That's what makes me so curious.
6: It's shit. It's really, I heard it and I was like, you'd never cease to disappoint
8: me. Joe wanted to be in there too.
6: No, she didn't.
7: What's your room, Joe?
6: No, that sucks.
7: What's your room, Joe?
9: Up there is Princess Diana breaking up with Charles.
7: Oh, good room. Strong
9: And
7: room.
9: Trump being told he didn't win president.
6: That's a really good room.
7: Both good
6: rooms.
7: I love that.
6: Button
7: rooms.
6: Push and Tommy, are yours above board?
10: Not really.
6: No.
7: That's where we'll leave it there.
6: That's what I'd check. Worth a check.
7: Where are they in the world, though? Just give me a geographical location.
10: One involves... Well, I would love to be part of like a Freddie Mercury party back in the day.
6: Oh, yeah. That'd be a hot room.
7: Yeah, great.
6: More ways than one. All right. We will leave it there.
7: It's getting sick, isn't it?
6: It's Will and Woody.

0: It's Will and Woody for your drive home, guys. We're going to get out of here because, well, the time's up. Smallsy, the small man, he's back. He's got more gear up next, more celebrity guests. Hot show.
1: If you're a big Ariana Grande fan, you're going to want to listen out an hour.
2: He hasn't chatted to Ariana Grande. What? This is outrageous.
0: Smallsy. Wow, he's done it again.
2: It just needs to be a draw straws with the big guests, doesn't it? What? Smallsy's
0: well,
2: getting
0: them all. To be fair, we had Glenn Robbins yesterday.
2: And Ariane Titmus. And Ariane Titmus.
0: And Ariane Titmus. So, you know, we're all getting our piece of the celebrity pie.
2: Yeah. Nice, Will. Nice.
0: Yeah, no, great work from Liv. She had the choice, Ariana Grande or Glenn Robbins, and she said, give us the Rob Dog. And we took him gladly.
2: Absolutely. Absolutely.
0: Now, we've already started show notes, totally incidentally. I didn't mean that to be a note, but it was a note.
2: Yeah.
0: Was a note. Now, so this is our post-show meeting. Bit of feedback, Woods. Anyone can say anything.
2: Yep, note for you. So I think at least for the first 15 minutes of the radio show, you just didn't realise you were on air. You had a number. I won't go to audio because it's just awful stuff. But like, Annalise, you'll back me up here. There were just a couple of comments,
0: I was aside comments. I heard.
2: Keep it in the mail changers, mate. Keep it in the mail changers.
0: I heard. And I apologise for that. Okay. I didn't mean it though.
3: You've also been doing
2: Joe, talk to me.
3: I have a show note for Will and Woody. I think you didn't give producer Annalise her flowers enough for her amazing singing in Battle of the Gents. She nailed it. Thank you.
0: Oh, yeah, very good. Here's a little bit of her doing some Nickelback. Have a listen.
4: And this is where I grew up. I think the prison owner fixed it up. And this is where I went to school. Most of the time I had better things to do. Oh my God, every memory of
3: looking. Better than the original.
5: Oh, thank you.
2: I agree.
5: Thank you. And you know what?
0: Wow, that's a stab from
5: your
0: fellow Gen Z.
5: Normal people would cringe, but I don't cringe at that. I just say, you know.
3: Put it on Spotify is what we've all been saying in the producer airlock out here.
5: Thank you.
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0: 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The Will and Woody iHeart Airlock. No, very good, guys. No more notes. I think we'll leave it there. Final note for Annalise, though. Just next time, bring some spray in, I think. We'd all appreciate that.
5: I didn't find
0: we'd all appreciate
5: today.
0: That. That's just a little service.
5: It was Woody.
0: Little courtesy announcement. Little courtesy announcement. Let Fluffy off the chain a few times. Don't appreciate it.
5: We'll do the message.

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3: When you're married to Tom, maybe it's not weird.
2: Cheaper than therapy and way less professional.
6: Yes, that's right. Right around Australia, it's ChatGNT. Cheers, guys.
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6: Happy Monday.
3: Happy Monday night.
6: Isn't it the best day of the week?
3: It is not. Isn't it the worst?
6: It's the worst.
3: But once it's done, you're like, right, I'm into it.
6: Absolutely. And we're here to get you through your Monday night. Mm-hmm. A massive show coming up, like always. I got a new segment for you.
3: Oh, fun.
6: Sackable offences.
3: Yes.
6: So these little things that feel illegal that aren't. They should be illegal.
3: Yep.
6: So we got some crackers in there today.
3: Okay. I had a bit of a horror Mother's Day. I know it was a few weeks ago now, but we haven't reflected on it. It went really pear-shaped.
6: You needed like 3 weeks to recover.
3: Pretty much.
6: To actually tell the story properly.
3: Yeah, I actually did. So you'll find out about that very soon.
6: All right, let's get into it next. We're ChatGNT.
2: 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Georgie and Tom are professionals. Apparently. This is ChatGNT.

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0: I mentioned the other week for Mother's Day, I went on the Wheel of Brisbane.
1: Big Ferris wheel.
0: And you were like, hell nah. Not
1: That's my worst nightmare. I hate being trapped in a small place and then I hate being up high. So
0: yeah, so not your thing, but I quite like it and I wanted to do something that would make the kids a bit happy too. We hadn't taken Elsie, my youngest, on there.
1: What's with mums being martyrs? Can you just do something for yourself? Don't like make it about the kids, mate.
0: Like go to Sydney for a weekend. I mean, okay, I did that the weekend after, so it was okay. And so we went on the wheel and we're at the top. You have to stop so other people can get on. Mm. And we've done a few rounds at this point, so it was nearly done. And we're swinging.
1: Swinging in the breeze.
0: And then I was like, I feel like I'm going to vomit. And I do get motion sickness. Like I have to drive. My husband, Jumbie, never gets to drive. Someone once said, has he been done drink driving? I've never seen him behind the wheel. And I was like,
1: that's good for him.
0: Yeah.
1: So wait, you can't sit as a passenger. You get too sick.
0: I can't sit as a passenger.
1: Control freak's got to drive all the time.
0: I just feel like I'm going to vomp. If I'm on a straight road, it's fine. But if you're going anything like this.
1: So the Nullarbor, you're good.
0: I'm good. Nullarbor, I'll be a
1: passenger.
0: Nowhere
1: else.
0: So I got quite nauseous and we had a bag, like a nappy, you know, that you put dirty nappies in. So Jumbie hands me that. The kids are like, are you all right, Mum? And I was like, yep. Anyway, kept myself together.
1: Yep.
0: Got off. I said, it's just because we've been swinging. It'll go away. Drove home still feeling sick. And we'd bought a coffee and I couldn't really drink it.
1: Mm.
0: Buying coffees, it's what you do, treat yourself.
1: Yeah, yeah.
0: And then I got home and was like, I've just got to lie down for a minute. And then the nauseousness never went away.
1: Mm.
0: It got worse. Then Louis goes, Mum, why has being a bit sick on the wheel made you sick the whole day? And I was like, I don't think it's the wheel's fault. I think this must be
1: something else,
0: a bug that just so happened. How weird.
1: So
0: that
1: weird.
0: It started on the wheel swinging at the top.
1: It's cursed, mate. The wheel is cursed. It's not a good date idea.
0: So I don't think
1: good.
0: I can ever go back on the wheel because it was probably by this stage. So the wheel was around 10:30 in the morning. By 5 o'clock, I went, uh-oh. Big vomit.
1: Because that's like 7 hours of waiting. Just get it done.
0: Oh, that's what's so annoying.
1: When
0: you get like gastro, you want to vomit and it's not there and you're like, I know I'm going to feel better after it because I did feel a bit better after it.
1: Mm.
0: Still aching and stuff.
1: Could have had a tactical spew at 11. Could have got home and just had a quick spew.
0: Yeah, I can't make myself. You know how people can do that?
1: You need some of that. What's that stuff that you smell that makes you throw up? Ipecac?
0: Oh, I don't know about the Ipecac.
1: Yeah, it's called Ipecac.
0: Oh.
1: A bit of Ipecac.
0: Oh, need some Ipecac on hand for next time.
1: Tell me you know about your husband will know about Ipecac.
0: I'll ask him.
1: Yeah.
0: So what was weird was exactly 1 week prior, Jumbie had gastro, right?
1: Oh, the dog.
0: So he'd been vomiting through the night. I had no idea. I was sleeping soundly. And in the morning, I woke up and he was like, I was like, have you been for your run? You were going to go running and then go to work because he was working a Sunday. And he goes, no, I've been vomiting all night. And I was like, why didn't you tell me? I could have helped. He was like, no, you couldn't have. Couldn't have done anything. So he went off to work, worked as a doctor all day, having been vomiting all night. It's crazy.
1: No sleep. That's what you want. Someone
0: you want an Anita
1: that's
0: just putting you to sleep.
1: No sleep. Absolutely no
0: and
1: sleep.
0: And probably got like gastro that's contagious over the top of you. Who knows? So anyway, he'd had that. So then the kids have never been sick, but exactly 1 week later, I had it. Isn't it bizarre?
1: That's so weird. Where was that bug hiding?
0: And I was like, does it live on a surface for a week?
1: Just hiding.
0: Yeah, ready
1: I'm
0: to
1: gonna
0: like.
1: I'm going to wait 1 week until she's got a romantic date.
0: On Mother's Day.
1: On Mother's Day.
0: Vomiting on Mother's Day. So everyone's like, how was your Mother's Day? I was like,
1: it's cursed.
0: Couldn't eat. And then he's making bolognese that night and I came out in the kitchen and was like, and that's my favourite meal.
1: Oh, no.
0: I know.
1: Oh, no, you poor thing. No, look, when it sounded like a horrific, sickening event, that's just for me. I thought, I didn't want that to happen to you.
0: No, and you just were like, I wouldn't go on the wheel, but then imagine the wheel plus a vomit.
1: Oh, that is my worst nightmare.
0: Yeah,
1: a wheel. It's like a roller coaster with diarrhea.
0: Imagine that. So bad.
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0: This show may contain opinions, laughs, and a complete lack of common sense. Sounds fun, eh? 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
1: Hey, this is Chat GNT.
2: Just a bit of fun banter for your Monday night.
1: Yeah, sackable offences. What feels illegal but isn't? What should be illegal?
2: Mm.
1: I sent you a photo during the week. I had the rare moment of going to a cafe. I had Goldie, I had my littlest.
2: I was going to say, on your own?
1: No, I had my littlest and I was like, let's go down and I'm going to treat myself a coffee. I usually just have them at home. I was like, I want to sit down, have a delicious cappuccino.
2: Oh, so good.
1: What's the best part of a cappuccino, Georgina?
2: The chocky on top.
1: The chocky on top. That's right.
2: That's why you order it.
1: Well,
2: otherwise you get a flat white.
1: Obviously.
2: Or a latte.
1: Or a chocky treat. And, you know, you and I are those weirdos that take the lid off and we're like, yeah. And then someone catches you licking a lid. No one looks good licking a lid.
2: One time, Tom and I were having a coffee and he licked his lid. I had to say,
1: stop, mate. But you licked the lid too.
2: Yeah, but I try not to do it in front of people. And I know we're friends, so it's okay. You can get away with it. But even when I see Jumbie do it, I'm like,
1: okay, what if you saw Harry Styles lick a lid?
2: Oh, yeah, that's okay. I'll be like, keep licking that lid, Harry.
1: You missed a bit.
2: Yeah.
1: To the right. So, I order a cappuccino. Sit down, this thing comes, and it's well presented.
2: Oh, yeah.
1: But a third of it, I shit you not, a third of it is covered with chocky. There's more foamy milk than chock.
2: Why do they do that?
1: It's borderline a pathetic, it's a piss weak cappuccino.
2: It's so weird.
1: Cover the entire surface area of the coffee with chocolate.
2: Yep.
1: Right?
2: Yep.
1: And even some places like great chocolate.
2: Oh.
1: You seen that?
2: So good.
1: So, first of all, I had to take a photo, send that to you. I'm like, this is a sackable offence.
2: Yeah.
1: That's not a cappuccino. That is a flat white with a tiny bit of chocky.
2: Accidentally like, got some chocolate on it.
1: Yeah. They accidentally tripped.
2: Oh, sorry.
1: Oh, it's a cappuccino now. No, mate. Give me the full chock experience.
2: Yeah.
1: So that is a sackable offence for me.
2: So what you thought, we kind of thought, let's bring this to the pod, sackable offences.
1: Should be illegal.
2: So if you do have any that you think of, DM us, we might bring them up. We got written down a few suggestions for you and you're going to...
1: I love it. We've got another one here. A GP visit wait time, you get there on time, but you're not seen for another

0: me help you. Oh, my baby's got this problem. Oh, let me
1: Fine.
0: Help you.
1: That's specialist.
0: Yeah. You got to see me.
1: GP, if it's after half an hour, I'm tempted to walk out of there. A sackable.
0: That's way too long.
1: Way too long. This last one's probably my biggest sackable offence.
0: Oh, here we go.
1: People without kids or retirees saying how busy they are.
0: Mm.
1: How under the pump they are. I just don't have time.
0: I get it a lot from retirees. And don't you find...
1: People in the office who are 22 and they're like, I'm just so tired.
0: That's
1: Piss off, mate. You're not tired, mate.
0: Well, you were probably one of those people once upon a time.
1: I was, and I would have punched myself in the face if I could.
0: Yeah, exactly. Mm. No, with the retirees, it's funny because they've had their kids, they've retired, and they're just flat out.
1: They're so,
0: so
1: flat
0: busy.
1: Out.
0: I got this, I got this. It's like, you know, you're not reporting to a boss anymore. You're your own boss. You don't have to be busy. You got heaps of time.
1: You're setting the schedule, mate.
0: Yeah. You don't need to be like this.
1: Yeah, and when you bring your kids over, they've forgotten what kids are like, and they're always pissed off with your kids.
0: Oh, my gosh, totally. Yeah. They rip into mine all the time.
1: You actually don't, like, kids don't actually know about mess.
0: Yeah.
1: And, like, they're not going to maintain your sterile, clean,
0: mm-hmm.
1: surgically clean household.
0: Mm-hmm.
1: Yeah. So don't yell at them.
0: Yeah. But they, that's what they do.
1: That's what they do.
0: We're not referring to our parents
1: no,
0: or in-laws at all.
1: No, no, no.
0: I'm just talking about other old people.
1: All right. Sackable offences. Get him in. DM us. Let us know.
0: Okay. Thanks, guys.
2: The weekend was loud. Monday night's louder. This is Chat GMT with Georgie and Tom.

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1: Yeah, and if you like what you hear, search ChatGNT on the free iHeart app and listen to us anytime.
0: You know, I've moved house recently. In this new house, there is a pool, but it's like a pool slash spa sort of thing. Yeah, so it's heated. It has those jets that you press and you can swim laps and it pushes you away.
1: Yes. I just imagine Susie O'Neill in one of those.
0: Exactly. Like, Susie must have one. It's very cool. I'd hate to think how much electricity it's using every time the kids go, let's put the jets on.
1: And it's think like, of the mortgage, kids.
0: So, with a pool, though, I noticed. So we moved in. We're like, how good, this pool. And then cousins came over. They're all in there. They're like, it's a whirlpool. And this thing's like sucking amazing kids around. They're having the time of their lives. The next day, the crystal clear pool was no longer really crystal clear.
1: All the champagne and it was sunscreen.
0: Totally. It was quite gross. And then that night I thought, well, I want to get in and enjoy it without my kids, like once they went to sleep.
1: Just heaven forbid you do something without your kids.
0: I know. And so it was like having a bath outdoors. Like, the stars are there. It was so good. But I sat in there and I was like, I can like smell like a funky off-water kind of smell.
1: Yeah, yeah.
0: And then I realise I'm like ChatGPT to the rescue. There's a lot involved in looking after a pool.
1: It's pH, baby.
0: Mate, I was like, I need to fix this thing. It's school holidays. They want to be in there every day. Mm. Jumbie was like, oh, we'll get to it. We'll get to it. And I was like, you know what? This is a bit of a man's job.
1: You're doing it.
0: But I'm taking on board the pool.
1: Amazing.
0: So I scooped up some water in a little container. Yeah. We went to Poolworks.
1: Look at
0: I had
1: you go.
0: Three kids with me at Poolworks. Terrible idea, by the way. There's bloody chemical things everywhere, tubes everywhere.
1: Go play
0: everywhere.
1: By the side. Sodium hydroxide.
0: Max got three different types of tubes from around the store, connected them and came up going, ah, like a sword. And I was like, Max, put those back. Anyway, he tested the water and he was like, yeah, there's no chlorine in it at all. So it's kind of like they've just been swimming in the river or something. So
1: well, you could have done that for free.
0: I know. And so he sold me all this stuff. He's like, all right, it's 300 grams of this. Mix this one with water, this one. And it was like so many instructions. And I was like, can you write some of this down? Couldn't understand his handwriting. So I get home and I've got three kids. I also had caught a cold and I was like, I'm getting this done.
1: Yep.
0: And so I'm like churning the things up in a bucket, pouring it in.
1: Could you use the jets to mix it all up?
0: So that's what it, no.
1: Or do you just get in there and do some laps to mix up all the acids?
0: I just got the thing that you would clear leaves out with and like stirred it.
1: This is like your big cauldron.
0: It is, like a big cauldron.
1: And then you cackle whilst doing it?
0: No, I was not. I was cackling and crying at the same time. I was like, this is a terrible idea.
1: You had to do manual labour.
0: Yeah. And then the guy was like, you need to wash the filters once a week. And I had also seen that in the handover doc from the old owners saying, once a week, pull them out. I was like, where on earth are the filters?
1: The round things, the caps that like
0: yeah, so there were three gigantic round things in the water. So I'm like on the step in the water going, ugh! And I chat GPT and it was like, they might get stuck. Just give it some time. Like, it's like a real human talking to you, like going, you can do this. And I was like, oh, and because I'm like, where is the off button? And they're like, take a photo of what you think the off button might be and we'll let you know. And so I took a photo.
1: You're kidding me.
0: Yeah. And I uploaded it to chat GPT and it goes, nailed it. That's the off button. So switch that off and now get the filters out. And I was like, okay. Anyway, it's smelling a lot better, amazing, looking a lot clearer. But I have to do like filter checks every week.
1: This is now your job.
0: Yeah, but is it really going to stay my job? Because
1: are you going to palm it off? You're going to handball that over because maybe you did too good a job. If you stuffed it up the first time.
0: So true. And
1: Jumbie will go, oh, take care of it.
0: Well, he grew up with a pool, but he told me his mum paid for a pool man to come once a week. And
1: I saw
0: that at Poolworks. Not that kind of pool man. But it's expensive to pay for someone to come and check your pool.
1: Well, I mean, not if you pay for it with the pink wallet. What do they call that? The pink?
0: What's the pink? Tom's taking it somewhere else.
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1: Just a bit of fun banter for your Monday night.
0: Yeah, I got a titty bit.
1: You love a titty bit.
0: I do love a titty bit. Now flying. I hate flying. That's like, don't roll your eyes at me, mate. It's frightening and it's unnatural. You're in a steel tube and you're hurtling in the sky. You're 30,000 feet.
1: Yep.
0: When are you ever 30,000 feet
1: How
0: above the earth?
1: How on earth are you going to go on your Tokyo-London flight then, mate?
0: Well, I'll be solo, mate. I'll be flying.
1: You'll be Valium and body lime sodes and all good.
0: How about this? Airplane departing Shanghai Airport delayed 5 hours after an elderly woman tossed coins into the jet engine for good luck.
1: Oh, my God.
0: As you do. You know how you throw a coin into a pond at a park? She's just like, into the whirling blades of a 737.
1: And broken a very expensive aeroplane.
0: Yeah.
1: Oh, did she get fined?
0: Well, let me read on.
1: Oh, my goodness.
0: Because I've never read this story before. June 2017. An 80-year-old woman named Qui?
1: Qui. Oh, cool.
0: Don't be racist here.
1: You're not being racist.
0: An 80-year-old woman named Q was boarding a China Southern's air flight at Shanghai when she reached into her pocket, pulled out a handful of coins and threw them towards the jet engine. She later told police that she was praying for a safe journey.
1: Oh, no, not so. What?
0: Let me destroy this engine for safety.
1: And a handful, not just one? Yeah. Like... What
0: just
1: the?
0: Loose change. Who has loose change anymore, by the way?
1: Yeah, never.
0: That's the next
1: we
0: thing.
1: Find random coins under couches and Louis goes, here, Mum, and I go, and I never know what to do with
0: it. We can throw it in jet engine.
1: Yeah, just go to the local airport and go, whoop.
0: A good luck ritual she believed would protect the flight. Most of the coins landed on the ground, but one made it inside the engine.
1: Jesus.
0: See, I don't...
1: How did they realise that? They've seen
0: they
1: her do
0: her.
1: It, and then they've gone, we better check that.
0: Look, Quee's on the landing there.
1: Yeah. Quee or is it Q? You said Q. Now you've changed it to Quee. You got to do your research on the names.
0: I really do.
1: Before you bring these stories.
0: Ground crew spotted the coins before takeoff, triggering an immediate evacuation of 150 passengers on board.
1: You'd be so annoyed.
0: You're setting in there. Maybe you're off to, like, see mates. You know, you're going to see a Five concert.
1: Mm-hmm.
0: You're strapped in.
1: Yeah.
0: And then you've got to evacuate.
1: Yeah.
0: Because some bird named Quee has chucked some coins in the engine.
1: That's so annoying. I definitely have had, I was on a flight, strapped in, ready to go, going from LA back to Brisbane.
0: Mm.
1: And they were like, we've got problems. After sitting there for hours on the tarmac, finally they were like, everyone off, and put us in horrendous accommodation in Anaheim, so near Disneyland.
0: Oh, yeah, yeah.
1: They bus you out there. You literally, your head was on the pillow for like 3 hours, and then they woke you up and they bust you back and finally put you on the aeroplane again.
0: Oh, that's a nightmare.
1: Oh, it was the worst.
0: Oh, my God. Well, mechanics spent 5 hours carrying out a full engine inspection before the flight was cleared to depart.
1: Oh.
0: But here's the thing. She's 80.
1: Yeah, like, did she get like... charged?
0: She's later prosecuted.
1: Oh.
0: Maybe 10 years hard labour.
1: That's a wrap for Chat GNT. Don't forget, you can grab us anytime by downloading the iHeart app for free and searching Chat GNT. Thanks, gang.
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1: It's phone alarm. 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
1: 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And what did you learn at school today?
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2: 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Hold on a second. 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
1: It's phone alarms. 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
1: Hi, Eleanor.
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1: How old are you?
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1: Okay. And what did you learn at school today?
2: Math.
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2: Yeah, sure. Hold on a second. Hi.
1: What is going on?
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0: It's Will and Woody keeping you up.
1: I want to talk about the F1, Kim K band from the F1. What's chosen it? My favourite car song as backing track to talk about the F1.
2: I got a car.
1: Nolsey, yes.
3: Has he...
1: Oh. Nolsey.
3: Has he ever sung at the start of the F1 in Melbourne?
1: Missed opportunity if he hasn't.
3: Just lock him in. Just get him on a 10-year deal. That would go...
1: What a chorus.
3: Off. Before, do you know him? Before the F1, and then he'd roll straight into a national anthem.
1: I thought you were going to say roll straight into a bender. Long weekend. So, Kim Kardashian is dating Lewis Hamilton.
3: So it's a bad time to be banned.
1: I only found that out last week. It was in the quiz. Didn't know that.
3: Yeah. Shocking time to be banned because she wants to support her man, Will.
1: She wants to support her man. She wants to go to the race. So, yes, shocking time to be banned. Yeah. Not sure if you intended to rhyme three times there, but well done.
3: Thank you.
1: Thank you.
3: We're all on fire today.
1: So she's gone down and... The level of entitlement that comes with this, I think, could only be reserved for her. I can't think of many people alive that would steal what she stole from the race. So apparently after each race, there's a designated towel for the winner.
3: A towel. Only the winner gets a towel
1: So the three podiums get an exclusive towel. From the race.
3: Sorry. So they get, hang on.
1: Yes.
3: If you finish on the podium of F1, you get given a towel.
1: You get an you get a trophy and champagne and the harem of women and all the other things that come with it. That's obviously tongue in cheek. But they get all those things. And they get the driver's championship points, which is what they're actually driving for.
3: But also a towel.
1: They get all this exclusive stuff from the race. Yeah, yeah. Okay. So it's on this like, part of the finish line, which is like the guy that won is called Kimi Antonelli.
3: Yeah.
1: Right? So he won. So it's his towel. It's got his name on it. It's written by his luxury brand. There's three towels, one for first, one for second, one for third.
3: And Kimi's pumped for his towel. He'd be sweaty in there in the cockpit.
1: Well, he hasn't had his towel yet. It's confusing as Kim Kardashian and Kimi Antonelli, but yes.
3: Yeah.
1: He's obviously wants the towel himself now after the race.
3: Yeah.
1: As they're doing the podium thing, Kim Kardashian just rolls in and just swipes his towel.
3: No way.
1: Straight off his little like cachet of goods.
3: Do you think she saw Kimi written on the towel and thought it was for her?
1: 100%.
3: That is awesome.
1: 100%.
3: And to be fair,
1: what other person would go around the world being like, oh, you put a name on a towel for me, which you put on a podium next to the finish of a race. Have great foresight.
3: Thank you, City of Monaco. I'll take my towel.
1: Right?
3: It's hot.
1: Maybe I am coming for her a little bit because I think she's an awful person, but fair enough. There actually is a genuine miscommunication there.
3: So she grabs the towel. She grabs Kimi's towel. His winning towel. And what does she do with the towel? Wipes the pits.
1: She wipes her. I don't know if she wipes her. She doesn't wipe her pits.
3: It's very hot. It's very hot.
1: I don't know if she'd wipe her pits.
3: So she's using towel to wipe away sweat.
1: She wipes herself down.
3: At what point
1: down.
3: Does she realise that she's using the winner's towel?
1: Well, I don't know. Until afterwards. She just drops it then. She's done it. She wipes herself down. She drops it.
3: Did Kimi get sloppy seconds there? Did Kimi then have to use the towel?
1: Well, no. Lewis Hamilton probably got the sloppy seconds.
3: Come on, we're on air. We're on air. It's not weekend anymore, mate.
1: Shut up. How dare you?
3: Come on,
1: mate. Well, what I want to know, because I think it's really embarrassing, because Kim Kardashian's got kids.
3: Yeah,
1: she's got kids.
3: Yes.
1: And at least what are Kim Kardashian's kids' names? She's got Northwest.
4: North, Saint.
1: Saint.
4: Psalm. And Chicago.
1: Great names. So they're probably looking at this. There's nothing worse than watching your parents or finding out that your parents have stolen something.
3: I don't know why.
1: It's just a strange little thing that happens.
3: Yeah.
1: Because I remember when we'd stayed at a hotel as a family.
3: Mm-hmm.
1: My mum would always steal from the breakfast bar after we'd all finished breakfast with like she'd grab a serviette and then she'd load it up with our lunch.
3: Yeah, right.
1: With our family's food for the day.
3: Because often you get the buffet in the morning and at night.
1: Yes.
3: But you'd have to pay for your own lunch.
1: Absolutely.
3: So I think all parents out there were like,
1: she'd steal
3: as much.
1: She'd steal from the minibar.
3: Would your parents then encourage you to steal?
1: Well, this was the thing. So I think often if we wanted more, Mum would then say to us, guys, if you want anything special for lunch,
3: load your pocket.
1: Now's the time to go. And I felt okay about it because I don't know why. I feel like she was dodging out of money. But in hindsight, there's always a funny moment because your parents get a bit of cheek about them when they're stealing something as well because they know it's not right. But it's often with like little freebies and things that they know they probably shouldn't steal but they think is okay to. And I would love to hear those stories. So 131065, I would love to hear from you guys or you can text us 0429 131065. What did your parents steal?
3: My father would recruit me a lot to steal for him, which I think is that next level of wrong.
1: I want to hear the story.
3: Okay,
1: next.
3: Great.
1: Let's go to the calls. So 131065, phone lines are open. Yes. What did your parents steal? It might have been in front of you. They might have come home with a trophy one night.
3: Oh, yeah.
1: I'm sure they're still proud of it.
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2: 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Power

0: replace your Z's with W's. It's Will and Woody keeping you up.
1: Junior producer Annalise is trying to defend Gen Z awards. You and I are millennials, and we're trying to find out which generation is most out of touch.
2: Leave me alone!
1: It's Will and Woody's Battle of the Gens!
3: Now, as we said just before the song there, Wilbur, today we'll be testing Annalise in singing some very popular songs that really everyone should know.
1: Yeah, that's right. She's done this to us a couple of times with a couple of YouTubers who had a couple of B-side hits, which was really a punish for everyone.
3: Sabrina Carpenter, I believe, was one of them.
4: And, I feel like she's like and, a Grammy award-winning artist.
1: Oh, Zara's
4: Larson.
1: Yeah, yeah. So we did them.
3: Yes.

0: sleep when you have these two. It's Will and Woody keeping you up.
1: Things you think you'd nail but you've never done before. That's me watching the Winter Olympics at the moment, the Winter Games. And every time, I reckon I could do that.
2: Not every event.
1: Not every event.
2: Specifically the luge and the two-man luge.
1: The skeleton.
2: Sorry, it's called a skeleton, isn't it?
1: Yeah, the skeleton. Yeah.
2: And you think
1: skeleton
2: you could curl.
1: Luge.
2: You think you could curl.
1: I think anyone could curl. You can brush leaves, you can brush a curl. Sonia. Another one that I think for me, I think a lot of people put a lot of emphasis on how good their pizza making ability is.
2: Oh, making a pizza is easy, isn't
1: I think
2: it?
1: I could it's open a pizza restaurant, 100%. A wood fire pizza. You know, like wood fire pizza, amazing. 100%. Once you get the dough right,
3: yeah.
1: Just what do you do?
3: Yeah.
1: Slice some stuff, put it on.
3: Yep, slide it in, slide it out. That's it. That's
1: that's laughable.
2: Even people who think they're like very good at controlling the long pole, because you know how there's the long silver pole.
1: Yeah,
2: that's in there, not that hard to navigate.
1: Whatever, mate. I've scooped a pool's leaves before.
2: Exactly.
1: Scoop a leaf, I can. Scoop a pizza.
2: Bloody oath,
1: Sonia's called.
2: Say in the biz. Sonia, what do you reckon you'd be good at without trying it?
4: I reckon I'd be great as a Prime Minister of Australia.
2: Do you?
1: Oh,
2: really,
1: love
2: son?
1: It, son.
2: What's
1: I
2: your first
1: it.
2: What's
1: I
2: your first it. Call of action, Son? What are you doing as Prime Minister? You're Prime Minister right now. What's the first change you're making?
4: I get rid of all the dickheads. Oops. Sorry.
2: I like it. Get rid of D-heads. I love it. That's good, Son.
1: Great. No dickhead policy.
2: Pitch
1: Very
2: that.
1: Good, Son. Agreed.
2: Pitch that.
1: What are you going to do about the unemployment rate at the moment, Sonia?
4: Unemployment. Get everyone to work on those roads that we don't have. If you get paid, you do work. Just like everybody else.
1: Love it. Love
2: Unreal.
1: It, Son. Thanks.
2: Love
1: Jack
2: it.
1: Down
2: and
1: the line.
2: Awesome.
1: Yeah.
4: And one thing that I definitely do, an education for every student in the world, whether they've got problems or they haven't got problems, everyone needs a fantastic education.
2: I do agree
4: that
2: with that, Son.
4: That is our foundation.
1: Love that, Son.
2: And name with a bang, from kicking out dickheads to everyone deserves an education.
1: Love
2: it's
1: that.
2: It's the full spectrum,
1: Work on
2: Son.
1: Those roads they need working on.
2: Bloody oath. If you get paid, you do work. That's what she said there.
1: No, that's
2: her slogan.
1: That's the hotline.
2: That's her slogan.
1: You get paid.
2: Vote one, Sonia. If you get paid, you do work.
1: That's actually what she said.
2: Yeah. And before
1: if you get paid, you do work.
2: Which makes sense to me. That's just 1 + 1 = 2.
1: Hang on, can we write that down? What does that even mean?
2: Mate,
1: if you get paid, you do work.
2: Yeah, mate.
1: What is it? What like?
2: Just don't overcomplicate it. Don't overcomplicate it.
1: Oh, is it like no doll? Is that what she's saying?
2: I think she's against the doll. Yeah.
1: Is that what she was saying? She's hung up. I think she's realised that it's fraught.
2: Dave. Who knows,
1: so no social welfare. All right, Dave on 3165. Dave, we're talking things. Well, before we do, actually, Dave, I'll come to you at the end. Dave, something that you think that you would be good at that you've never done before.
5: G'day, boys. Congrats on little Jules, Will.
1: Thanks, Dave. Appreciate it, mate.
5: Mate, I haven't set the bar real high, guys. I think I'd be a very good postman.
1: Oh, yeah.
2: 100%.
1: That's
2: anything you're worried about?
1: That's a gravy train, that job, isn't it?
5: Look, mate, I've got an affinity with animals. I like to chat. You know, I think it's the lowest risk. They say, you know, women like a man in uniform. So I think out of all the forces, I think post forces would be my cup of tea.
1: Yeah, mate, I think
5: I can get it right.
1: Exactly. And also, like, you're the only one in the country who's fully sanctioned to ride a motorbike on the footpath. Like, it's an outrage.
2: Yeah, no, I love that. That's a real power play, isn't it? They don't even need to be on the footpath.
1: No, and also, like, everyone's happy when they see you as well.
2: Yeah.
1: Like, oh, great, the guy's here, you know, apart from the dog. Dave, great call. I think you'd make a great postman as well, mate. What's your day job, Dave?
5: I appreciate that.
1: What's your day job?
5: Mate, I'm in sales, so, probably a nice change for me, too.
1: Yeah, good. Well,
5: a bit of fresh air.
2: Yeah, mate.
1: Yep.
2: I'd take my post from you, Dave.
1: Good on you, Dave.
2: No doubt. Love to.
1: Spent far too long with Dave.
2: No doubt. Now, I'm excited to tell you something, because this is a bit of a burn on you. Now, you have paid an exorbitant amount of money to a person that you called a measurer. You did. You were getting some cabinets made and you had an expert measurer come over to your house to measure.
1: The cabinet maker, yeah. The cabinet maker. That's what they do. That's part of the job.
2: No, you said you paid a measurer. You said the measurer. You
1: the
2: said
1: cabinet maker.
2: You said
1: there's not a separate guy.
2: The most outrageous
1: there's not
2: thing.
1: A separate guy.
2: The
1: cabinet maker has a measurer who comes over and measures it up
2: this
1: for you.
2: That is the most outrageous thing I've ever heard.
1: No,
2: so you paid a guy to come over to your house and get out, what, a ruler and do
1: guy.
2: Some measuring.
1: What is the guy making the cabinet?
2: How much did you pay him?
1: He's the guy making the cabinet.
2: How much did you pay the measurer?
1: No, it wouldn't have been much. It would have been like $1,000. But that was like...

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0: Woolly. It's Will and Woody keeping you up.
1: Woods.
2: No one likes having their parenting judged.
1: No.
2: Probably the worst thing you can receive is like any form of judgment about how you're parenting. But right now, Wilbur,
1: Agreed. Is this because of what I said to you on Friday?
2: I can't remember what you're referring to.
1: That's a good thing.
2: But I just think that there's so many things I do as a dad which are like brilliant. I'm like, you've done it again. You feel really confident in yourself. But at the end of the day, I can't be 100% sure if I've been a good dad in a certain situation. So I want to bring something to the radio show that I like to call Good Dad, Bad Dad. And this is where I want your full honesty. Because I feel like I did something recently in a parenting, like a parenting thing, where I was like, bloody hell, I could almost write a book on that. Like I've done something really good.
1: Cool.
2: But I want your honesty.
1: Yeah.
2: I want your full truth as to whether you think, I nailed this.
1: Great. Yeah.
2: As you know, I like to take Remy to the pub, my 3-year-old daughter to the pub. That's obviously a great daddy-daughter activity, going to the pub. That's not what I'm... Yes, it is, sound effect.
1: I know, no, mate.
2: Yes, it is.
1: I know.
2: I love it.
1: It's called a great activity.
2: Yes, it is.
1: What?
2: Do we get to bond? It's one-on-one time with dadda?
1: Getting drunk in front of your child?
2: I do not get drunk. I responsibly have 3 to 4. 3 or 4. That is it. And she doesn't have any booze.
1: Not funny, Annalise.
2: Oh, yeah. Anyway, that's not the bit I'm talking about.
1: Okay.
2: So sometimes when we're going to a busy pub because daddy wants to watch the game of the round.
1: Jesus Christ, mate. It had better turn soon.
2: We'll catch the train just in case. Well, we'll catch the train because we like catching the train, right?
1: Okay.
2: I had a conversation with her on the way to the busy pub where I said, now, Remy, you know how dad's lost you a couple of times?
1: Oh, Jesus.
2: That's just honesty, because she does remember. She remembers. I don't know. Have you lost a child?
1: No.
2: They remember. Anyway, so I'll say, you know how I've lost you a couple of times?
1: Yeah.
2: And she'll reel them out. Yep, museum. You lost me at the K-pop Demon Hunters rave. I'm like, yeah, all those times.
1: Yeah.
2: So I was like, okay, we should have a chat about what happens if you and daddy get separated.
1: Yeah.
2: She was like, yeah. And I was like, okay, if you can't find me, if you can't see me, try and find a woman with a child. Find a mum.
1: Oh, yeah.
2: Okay, specifically find a mum, all right? And you can trust them. You walk up to a woman with a child and you say, hey, I've lost my dad, and you talk to them.
1: Sorry, before you go on.
2: Yeah.
1: Like, you're just going to the pub with her at this stage, right?
2: Busy.
1: Okay.
2: And again,
1: like, I feel like you should be able to keep track of your child if you're going one-on-one to a restaurant.
2: No, I get that, but it's just a good thing to discuss. And I would recommend doing this with your children. So I'm just having this chat, right?
1: Don't bring my kids into this.
2: Well, I think you should have the chat, mate.
1: All right.
2: Because once you lose them, it's horrific. Anyway, they need to have a plan. So I say to her, like,
1: yes.
2: Trust woman with child.
1: Yes.
2: And then naturally she says, okay, what about a man with a child? And I was like, nah. I just reckon go mum.
1: Why?
2: In my mind, I was just like, do you know what? If you're going to choose anyone, it's just mum with child.
1: Okay.
2: Okay. If you see a man with a child, nah.
1: Okay.
2: Don't trust them.
1: Okay.
2: Right? Okay. So I'm going, like, I'm walking there going, like, she's taken that in. I have absolutely nailed it. On the walk to the pub, every single male that we walked past, she would point at and say, I don't trust you. I don't trust you. I don't trust you.
0: It's Will and Woody.
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0: focus on keeping your eyes open, because they have your ears covered. It's Will and Woody keeping you up.
1: Woodrow, there's, I'm back. Back.
2: Hell yeah, you are.
1: That wasn't obvious.
2: And you're on fire.
1: Yeah. Thank you.
2: Your first 90's been
1: huge. Bit nervous. Obviously, Australia's sweetheart, Sophie Monk's been filling my shoes while I've been gone on paternity leave. Thanks. A big shout out to Sophie. I apologise, everyone. It is me back in the chair. Now, it's tough.
2: It's really tough. Don't think like that.
1: It's really tough.
2: Sophie who, mate? Sophie who?
1: Sophie Monk.
2: Oh, right.
1: Australia's sweetheart.
2: Yeah.
1: She's a big deal. Yeah. Anyway, look, thanks again to Sophie. Now, I want to talk to you about this thing that I saw online, which really excited me. It was Barack Obama was getting interviewed in a podcast. Just candidly about aliens, whether they existed.
2: Oh, yeah. This is wild.
1: He said this.
3: Are aliens real?
4: They're real, but I haven't seen them, and they're not being kept in, what is it?
3: Area 51.
4: Area 51.
1: So he basically admitted aliens exist. They found them. He's redacted it.
2: Right?
1: Yes, he's gone.
2: It's like
1: I
2: Area
1: was just 52, saying,
2: like called
1: 51.
2: 51.
1: Yeah. Yeah.
2: Called him.
1: Yeah, well, that's it.
2: Right? Like, and they were like, mate, you have overstepped.
1: State secret.
2: That's mad.
1: And then he's gone into the whole explanation that, you know, solar systems are so far apart, even if they would have found us, they wouldn't have traveled here yet.
2: They wrote it for
1: it. It looked like a press release.
2: 100%.
1: Yeah.
2: It wasn't his vernacular at all. I've inspected it.
1: Yeah.
2: Area 51 meant you have to say this now. He has seen an alien.
1: So I don't know if that's true, but what I do think is really interesting is that this just really reminded me of what I think is one of the hardest things to do as a parent, which is when you say something to your children.
2: Oh, yeah.
1: And then you have to come up with a way to redact what you've said.
2: Oh, because there's a period where it's easy because they don't have a memory, really.
1: Yes.
2: You know that beautiful patch where you can say, like, we'll do it tomorrow.
1: Yeah.
2: And then you wake up and you're like, you've got no idea.
1: So true.
2: But then all of a sudden,
1: there's a day.
2: They evolve.
1: They wake up and they go, hey, you know that thing that we said we'd do tomorrow? Tomorrow is now, mate.
2: It's the first thing they think of when they wake up.
1: True.
2: They're like,
1: it's the first thing they say,
2: are we in tomorrow? And you're like, yeah, of course we're in tomorrow. It's like ice creams. It's like,
1: yes. Oh. So I find this difficult.
2: Yes.
1: But I also have backbone. So essentially I'll eventually just say I can't do that. And
2: but you're lying now.
1: Max will chuck a tantrum. I'm not lying. I'm honest. I'm just like, I can't do that. I'm sorry I said that yesterday, but I can't do it today. Yeah. And as the adult in the relationship, I'm walking away from that. I know you're upset. I'm here to support your feelings. You, on the other hand, no spine.
2: No. Nah.
1: Now, I wanted to know just from you.
2: But if I say something, I honour it, Will.
1: What is.
2: Because where I've shown no backbone is when I say, we'll do it tomorrow. That's the pure coward.
1: Yeah,
2: right? Where you're like, come on.
1: But sometimes that's all you've got.
2: when you've
1: used all your chips, you've bribed as much as you can.
2: You've literally
1: done everything you possibly can. And then they know, they've chucked two or three tantrums, and you just get to the point where you go, you know what? We'll get the ice cream tomorrow.
2: It's future Woody's problem.
1: Yeah, and you just palm it off to yourself.
2: It's often when they suggest a game or something at 6:30 p.m.
1: Yeah,
2: it's like,
1: yeah,
2: it's bedtime. There's no way I'm playing Connect 4 with you.
1: Tomorrow.
2: Connect 4. Tomorrow morning.
1: You and me.
2: But it's way, it's just, you know, and you kind of have that moment where you like go to wake up your child and you're like, there's no way they're remembering.
1: it's the first thing she says. Yeah.
2: It's the first thing.
1: So I wanted to know from you, what do you think has been like the worst thing that you've had to follow through on with Remy because you weren't strong enough to take it back?
2: So there was a morning, and it was a cold morning, where I had to dance naked in the sprinklers in my backyard because I said I was in a weird mood, and I was like, we'll take our clothes off and we'll dance in the sprinklers.
1: You said tomorrow morning.
2: Tomorrow. Mim woke up and she was like, what am I seeing?
1: I knew it would be good. So first thing, Remy probably wakes up at like
2: 5:30,
1: 6 o'clock.
2: It's freezing.
1: First thing she says to you is,
2: we're dancing outside in the sprinklers. I was like, you're kidding, you remember. I tried to go, well, after breakfast, we'll wait for breakfast, dancing in the sprinklers. Like, all right, come on.
1: Why don't you just say no?
2: I said we'll do it tomorrow.
1: Wait, so Mim, what was it? Her dancing with you or just you?
2: For two of us.

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2: Dearly beloved, we are gathered here today to get through this thing called life. Electric word, life, it means forever, and that's a mighty long time. But I'm here to tell you, there's something else. The afterworld. 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
1: All three. 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I'm on the cannabis and I'm driving.
2: You weren't stressed because you're on the oil.
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2: Good morning, I'm Chris Guscott. MedStar and emergency services have responded to an incident in Murray Bridge yesterday afternoon. Police were alerted just after 3 p.m. that a person had allegedly been struck by a train close to the intersection of East Terrace and Bridge Street. The train involved was stopped halfway across the bridge, drawing the attention of locals. No further details have been provided as to the condition of the person involved. The upcoming council elections could be delayed by 6 months if the acting lead of the state's Electoral Commission has her way. Leah McLeay has officially asked Special Minister for State Kaya Ma to move the elections to the middle of next year as the Electoral Commission continues to review its failings at the previous state and SA Voice elections. Current Commission head Mick Sherry is on leave and has been since April. The delaying of council elections would affect four local governments, with Yankalilla's Light Ward down a councillor at the moment due to Tim Moffat's resignation, while three mayors in Simone Bailey, Caroline Phillips and Ron Valentine would be required to remain in their roles longer after they stated they wouldn't recontest their upcoming elections. Two Murraylands drivers are in hot water after they were caught by police on Monday. A 61-year-old man from Maipalonga has lost his licence for 12 months after he was breath tested on Francis Street in Murray Bridge around 10 a.m. He allegedly produced a blood alcohol reading of 0.163, more than three times the legal limit. 26-year-old woman from Meningie was also stopped around 6 p.m. in which checks revealed she had an unregistered vehicle and was breaching her provisional license conditions. She also returned a positive test for cannabis when submitted to a drug test. Both drivers will appear in court at a later date. And we're being encouraged to shout a coffee, post a thank you message or check in with local emergency workers today. Sanka First Responder Day highlights the contribution made by frontline workers and volunteers across the country, including the 3,000 or so based in the Hills, Fleurieu and Murraylands regions. Jody McLota from Fordham Australia says there's morning teas and activities across the region.
3: We've also got over 600 schools participating this year, which is really exciting. Some are hosting morning teas and inviting first responders to join them. Others are having the students dress up as their favourite first responder heroes.
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4: This morning, I'm Britt Aylin. Anti-immigration riots on the streets of Belfast have turned violent, with protesters setting fire to a bus and other vehicles. A significant police presence is being felt across the city. The demonstrations held in response to a knife attack on Monday that saw a man in his 40s hospitalised with injuries to his back, eyes and face. A 30-year-old Sudanese man has been charged with attempted murder. The US president has vowed to respond to an Iranian attack on an American helicopter. But Donald Trump says it won't derail peace talks, claiming a deal could still be reached in a couple of days.
5: We have a good chance of doing it. We should be able to do it in 1 hour, if you want to know the truth. I don't think there are any sticking points. We're very close to having a very, very good, strong, powerful deal.
4: And an Italian astronaut has been chosen to pilot NASA's Artemis 3 mission next year. Luca Parmitano and Americans Andre Douglas, Frank Rubio and Randy Bresnik will make up the four-man crew, taking a trip to the lower Earth orbit to test lunar landing modules. In sport, Australia's fallen 86 runs short against Bangladesh, with Lightning bringing an early end to their opening one-dayer in Dhaka. The Aussies were 9 for 191 in the 42nd over, chasing 285 for victory. Captain Josh Inglis telling Fox Sports they were their own worst enemy.
6: Probably a disappointing total on our part. Obviously, we probably dropped four or five catches and 284. If it was somewhere around 230, 240, thought it was very chaseable. But yeah, disappointing day all around.
4: And tennis legend Serena Williams has scored a comeback doubles win at the Queen's Club in London.
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9: Partly cloudy today with showers expected this morning and easing in the afternoon. 19 the top for Murray Bridge today, 18 for Strathalbyn, 17 for Adelaide and Victor Harbour, 16 for Mount Barker and 11 the top for Mount Lofty today. Tomorrow, expect similar temperatures with a foggy start to the day, otherwise partly cloudy.
0: He knows every Pokemon. She knows all the words to the Garage Door Guys commercials.
10: We know a guy, it's the Garage Door Guys.
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11: Oh, good morning and welcome to Wednesday.
9: Oh, hello. Happy Butter Day to you.
11: Casual little 6 past 6. And of course, today, thank a first responder day, and probably to those who've been up very late at night doing things we'd rather not do.
9: Absolutely. Volunteering their time.
11: Yeah.
9: As well.
11: So much. And actually, I think it's probably a poignant day with what happened yesterday afternoon in Murray Bridge to say, like, first responders are dealing with a lot, like a variety of things, but that probably takes a big toll on a person.
9: Absolutely. There also is like, there's a website you can go to if you want to thank them today, or just pop something on your socials, or send a message to someone if you know a first responder.
11: Yeah, or as Chris Guscott said in the local news, he's filling in this morning, grab a coffee for them.
9: Oh, great idea. Very, very good.
11: Maybe
9: idea.
11: A tea.
9: So true. Yeah. You're in your tea era at the moment, aren't you?
11: Yeah. I never thought I'd come around to it, but I have.
9: You're obsessed. You're hyper-fixated on it. And that's okay. Hey, a lot on the show today. It is a Wednesday, so Genre Jumble will make its appearance after 8. Yeah.
11: Have you chosen a song?
9: No.
11: No, neither.
9: Who do you think I am? I pick one at, like, 7:50, usually.
11: We're also going to be talking about things we don't understand, and it is a controversial one today.
9: It is a bit, isn't it?
11: Especially for the fields we work in.
9: Kind of ironic, but we will unpack that a bit later. Or also, speaking of controversial, the worst intersections in our regions.
11: We've
9: put a post up on the socials, Power FMSA.
11: Quite a few there that I've been digging through and going, oh yeah, actually, hadn't thought of that one.
9: Absolutely. You're so right. Ones I go, oh my gosh, yeah, I hate driving on that bit of road. Well, WIF comes back today. I'll quiz you on what was invented first.
11: And Richard Pascoe, Adelaide Tech Guy, dropping by after 7:30. Apple had a big announcement yesterday, so we'll break it down for us.
9: Oh, this sounds like a huge show. And up next, we'll get you across an overnight update. As it sounds, it's what happened overnight.
11: Yeah, and I'm excited because I get to talk about Pokemon cards.
9: Oh!
11: I'll get you across it after Ed Sheeran. It's Power FM.

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1: And there is a lot of excitement on your face because you're about to talk about Pokemon.
0: And I just realised in the song, I have the thing that everyone's been chasing.
1: Oh my gosh. In life or just in the Pokemon world?
0: Just in the Pokemon world.
1: Okay. Well, quickly, if I may, first, back to the big freeze that was on Monday for Fight MND. Did you hear about the Queensland couple that donated a whopping $40 million to the cause?
0: I did hear about this, yeah.
1: Just crazy generosity. Kylie and Quentin Burt, they were inspired by Neil Danaher. They originally pledged $10 million, you know, just a cheeky $10 mil. And then they went to the big freeze at the MCG, and then they thought, nope, we're feeling really inspired. We're going to quadruple it. So $40 mil, and their dream is to help find a cure.
0: Well, I hope it bloody happens.
1: Yeah, absolutely. Just that, I mean, having $40 million to be able to give to someone else, that must feel incredible.
0: Well, hopefully it is life-changing. And crazy to think that their life was changed just by going to a footy match and seeing that and witnessing it and going, you know what, let's chuck in an extra $30 million.
1: $30 million, yep. I love to see it.
0: Hundreds of Pokemon card collectors queued outside Big W stores across Australia for up to 12 hours.
1: Oh, my.
0: Not last night, but the night before. They wanted to get their hands on this set called Paldean Fates. So it's been out of print for a few years. There's $120 boxes that could contain this thing called the Bubble Mew.
1: Okay.
0: If you get that particular card, the top tier graded versions are going for around $3,500.
1: Great.
0: Which is really nice. And I've just found out I have a box that could have one of those cards. Could have one of those cards in it.
1: Do we need to do an unboxing tomorrow on the show?
0: I can't commit to that. I can't do it. The rush also coincides with Big W's annual toy sale. Shoppers are seeking those mid-year bargains to offset Christmas, and the high demand has spiked a couple of chaotic scenes. There were fights over Pokemon cards in Melbourne stores.
1: Wow.
0: Guys, don't do it. You're going to end up in jail. They're going to say, why are you here? Oh, if I fighting over Pokemon cards, you look like an idiot. In fact, you do look like an idiot.
1: I'm so glad that you said that. I was going to say this cooler thing, but that's just not the wording. Hey, barbecues galore is set to shut. I mean, they entered administration earlier this year, back in Feb, but they're going to be shutting 62 stores nationwide, resulting in about 500 job losses.
0: No good.
1: The South Aussie stores that are closing are Jepps Cross, Marland, Marion and Seaford, and I think they're shutting because they entered administration, someone was going to take over the deal, and then there's been a bit of a disagreement in their commercial trading terms. Not ideal. So that winding up process is going to be happening in just under a week.
0: I did want, like, Aussies love a barbecue, but how long can you make a barbecue store last for? You know what I mean?
1: So true.
0: Finally, quickly to sport. The Matildas were on show last night against Mexico. We had a 3-1 win at a Western Sydney stadium.
1: Woo!
0: Alana Kennedy and Sam Kerr scored. Well, Sam Kerr kind of kicked the ball that bounced off the post, hit the goalkeeper and then went in. So technically the goalkeeper scored.
1: Great.
0: And Caitlin Ford scored. It was her 150th appearance for Australia as well, which is huge.
1: Ford scored.
0: Yeah.
1: We'd love to see it.
0: And that's ahead of the World Cup, which kicks off later this week. But that is your overnight update on Power FM.

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0: Do you want to call it Butter Day?
1: I should just call it Butter Day. It just feels weird because the long weekend, it feels like second day of the week.
0: Yeah.
1: But we are halfway through, so it's good.
0: How do you feel about Katy Perry?
1: Slay.
0: Absolute bangers. Of course, she came to Adelaide, broke up with Orlando Bloom. Mm. There were rumours, but now she's with Justin Trudeau.
1: Yes.
0: Taking another step.
1: Canadian something? Is he Canadian?
0: Yeah. He used to be the Prime Minister.
1: Yep. That's what I was going to say, and I really didn't want to dig that hole if it was wrong.
0: So they've taken another step in their relationship onto the red carpet, their red carpet debut in New York City.
1: Ooh.
0: It was for the world premiere of Katy Perry's Lifetime's Tour Live from Paris concert documentary.
1: Okay,
0: hey,
1: great.
0: Hey, babe, should we go and see me in concert but filmed?
1: Yeah, I already did the tour, but also now more people are seeing it, so there's more money in that. Want to come?
0: Now, the thing that got me about this whole situation on the red carpet, the line in the article said, "One sweet moment, Perry and Trudeau leaned in and touched their foreheads together while they shared a laugh."
1: Okay.
0: How do we feel about foreheads touching in a relationship?
1: That's all right, isn't it?
0: I feel like it's a... Oh, I don't know, it's like an exhausted moment for me. It's like, like we've been through a lot, we're just, and a bit tired.
1: It's like, they do it in the movie, but same vibe. If it's like knackered, I'll be like, bonk.
0: Bonk. Where would you rank it against nose touching like an Eskimo kiss?
1: I'd be more likely to touch foreheads probably.
0: I think I'd rank that high.
1: Uh-huh.
0: How do you feel about pushing a strand of hair behind the ear?
1: That's only if I say, "Thomas, my hair's beating me off. Can you please move it?"
0: Yeah, I always go to do it to Shan. She's like, "Don't do that.
1: I'm doing the dishes and I don't want to dry my hands. Can you just..."
0: Where do you rank a kiss on the back of the hand? There's an interesting one.
1: I don't reckon we're really doing that very often.
0: No. I think that one... It's either bottom tier or top tier if you follow the kiss up the arm and go, beast, just like in Shrek. Gee, you can have me any night of the week if you do that.
2: 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He has a lot of them. Craig and Chels on Power FM.
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1: Happy Butter Day to you. Hey, Craig, up next, we're going to play Whiff.
0: Whiff, Whiff.
1: What was invented first? And obviously this past week we've been working our arms for the push-up challenge. Mm. Maybe you should think about some other exercises and how they came to be.
0: Oh. Well, I'll definitely be exercising my brain.
1: So true. Both of those things coming up in Woolworth.
0: Feel free to play along as well, wherever you happen to be. That's after local news. We've got Chris Guscott filling in for Jenny Lemon this morning.
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3: Good roads out there this morning, so take care. We've got a rollover on Mine Road, Catman, soon in Cannington Road. Otherwise, road works today on Adelaide Road, Mount Barker, the freeway of Batan and Gore Road, Currency Creek as well. 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
5: Good morning, I'm Chris Guscott. An upcoming funding gap for childcare worker wages could hike up the price of childcare locally. The federal government's worker retention payment is due to run out in November, with the program funding a 15% pay increase over 3 years, leaving centres to foot the bill if it isn't renewed. Childcare centres across the hills, Fleurieu and Murraylands, all sit under the national average for cost per hour. However, experts remain concerned that regional SA still has too little facilities to serve families. Fleurieu and Kangaroo Island region also had one of the sharpest year-on-year increases in price across the country last year, jumping almost 9%.

0: footage that could help with proceedings. Member for Cavill says more planning is needed to keep pace with growth in Mount Barker and the Hills. Matt Schultz has welcomed several budget commitments, including upgrades to the freeway interchange, Mount Barker High School and a new TAFE trades facility. But the Independent MP says pressure on schools, roads and health services means the state government can't afford to slow down future infrastructure planning. And the sighting of a rare feral deer in the Riverland has prompted warnings for the wider Murraylands and Murray Mallee. The Invasive Species Council warns the sambar deer is the largest feral deer species across the country, with SA avoiding large populations up until this point. Senior advocate James Johnson says they pose a massive threat if they're allowed to establish.
1: They are quite a timid breed of deer, but it is unfortunate that somebody probably has come over the border and released it wanting to hunt it or something like that. They do so much damage to our local environment and agriculture, but most importantly, these deer are massive and cause a huge safety risk on our roads if they dart out into traffic and that sort of thing.
0: Sightings of the feral deer species can be reported to the Landscape Board or via the Feral Scan app. And that's the latest in your local news.
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3: Morning, I'm Britt Anglin. Neil Danaher will be honoured today in a state funeral at the MCG, with thousands expected to attend the service. The AFL legend died last month after a 13-year battle with MND. Anti-immigration protesters have gathered on the streets of Belfast, setting bins and a bus on fire following a knife attack on Monday night. A 30-year-old Sudanese national has been charged with attempted murder over the stabbing incident. One Nation's launching a major advertising blitz targeting Labor seats, including the Prime Minister's. The party joining its rivals by asking for donations to fund the campaign. A teenage boy has been charged over a deadly jet ski crash south of Sydney last year, in which one teen died and another was critically injured. The 15-year-old will face the Children's Court next month. And over in Indonesia, a man has been accused of murdering his mother-in-law with a plate of satay chicken. Police allege the 40-year-old dipped the chicken skewers in rat poison, but are yet to lay any formal charges against him. In sport, Australia's gone down to Bangladesh by 86 runs, with Lightning bringing an early end to their opening one-day match. The Aussies were 9 for 191 in the 42nd over, chasing 285 for victory. The Matildas have won their second friendly against Mexico, 3-1. And the AFL has inducted six legends into its Hall of Fame overnight. Gary Ablett Jr., John Worsfold, Tim Evans, David Cantilla, Dustin Fletcher and umpire Hayden Kennedy all joining the ranks.
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7: Partly cloudy today with showers expected this morning and easing in the afternoon. 19 the top for Murray Bridge today, 18 for Strathalbyn, 17 for Adelaide and Victor Harbour, 16 for Mount Barker and 11 the top for Mount Lofty today. Tomorrow, expect similar temperatures with a foggy start to the day, otherwise partly cloudy.
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8: 24 minutes away from 7, happy Butter Day, it's Wednesday morning.
7: Oh, happy Wednesday to you. We're here thanks to our friends at Encounter Lutheran College in Victor Harbour. 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
8: And did you see their Intergenerational Day? The photos have gone up.
7: I haven't seen the pics yet.
8: The year fours, so they had like a Victor Harbour Lutheran Homes Harbour Village residence.
7: Oh, yeah.
8: Hang out with the year fours, and it's just like, you know, they had that old folks home for 4-year-olds sort of.
7: Yes.
8: Yeah, but year fours instead of 4-year-olds.
7: Great.
8: It's very sweet.
7: That's very wholesome. I bet they all had a great day.
8: They do. There's just something about that. Isn't there a country somewhere where, like, when people move out of home, they tend to move out with an older folk and
7: maybe
8: have them as a roommate? I remember seeing that somewhere.
7: It just seems like one of the most little wholesome, like,

0: Friendships you can have.
1: Yeah.
0: It's very cute.
1: I love that they've done that.
0: Did they do some activities or something?
1: Yeah, there's like they sang to them. It looks like they've gone outside, had a little cuppa and a slice of cake or something and just chatted and
0: walked
1: around the school and probably explained all their experience and, yeah, it's good.
0: Very cute stuff. Thank you for that encounter. You've made my Wednesday morning.
1: I wish they filmed it and made it a TV show as well.
0: Yes, they should. Craig, up next, we're going to watch was invented first.
1: Thank goodness, because it sounded odd.
0: Well, yeah.
1: We're going to take a
0: no smells in here, just okay. So everyone knows. Okay. It's pretty neutral. I'm going to be quizzing you. Think exercise equipment. That's a hint for you this morning.
1: All right, well, I won't Google anything.
0: Okay.
1: But you can play along with what was invented first after Benson Boone. It's Craig and Chelsea on Power FM.

0: Craig and Chell, Some Power FM, Wednesday morning. Happy Butter Day at 19 minutes away from 7.
1: Beautifully done from you. Craig, I think we should just jump straight in to a game of Woo Whiff. What was invented first?
0: That is the question. We'll have multiple matchups. Mm-hmm. And you can play along as well, see if you can do better than I can this morning.
1: Absolutely you can, I think. No, you're pretty good. I'm not very good at this game.
0: Yeah, well, I don't know. I'll backflip on what I think.
1: Yeah, well, we do try to trick each other. That's the problem with it. Okay, so we have been doing the push-up challenge for the past week. Quickly, how are the arms?
0: Pretty tender. Yeah. Oh, so yeah, up here somewhere, like pectorials.
1: Yeah, very technical.
0: Pectorials today.
1: Well, some other exercises that you could be doing is either using the treadmill or going on the assault bike.
0: Assault bike?
1: Yeah, like the air bike. It's called the assault bike.
0: Why is it called the assault?
1: Because it's painful.
0: Oh.
1: The air bike. So the treadmill for home use rather than a torture machine, or the assault bike, which was originally called the Air Dyne, which was invented first.
0: What did we want to do artificially first? Run and not go anywhere, or ride and not go anywhere? Well, I feel like running's always been an option. Yeah, I feel like that's just...
1: Sorry, just the way you said that. I feel like running's always been an option.
0: Yeah.
1: Yes.
0: I mean, before bicycle, like, you know, you could run before you could ride.
1: It's so true.
0: In life, which makes me think that the treadmill should have come first. And I'm going to lock it in.
1: You are going to lock it in?
0: Yeah.
1: Great.
0: Oh, thank you.
1: Really good. Treadmill for home use, late 1960s. Otherwise, it was a torture device before that.
0: Yeah. No, it still is.
1: And the assault bike, 1978.
0: Yeah, right.
1: What was invented first, or who was in our lives first, I should say?
0: Ooh, okay.
1: Healthy Harold.
0: Oh, good.
1: Or Humphrey B. Bear?
0: Ooh.
1: Ooh.
0: Good question.
1: Thank you so much.
0: South Australian icons. Wow.
1: I've met one of them. I've really always wanted to meet the other.
0: Oh, do we need to set that up as well?
1: I've seen him from a distance at a pageant before, but I was a big Humphrey fan.
0: Not great radio talent.
1: Humphrey, no.
0: No. Neither was Harold.
1: No. So true.
0: Well, we could get in contact with Cozzy. Cozzy knows Humphrey.
1: You're so right.
0: My thinking is that Humphrey may have... Or... Yeah, I'm going to look in Humphrey.
1: Humphrey first.
0: I think Humphrey may have come first before Healthy Harold.
1: And you'd be correct.
0: Oh, gee, I wasn't 100% on that.
1: Humphrey's been in our lives since 1965 on Channel 9 and Healthy Harold 1979.
0: Okay, so pretty close.
1: There you go. A
0: couple of years.
1: What came first? So random. Smiley Fritz or the microphone?
0: Okay.
1: And I should preface, the first microphone was part of Alexander Graham Bell's telephone.
0: Wow.
1: Technically.
0: Yeah. Oh, gee, Fritz has been a long... Smiley Fritz as well. Longer than the microphone? For a South Australian icon, I'm just going to lock it in. Fritz first.
1: Smiley of Fritz, course. 1970s. Microphone, 1870s.
0: Trust your gut, Craig.
1: I love that you were backing in South Australia, and that's what you want. Very good. So you're 2 from 3 so far.
0: Yeah, and a chance to improve as we continue to play Woo Whiff after the Backstreet Boys.
1: Absolutely.
0: It's Craig and Chels on Power FM. Everybody.

0: Dollar Craig and Chels on Power FM. 12 minutes till we hit 7. It's Wednesday morning.
1: And happy to be here with you and excited to get into another round of Woolworth. What was invented first?
0: That is the question. Another couple of matchups to come.
1: Yes,
0: doing okay
1: indeed.
0: So far.
1: Yeah, you're 2 from 3.
0: Yeah, shouldn't have backed South Australia in that last one.
1: You should always back South Australia. Well, unless they're in the wrong, then you shouldn't back them. And I've always said that.
0: It's a big T-shirt, but we fit all the words on it.
1: Absolutely, we do. What was invented first? Netflix
0: Ooh.
1: Or HBO?
0: Now, this is tricky because Netflix started as that company that would, like, physically mail you a DVD. That's crazy. Crazy to think where that's, you know, gone from and to.
1: I'm just going to nod or shake my head when you say the things because I'm not allowed to help.
0: You can join in if you want. Because it is crazy to think. All right, this is not helping me.
1: No.
0: HBO, I don't remember much except they, I believe, funded one of my favourite shows, Flight of the Conchords, the New Zealand comedy band. Stop giving me faces that aren't helping. I'm going to say Netflix. I'm not confident on that one, but I'll lock them in.
1: What was invented first? You're saying Netflix?
0: Netflix.
1: You're wrong. HBO. 1972. Not to be confused with HBO Max.
0: Right.
1: Streaming service. That's not been around for too long.
0: Okay.
1: And Netflix, 1997.
0: Oh, yeah, because I had to wait for DVDs. Should have thought of that.
1: So true. You said it yourself, but that's okay. What was around first?
0: Mm-hmm.
1: Taylor Swift, the richest woman in history. Yes, the human. Or the launch of the first GPS satellite.
0: Now, Taylor Swift would be about my age, wouldn't she? She'd be 34, 35, possibly even 36. That GPS, I feel like I've heard that once before.
1: You can hear both of them in a car.
0: Yeah, well, it's true. What is it, the GPS satellite?
1: GPS satellite. Or Taylor Swift.
0: I feel like there were versions of that stuff. I think Taylor Swift might. I'm going to lock in the GPS.
1: Was around first?
0: No, I'm locking in Taylor. Taylor was first.
1: Okay. Yep, so you'd be wrong. GPS satellite, February 1989. Taylor Swift, December 13, 1989,
0: of course.
1: You should know.
0: Yeah, should always know.
1: It's the law. Now I'm just imagining a Taylor Swift GPS. Like, turn left. Yeah. That's
0: Take it
1: the
0: off.
1: Worst Taylor Swift ever. What was invented first? Really quickly, think back to our trip to the South Coast.
0: Uh-huh.
1: The donut or the thick shake?
0: Oh, well, I reckon milkshakes came first, then donuts, and then the thick shake. So I'm locking in donuts.
1: When I looked up when thick shakes were invented, it says also known as a milkshake.
0: Oh,
1: does that change your answer?
0: Nah, donuts first.
1: Donuts before milkshakes, now you're saying. So you have changed your answer. Donuts.
0: No, so I went milkshakes and then
1: Yeah, and they're classing thick shakes as milkshakes.
0: Right. I'm saying donuts.
1: I'm so glad you stuck with that. Donut 1847, thick shake 1922. Why did it take us so long to put milk and flavour?
0: I don't know. I guess we didn't want all the boys in the yard yet.
1: So true.
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0: biggest gig.
1: Oh, it's Craig and Chelsea here on Power FM. Amy Shark there, not Marilyn, no. Amy Winehouse, as she looked on the big freeze.
2: Yes, you're getting distracted by all the Marilyn Monroes that dressed up the other
1: day. Yes, something I was just talking about.
2: Something about dressing up as female icons and going for a dunk this week.
1: There is something about it.
2: Something in the water, and it's those celebrities.
1: And it's people dressed up as women.
2: Craig, the other day, we went for a drive together to the South Coast, and I had to apologise to you on one section of road, actually I think a couple, because I am often an overcautious driver, so
1: that's
2: much
1: fine.
2: So that you remember the
1: Vought. Defensive driver.
2: Remember the Vought, the test you can do, the vehicle on road test?
1: Yeah,
2: I failed mine because I was too cautious.
1: Too cautious? I didn't think that sure shouldn't be a thing.
2: I gave way to the left at a roundabout.
1: Oh, well, that,
2: it's just really silly. Anyway, so I was overcautious and it got us thinking about our least favourite intersections.
1: Yeah, and we'd love you to share yours. We've got a bunch actually already, but jump on the socials at PowerFMSA. What are the worst intersections in our region?
2: We're going to unpack them together up next. In local news, get this, Chris Guscott is filling in for Jenny Lenman.
1: Oh, we'll hear his dulcet tones next.
2: Yes.
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3: Let roads take care out there in Kangarilla. Two-car smash on Hillyfields Road near Dashwood Gully Road. A rollover mine road, Kanmantoo near Cunnington Road. A breakdown on the freeway up track near the Bees Days Ramp. A couple of cows wandering all over Strathalbyn Road at Mylor as well. 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
4: Good morning, I'm Chris Guscott. Four local councils could be directly affected by upcoming changes to the November elections. The Electoral Commission of South Australia has officially lodged a request to delay the council elections by approximately 6 months as the fallout continues from their bungling of the most recent state and SA voice elections. Acting lead Liam McClay says they'd like to have the review findings in place before planning for the next round of council elections so they can prevent similar problems occurring in the future. Three mayors across our regions, including Simone Bailey and Caroline Phillips, have stated previously that they will not recontest and may be required to stay longer, while the District Council of Yankalilla could be a councillor short for longer as well, as they chose not to replace Tim Moffat in the Light Ward. Murraylands Police have nabbed two separate drivers doing the wrong thing on the King's Birthday public holiday. Patrols pulled over a 26-year-old woman from Meningie on Adelaide Road around 6 p.m. after checks had revealed she was breaching her provisional licence conditions and driving an unregistered vehicle. A drug test also returned a positive result for cannabis. Earlier in the day, around 10 a.m, a 61-year-old from Maipalonga was pulled over on Francis Street, where he allegedly produced a blood alcohol reading of 0.163, more than three times the legal limit. He's now lost his licence for 12 months and has had his car impounded. Both drivers will face court at a later date. Details remain scarce around a reported incident with a train passing through Murray Bridge yesterday. Police and emergency services were alerted to an alleged incident just after 3 p.m, with reports suggesting a person had been hit by a train. MedStar was also called to attend the incident. The train was stopped across the bridge for some time whilst the situation unfolded, drawing the interest of locals. No details has been provided in regards to the condition of the person involved. And residents across the region are being encouraged to show support for the 3,000 first responders across the hills, Fleurieu and Murraylands today. It's Thank a First Responder Day, an annual initiative to recognise police, firefighters, AMBOs, SES volunteers and marine rescue crews, along with the families who support them behind the scenes. Fordham Australia CEO and Mick Wheeling says more than 14 million 000 calls were made nationwide last year, placing enormous pressure on frontline workers.
5: The scale and intensity of demand on our first responders is simply not letting up. First responders are stepping into crisis situations shift after shift with cumulative exposure to trauma.
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6: Morning, I'm Britt Allen. The US president claims a peace deal could be made in the next couple of days. Donald Trump insisting negotiations are going well despite an American chopper being shot down over the Strait of Hormuz.
7: We have ongoing negotiations in Iran and with Iran that hasn't stopped. And we could have at least an idea by 1 or 2 days from now.
6: There are riots on the streets of Belfast this morning with anti-immigration protesters setting fire to bins, cars and even a bus. It's in response to a horrific knife attack on Monday night that left a man in his 40s in a serious condition with wounds to his eyes, face, neck and back. 30-year-old Sudanese man's been charged with attempted murder. Rescue efforts have continued over in the Philippines after a 7.8 magnitude earthquake killed at least 37 people on Monday. More than 32,000 locals have been displaced. And we've finally got an opening date for the new Western Sydney Airport, with its first commercial flight to be a Jetstar service to the Gold Coast on October 25th. In sport, the Matildas have won their second friendly against Mexico, 3-1 at Combank. Caitlin Ford celebrating her 150th cap for the Tillies with a goal.
0: Yeah, of course, it's very special. It's an honour to represent my country so many times, and to top it off with a goal is special, but yeah, I'm just happy that we won the game.
6: That's on Paramount Plus there. And in the cricket, Australia's been belted by Bangladesh in a rain-affected one-day opener in Dhaka. Set 285 to win, our boys were 9 for 191 when a downpour finally stopped play.
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15: Partly cloudy today with showers expected this morning and easing in the afternoon. 19 the top for Murray Bridge today, 18 for Strathalbyn, 17 for Adelaide and Victor Harbour, 16 for Mount Barker and 11 the top for Mount Lofty today. Tomorrow, expect similar temperatures with a foggy start to the day, otherwise partly cloudy.
16: Murraylands, Adelaide Hills and South Coast. Allow me to introduce Mount Barker's tiredest man and the woman who puts the in madam. This is Craig and Chels.
17: A very warm welcome to a Wednesday. It is 6 minutes past seven.
15: Happy Butter Day to you.
17: And without warm welcome, it'll be melted butter.
15: So true.
17: Probably not if you put it outside. Very cold out there.
15: Hey, Craig, as a directioner, back in the day, or
17: north, south, east, west.
15: For life? No.
17: One.
15: All right. One directioner. You've just told me some very exciting news.
17: Yeah, about this man. Can't you tell that I want you, baby? Great song that was as well.
15: There it is. Don't past tense it. It's
17: very good. Yeah, no, it continues to be.
15: Underplayed.
17: So Niall Horan is heading back to Australia. He's announced this morning his highly anticipated dinner party tour.
15: Ooh.
17: Set to hit arenas across the country in February next year, kicking off at Adelaide Entertainment Centre.
15: Very good stuff. On
17: 10th of Feb.
15: Just in time for my birthday. I think he's done it for me.
17: It's a Wednesday night.
15: It is, which feels a bit random, but it's Butter Day. Good things happen on a Wednesday.
17: Good point. We can be wearing pink.
15: So true.
17: I'll tell you what is stupid.
15: Great. I'm here for it.
17: Pre-sales. 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
15: Oh, let me guess. There's one for Amex members, and then there's one for Ticketek members.
17: You're pretty close.
15: Really?
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15: That's insane. Also, sign me up. That's
17: how I miss out. So the Fan Club pre-sale, the first one goes on sale from next Monday, the 15th, from 1 p.m.
15: Do you just have to say, I'm a fan?
17: I'm not sure.
15: And get in.
17: General public, though, is next Thursday, the 18th, from 2 p.m. But I expect a lot of tickets will be gone by then.
15: Yeah, absolutely they will be. My goodness me. Well, I'm excited to say that. I feel like it's a weird change of tone now because we're going to be talking about roads. Drive safe.
17: Oh, yeah, that song.
15: Makes sense,
17: that's
15: true. Suppose.
17: He's got that song.
15: Yeah, he
17: Miles
15: does. Miles Smith, Noel Horan, drive safe. Well, some people haven't been at the what we're calling worst intersections in our region.
17: And if you've got an opinion as well, we'd love to hear from you. Jump on the socials at Power FMSA or pick up your phone.
15: Oh, 1-300-137-317. What's the worst intersection in our region?
17: Let us know. We'll talk about them after Taylor here on Power FM.

0: and Chelsea the on Power FM Wednesday morning. It is 12 past 7.
1: I am feeling very in the zone to talk about the worst intersections in our region because I've just spent way too long on the maps trying to find a specific one and I'm revved up.
0: Yeah, and this is a great one that everyone can get involved with because there are those intersections, whether it's in the Adelaide Hills, Marylands or South Coast, that we all think, gee, I might even just try to avoid that this morning. It's going to be too dicey.
1: Yeah, I'll go on maps and find a different way through.
0: Yeah.
1: We're not the only ones that are revved up about this.
0: No.
1: I should say how it came about, though. We were driving to the South Coast the other day together to get a donut and a thick shake and some fish and chips.
0: Oh, yeah. Must be nice.
1: And I said to you, we're in the work car, and I said, I'm going to apologise. We could be stuck at this upcoming section for a while. It's like when you turn into Middleton from, what's that road?
0: Flagstaff Hill Road.
1: Yep. That's the one. I'm not good with names. But so the cars are both going that way and you have to get across and do that right turn.
0: Onto, yeah, Goolwa Road and head up towards Port Elliot.
1: We got a great gap, so we weren't actually there for too long. But I have been there for what feels like a solid 10 minutes sometimes.
0: Nah, I don't. I really don't like that intersection either.
1: Nah, I just, you can't, I feel like I can't see.
0: Yeah.
1: I love it.
0: That's one of the main contributing factors. Speeds. There's a lot of things that go into these. Shall we jump to the phone?
1: Yes, we should.
0: 1300 137 317. Another Craig on the line this morning. How are you doing?
2: Good morning, guys. Good. How are you?
1: Good, Craig. What? I'm really curious. What do you think is the worst intersection in the region?
2: I mean, I couldn't pick my top one, but all the top contenders have to be in Mount Barker, surely.
0: Are we talking the roundabouts?
2: Oh, yeah, which one?
0: Yeah.
2: My goodness.
0: Wellington
2: start
0: Road?
2: Start to finish.
1: Yeah. Well, you lived in Mount Barker for a while, so this is my brother, by the way.
0: Yeah.
1: I don't just know this guy. So I suppose you're well-equipped on it. Just as someone who drives through Mount Barker, I would guess just like Gawler Street stresses me out because it's the one way. And then the big roundabouts, they stress me out as well. But I don't know what the worst one would be.
0: Is it the roundabout or is it the drivers on it? Craig, any thoughts? Well, you're not there now, so it's probably not.
2: 50-50.
0: Yeah.
1: I think,
2: I mean, the drivers, the combination of it's impatient and incompetent. When they clash together is horrendous.
0: Mm.
1: So true.
0: Yeah.
2: Disappointing the other day. I heard, I think yesterday or the day before, you guys had on the news that they've rejected the bypass that got put forward to go through the Strath. Because I saw that on Facebook months ago and I thought, that'd be brilliant because that would take so many people off that main road. And they're like, no, because we don't want to encourage suburban growth.
0: We'd actually, people haven't learned the roundabout yet, so we'd like to give them some more education.
2: No, we can't put a bypass in. We don't want Mount Barker getting bigger.
0: Thanks for the call.
1: So true.
0: Thanks for the call. Appreciate it.
2: Right.
0: I also reckon when you're going to Woodside from Nairn, you go, there's Nairn Road and Onkaparinka Valley Road as you come in and there's the bike shop on the other corner and you have to like pull out just so you can crane your neck around the corner to make sure things aren't going. By the time you've done that, you're halfway across the intersection. It's go or don't.
1: If the road requires you to end up within a neck injury, it's wrong. There's a problem. And the problem isn't the driver. It's the road.
0: Well, there's stacks of these. So jump on the phone, 1300 137 317, or the socials at Power FM SA. We're going to go through some more of the worst intersections in our region.
1: And I still can't work out where that one is. You know what? If I just say the one with the railway in Balhanna, I feel like people
0: Junction
1: will
0: Road.
1: Know. Yes.
0: Junction Road.
1: Thank you.
0: Yeah, put that one on the list.
1: I can sleep now.
0: We'll get some more on after Harry on Power FM.

0: Craig and Chelsea with you. It's Wednesday morning on Power FM, 19 past 7.
1: And we are unpacking the worst intersections in our region. There are some very good contenders. Did you say you just remembered another one?
0: Yeah, in Nairn, there's Britannia Road, and you come up, what is it, Burns Street. And, or, no, if you're coming off Shakes Road, sorry, it's this is very niche, but if you're, yeah, if you're sitting on Shakes Road and you're looking Britannia Road, like, you have to sort of look each way. I think they even installed a mirror on one of the corners on Britannia Road so you can see what's coming.
1: Same logic as the neck craning. If there has to be a tiny mirror there, shouldn't be there.
0: Yeah, just make better roads.
1: I don't like it. Heaps of people have felt as passionate as us about this on the socials at Power FMSA. Feel free to add some more if you like. A couple of people have said Morris Road and Mulgundawa Road.
0: Okay, I know Morris. Mulgundawa, I should know this as well. I'll know when I see
1: so
0: it.
1: So you drive up past Bunnings on Morris Road.
0: Yeah.
1: And then I think it's where the golf course is.
0: Oh, yes.
1: That kind of... like little crossroads or intersection there.
0: Mm-hmm.
1: And another one that got the same amount of love, or hate, I should say, is Adelaide Road and Thomas Street, or Thomas Road. So like Audi.
0: Yeah.
1: If you need to turn right from Audi onto Adelaide Road, good luck.
0: See, I don't, yeah, I always am on the Adelaide Road. I'm never on the Thomas Street, which, if I was on Thomas Street, yeah, you'd have all sorts of issues, wouldn't you?
1: Yeah, or if you need to go from Thomas to Thomas straight across, you're never getting across there.
0: Yeah, good luck.
1: You're going to have to go left all the way down to the lights, go across, back up.
0: Just put some lights there.
1: So true. I mean, just a stop sign. Put some lights.
0: Then again, who's going to pay for that?
1: Oh, I don't know. Really, but that's not that.
0: Yeah.
1: We don't have to solve that
0: problem. Yeah, that's Malinowskis's issue, right? Or no, Roy Lance's, probably.
1: So true.
0: Yeah.
1: Yep. Robert, get on to it.
0: Also, while we're in Murray Bridge, PJ had where Old Swanport Road meets the Adelaide off coming off the freeway or going onto the freeway. So if you're going out of Murray Bridge towards the city and you know Old Swanport Road, it's like you go past a couple of the bus stop and then there's a couple of trees.
1: Yep.
0: And then there's that road. Well, they can barely see you until you come around the trees and you're going 80 kilometres an hour.
1: So true.
0: It's the roll of the dice.
1: Can you go from that Old Swanport Road right into Murray Bridge?
0: I think you can.
1: I suppose that'd actually be safer because if you go left, yeah, you can't see who's coming.
0: What I often get at like almost 5 a.m. is trucks slowing down to go down Old Swanport Road and I'm coming behind them at 80 kilometres an hour going,
1: Not ideal. Absolutely not ideal.
0: Very sharp.
1: A couple of roundabouts have made contenders and... I don't know which one is worse.
0: Okay.
1: The notorious Britannia roundabout in Adelaide.
0: Gets a mention.
1: Awful. I hate it so much. Or the Blackwood roundabout. I used to have to drive across that to go to uni all the time and just kerfuffle every single time.
0: When the twins were in hospital, we were going there every single day.
1: Of course.
0: Navigated that. Hot take, because I reckon Britannia's easier than Blackwood.
1: You reckon?
0: Yeah.
1: Or do you think it's just that because Britannia's so notorious, people have in their head that, oh my God, this is going to be awful, switch on.
0: Yeah.
1: Whereas Blackwood just kind of creeps up on you.
0: It does. Yeah, that's it.
1: I feel like maybe that's what it is. Either way, I hate them both.
0: Yeah.
1: I can avoid them.
0: Roundabouts in the bin.
1: Yep, in the bin.
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1: Happy Butter Day, Tia. Richard Pascoe is about to join us.
0: That is Geek Speak, and he's going to get us up to date with the latest Apple announcements, all in a nutshell.
1: Oh, very good. We'll do that after local news. Chris Guscott filling in for Jenny Lenman.
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4: Good roads, take care out there. Kangarilla Smash on Hilly Fields Road near Dashwood Gully Road. A rollover as well, Mine Road, Callington Road, Kanban 2, and a breakdown on the freeway up track near the Bees Days Wrap as well. 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
6: Good morning, I'm Chris Guscott. Police are investigating after a driver allegedly left the scene of a crash at Talem Bend. A white ute reportedly collided with a fence at a caravan park on the Princes Highway late last month. Authorities say the driver did not provide their details before leaving the area. Anyone with information is urged to contact Crime Stoppers on 1800 333.

0: region's population grows. The Independent MP has also welcomed budget funding to plan a new Mount Barker police station and establish a 24-hour pharmacy in the town. And Murray Mallee landowners are being called to help the local landscape board control deer populations. A recent sighting of a rare sambar deer via a remote camera in the Riverland has further prompted landscape board officials to call for locals to report sightings via the Feral Scan app. The large species of deer spotted can reach up to 1.6 metres tall and weigh 300 kilograms, which poses risks to people, road users and horticultural operations. Invasive Species Council Senior Advocate James Johnson says government need to get out in front of this to handle it quickly.
1: Deer can breed quite quickly, and you actually have to successfully eradicate deer, you need to knock down the population by at least 40% every single year, or else their population's just immediately bounce back and you've put all that effort in for no reason. So it's really important that governments get out ahead of issues before they establish a population and then become more of a problem.
0: And that's the latest in your local news.
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3: Morning, I'm Britt Aylin. First to Belfast, where anti-immigration riots have turned violent, with protesters setting fire to a bus and other vehicles. It's in response to a knife attack on Monday that saw a man in his 40s hospitalised with injuries to his back, eyes and face. A 30-year-old Sudanese man has been charged with attempted murder. Neil Danaher will be honoured today in a state funeral at the MCG. Thousands expected to attend the service. The AFL legend died last month after a 13-year battle with MND. The US president has vowed to respond to an Iranian attack on an American helicopter. But Donald Trump says it won't derail peace talks, claiming a deal could still be reached in a couple of days.
4: We have a good chance of doing it. We should be able to do it in 1 hour, if you want to know the truth. I don't think there are any sticking points. We're very close to having a very, very good, strong, powerful deal.
3: And Robert Irwin has been named as the host of the 66th TV Week Logie Awards, to be held at the Star in Sydney in August. To sport now, and the Matildas have wrapped up their series with Mexico with a 3-1 victory at Combank Stadium. Alana Kennedy, Sam Kerr and Caitlin Ford all finding the back of the net. And Bangladesh has drawn first blood in the one-day series, defeating Australia by 86 runs via the DLS method in Dhaka. The hosts posted 284. Nathan Ellis, the pick of the bowlers, with 3 wickets. But the Aussies slumped to 9 for 191 in reply before Lightning ended play, with Cam Green unbeaten on 52.
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6: Partly cloudy today with showers expected this morning and easing in the afternoon. 19 the top for Murray Bridge today, 18 for Strathalbyn, 17 for Adelaide and Victor Harbour, 16 for Mount Barker and 11 the top for Mount Lofty today. Tomorrow, expect similar temperatures with a foggy start to the day, otherwise partly cloudy.
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8: Good morning, happy Butter Day. 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
8: 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And if they need any tech, I'm sure they get great tech lessons. 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But Richard Pascoe, the Adelaide tech guy, is going to get us up to date. 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

0: Chelsea. 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
3: Morning, CNC.
1: Good morning.
0: Oh, we're going to miss you. You're off for a couple of weeks.
3: Yes, I am off for a couple of weeks. Off to Croatia for a couple of weeks.
1: Oh, very exciting. Very good.
3: Hey, no, looking forward to that.
0: Yeah, no, deserved.
1: I heard that Apple have been quite busy. They had, some big conference.
3: Yes, they did. They had their Worldwide Developer Conference. So they have two major events a year. This is the first one. The second one will be when the new iPhone comes out for that. So you can break this one down into three basic things. So okay. They're talking about all the updates to the operating systems that are going to be coming for people in September. It's going to be basically a lot of speed and speed improvements across the iPhone, the iPad and the Mac on there. Everything will load quicker and faster. They've really put a lot of effort into fine-tuning the last operating system to make sure the next one works really quick. So no major, alterations, but everything will load quicker. The second thing is all about children's accounts and new parental controls on there.
1: Okay.
3: Which is really good. So they expanded their parental controls considerably on there. So for parents out there that have never done it, have given their kids iPhones, you can actually have child accounts, people, huh, on their iPhones on there.
1: Wow.
3: So, yeah, and a lot of people don't do it for whatever reason, but you can. The new child account features, which will be coming in September, give greater control over who children can communicate with, text and call, what content they can access on there, and how long they can use their devices. So parents can go along and say, you can, browse on the internet for 1 hour or half an hour or even 15 minutes. And it will basically cut off after that time. There is also a thing called Ask to Browse. So if kids want to go to a particular website, they've got to get mum or dad's permission to go to that website before that website will go along and load, which I think is a great idea.
0: Yeah, technology is amazing.
1: Good.
3: Yeah, I think it's really good they're doing all of this. Notice the Prime Minister stood up yesterday and said it's all because of him. Good on you, say. I doubt that. I'll just put that out there right now.
0: Anthony Apple Albanese.
3: Yeah,
1: I feel those accounts might be one of those things that parents go, I can't be bothered with the admin of all that. Here you go, just take my phone.
3: Yeah. Chelsea.
1: But it sounds like very worth it. Mm. It saves a lot of hassle.
3: To let parents know, it's worth it right now.
1: Mm.
3: It's just going to go along and get better. So I'd urge you to take the time to go along and do it. But you're exactly right. A lot of parents go, it's too hard to do. So, yeah. The last thing is all about Siri and Apple Intelligence on there. So AI is going to be completely rebuilt. It's going to be on the top of Google Gemini, as we've discussed before. The new Siri will be far more conversational, not a one-question thing.
1: Okay.
3: And that's it. So you'll be able to talk back and forth to it. It will understand what's on your screen. So I'm looking at this particular thing. What can you tell me about it? It will remember previous conversations that you've had. It will retrieve messages from messages and emails. So we could go along and say, you two emailed me about something a couple of weeks ago in regards to something else. It will find all of those different things for you and pull them all up on the screen.
1: Yeah.
3: It will now be able to pull addresses from messages, find your photos, draft emails for you. It really is a full AI app on there. As I said before, store the conversation history on there. So lots of big changes to that. The other really big change we've got to say is with if you browse with Safari on your iPhone or your iPad and use the Passwords app on there. So anybody who's got Apple and uses the Passwords app, occasionally you'll get this password has been used elsewhere or it's involved in a data breach on there.
0: Oh, okay.
3: Which we always get sometimes on the Passwords app. Now what you're going to be able to do is you're going to say, can you go along and fix all that for me? Without you doing anything, it will log on to the websites and change the passwords for you to make them more secure.
1: Whoa. That feels scary, but also helpful.
3: Very helpful for a lot of people out there. They're going to absolutely love that.
0: people don't like admin, so take it out of our lives.
1: So true, so true. Yep. Just making it easier.
4: Yep.
0: Do you remember the Apple update in September? It's coming. We'll get to the crap tech of the week, and I don't know how you're going to feel about this, Chelsea, because it's something we both use from time to time.
1: Oh, no. I can't brace myself.
0: Get to that. And a childcare app. Is it worth it? We'll find out next with Richard Pascoe, Adelaide Tech Guy on Power FM. Yeah.

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1: And we're joined by Richard Adelaide tech guy for GeekSpeak. And I'm not speaking very well. Sorry, Richard.
2: No, it's all good. We always do those things, Chelsea. It's fine. It's
0: maybe you should be having the holiday, not Richard.
1: Oh, I would love to.
0: Now, there's a new app out there, Nanny Lane Childcare. Should we be trusting this?
2: Look, I did get some, it was on Channel 7 News, and I did contribute to the story on Channel 7 News during the week. It promises to do for childcare what Uber did for transport. Connect families with available carers at short notice through a smartphone app. The concept developed by a couple of working parents after struggling to find the flexible childcare when life didn't go according to plan. And you know what? I feel their pain. I feel a lot of people's pain for this sort of thing. So the result is an on-demand marketplace where parents can search for nannies, make bookings, communicate through the app and pay securely. On paper, many of the safety features sound reassuring. Nanny Lane said all carers must complete identity verification and provide a working with children check. Identity verification, you've got to show a driver's licence. Parents can view the ratings, reviews, and verify profiles before making a booking. The platform includes in-app messaging, GPS tracking. But as with any platform that connects strangers, and you notice my voice changed there, it's important for parents not to assume technology alone guarantees safety. A working with children's check is a useful screening tool, but it isn't a complete assessment of a person's suitability. Reviews can help, but they should never replace a proper interview, reference checks, and meeting a nanny before entrusting them with your kids. Now, the real question isn't whether we should trust the app, it's whether we should trust the process we follow when using it. Apps like Nanny Lane can make childcare faster and more convenient, but, you know, parents still need to do their homework on there. I don't know how you guys feel about it, but I'm not particularly a big fan of this.
0: No, and when you're rushing out the door and you just, oh, we got to get off and we need a nanny last minute, who's doing that interview process, you know?
2: Spot on. On one of the interviews of these parents, did they even talked about having kids go, you know, if you couldn't make it to school, they would go and pick them up at school. Imagine having a couple of strangers roll up to school going,
0: what are
2: you I've come to pick up the kids.
0: No, thank you.
1: Yeah, no. I'm not sure about that one.
2: Spot on, neither was I, so yes.
1: Something else you're not sure about this week, Richard. It's the crap tech of the week.
3: Crap tech of the week. I said crap tech of the week.
4: Richard Pascoe's crap tech of the week.
0: Turns out you're not loving it.
2: You know what? I think they're doing God's work. I really do at the moment. But this week's crap tech of the week goes to Macca's because they're trialling and it. Can we just say all three of us, we like Macca's, don't we?
0: Oh,
1: it's all right.
0: Yeah, I don't mind.
2: Yeah, it's all right. Fine. They're trialling a new AI drive-through system called Arch IQ, nicknamed Archie.
0: Of course.
2: Which can take orders, understand multiple languages, and apparently process most orders without human intervention. Okay. That's right. The robots aren't coming for lawyers, accountants, or politicians first. They've gone straight for the person asking, would you like fries with that? Reached the point where you can drive into Macca's and potentially have a conversation with a computer, which is fine because after spending 5 minutes yelling at the self-service kiosk inside, many of us already have. Mind you, I don't know about you, but half the challenge of a drive-through is trying to understand the person taking the order. Now we'll have the opposite problem. The computer will be trying to understand us. Good luck with that. Australians have spent decades perfecting the art of ordering food using as few recognisable words as possible. Yeah, g'day, mate. Just grab us a couple of those burger thingos, a large, chips, frozen Coke, and whatever Sharon wants. If AI can understand that, it deserves a Nobel Prize. Now, on paper, this sounds fantastic. No tired kid, no cranky speaker, no one asking you to repeat your order 5 times because a truck drove past. But here's the problem. This is the same company that had to abandon an earlier AI ordering system after customers ended up with bizarre orders they never asked for. People ordered a meal and somehow received enough chicken nuggets to feed a football club. And let's be honest, Australians aren't known for speaking clearly at a drive-thru. Imagine Archie trying to decode, yeah, mate, can I grab a large quarter pounder meal, no pickles, extra onions, frozen Coke, and chuck in one of those things from the ad? The AI will probably respond, certainly, 112 cheese cheeseburger, 3 fillet of fish and a garden rake. The real concern is what happens when AI meets a car full of teenagers at midnight.
0: No.
2: Humans struggle with those conversations. Artificial intelligence may simply display an error message saying, I've analysed humanity and would like to resign. Of course, it spends 5 minutes listening to teenagers' orders, then asks for a therapist. So congratulations, Maccas, because if there's one place we all wanted artificial intelligence, it was between us and our emergency cheeseburger. That's why Archie the AI order taker is this week's Crap Tech of the Week.
0: Well done,
1: Richard. Very good, Richard.
0: You know what? You deserve a holiday. Have a couple of weeks off.
1: I reckon so.
0: All the best tech news of the week, adelaidetechguide.com.au is where you can find it. And, yeah, Richard, we'll catch you again next month, I believe.
1: Yes.
2: Yeah, next month. Looking forward to it, as always.
1: Can't wait to hear all about the holiday. Cheers, Richard.
2: Thanks.
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3: Wet roads out there this morning. Mount Barker, a smash on Adelaide Road near Alexandrina Road. Kangaroo, a smash, Hilly Fields Road, Dashwood Gully Road. A rollover, Mine Road, Kanmantoo. Roadworks continuing today as well. Goulburn Road, Currency Creek of the Princes Highway, Ashfield. 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
5: Good morning, I'm Chris Guscott. The Electoral Commission of South Australia has made a rare request asking that the upcoming council elections in November be moved to the middle of next year. The request from Acting Commissioner Lead-In Leah McClay follows a tumultuous period for the commission, in which they have overseen numerous bungles with the state and SA voice elections, as well as having their main lead on leave since April. The delay would enable the completion of a review into what went wrong and would give time to enact changes before the next elections. Four local governments would be affected directly by the change, with Yankalilla's Light Ward still down a councillor due to Tim Moffat's resignation earlier this year, while three mayors in Simone Bailey, Caroline Phillips and Ron Valentine might be required to remain in their roles for longer after they stated they wouldn't recontest their upcoming elections. A train moving through Murray Bridge has been brought to a halt yesterday afternoon drawing the attention of bystanders and motorists. The train was stopped whilst it was crossing over the bridge, reportedly in response to an incident around 3 p.m. near the intersection of East Terrace and Bridge Street. It's alleged that a person had been hit by the train. However, details regarding the situation or the condition of the person remain scarce. MedStar was also called to assist local police and emergency services. The public holiday proved to be a busy day for Murray Lands patrols. A 61-year-old man from Ipalonga has lost his licence for 12 months after he was breath tested on Francis Street in Murray Bridge around 10 a.m. He allegedly produced a blood alcohol reading of 0.163, which is more than three times the legal limit. 26-year-old woman from Meningie was also stopped around 6 p.m. in which checks revealed she had an unregistered vehicle and was breaching her provisional licence conditions. She also allegedly returned a positive result for cannabis when submitted to a drug test. Both drivers will appear in court at a later date. And it's Thank a First Responder Day today, an opportunity to consider the 3,000 or so first responders and emergency service personnel across the hills, Fleurieu and Murraylands. Jody McLota from Fordham, Australia says it's about recognising the CFS volunteers, SES and Marine Rescue volunteers as well, along with ambulance workers and police officers risking their lives every day.
6: I think the day is just about community just taking the time out to say thank you to a first responder. So whether that's saying thanks in the street, popping into a station to say thank you, posting a thank you video message on social media, or writing a message of gratitude on Fortum's gratitude wall.
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7: Morning, I'm Britt Allen. The Federal Infrastructure Minister is warning us not to hold out hope for the fuel excise cuts to be extended beyond the end of June. Catherine King telling the ABC the Commonwealth is still doing everything it can to shield Australians from the conflict in the Middle East.
8: Prime Minister, the Energy Minister, Foreign Affairs Minister, Defence Minister have all been working incredibly hard on those relationships we have overseas to ensure that we've got the fuel supply we need here today.
7: Anti-immigration protesters have gathered on the streets of Belfast, setting bins and a bus on fire following a knife attack on Monday night. A 30-year-old Sudanese national has been charged with attempted murder over the stabbing incident. A teenage boy has been charged over a deadly jet ski crash south of Sydney last year, in which one teen died and another was critically injured. The 15-year-old will face the Children's Court next month. And over in Indonesia, a man has been accused of murdering his mother-in-law with a plate of satay chicken. Police allege the 40-year-old dipped the skewers in rat poison, but are yet to lay any formal charges. In sport, Australia suffered a crushing 86-run loss to Bangladesh under the DLS method in their opening ODI. Nathan Ellis bagged three wickets but struggled to contain Bangladesh's 284. Aussie captain Josh Inglis telling Fox his teammate was the spark in a disappointing defeat.
9: Yeah, I thought Nath was excellent again. I thought in all three phases of the game, I thought he stood up really well. He used his change-ups. I thought he manoeuvred his fields well and he had a really good day out.
7: And the Matildas have won their second friendly against Mexico overnight, 3-1.
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12: Partly cloudy today with showers expected this morning and easing in the afternoon. 19 the top for Murray Bridge today, 18 for Strathalbyn, 17 for Adelaide and Victor Harbour, 16 for Mount Barker and 11 the top for Mount Lofty today. Tomorrow, expect similar temperatures with a foggy start to the day, otherwise partly cloudy.
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13: Good morning, welcome to the show. 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
12: Happiest of Wednesdays to you. I've calmed down now.
13: You're having a giggle fest off air.
12: Yeah, well, not even meaning to. Not a fest, a feat. I don't know if that's happened to anyone, but I'm just here to normalise it if it has. If you could giggle uncontrollably, that's okay.
13: It's absolutely fine. Sometimes it's the antidote to whatever ails you.
12: So true. So true. Hey, Craig, maybe I'm giggly because I'm lacking a bit of energy because we're exerting more energy at the moment by doing the push-up challenge.

0: Job tally.
1: I'll be honest, haven't started mine today yet.
2: I got in one set of 33.
1: Ooh, very good. About
2: that. Have I said that publicly that I want to try and make 40 in a row?
1: Yeah.
2: By the end of the challenge? Yeah.
1: Yeah.
2: Good.
1: Slay.
2: It's my challenge.
1: I reckon you can do it by the end of this week. If you're already at 33, don't push yourself too hard too, though.
2: Yeah, good point. Don't want a pectoral injury.
1: You're less than 100 to go for today. Goal's 130.
2: That is for the one in three people turning to AI for mental health and wellbeing support, which isn't necessarily the worst thing. It can be a good, easy first step.
1: Yeah.
2: But I think you just got to be aware of, like, it's not the be-all and end-all, and human connection is not going to be replaced.
1: Exactly right. Something else really cool today is it's dollar match day from 10 a.m. onwards. So if you want to donate this morning, beautiful, but also hold on to that till after 10 a.m. And every dollar that's donated for the first $100,000 of donations that are received, they're going to match it.
2: That's really cool.
1: That's a bit of a slay. So if you're going to donate, any day is great, but today's...
2: Even better.
1: Even twice as good, some might even say.
2: Up next on the show, it is time to genre jumble.
1: Ooh, we take a song, we change its backing, and we make a musical masterpiece, really.
2: And I believe we've both chosen One Direction or, you know, adjacent.
1: 1D adjacent.
2: songs. So we'll see how they turn out next on Power FM.

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1: Happy Butter Day. I hope the day is treating you very, very well. Craig, after 8 on a Wednesday, we like to play a game called Genre Jumble, where we take a song and completely change its backing.
0: Yeah, see if those lyrics hold up.
1: Absolutely. They usually do.
0: Our singing, maybe less so.
1: Yeah, I've had a few hairy ones lately.
0: We've got to say, though, we are, like, looking at this. We're looking at the lyrics. We're doing our best within, like, it's happening in real time.
1: Mm, it is.
0: There's no preparation here.
1: Like, we've picked the song and gone, this might work, but no idea what we're going to spin up, so I'm excited. Would you like to go first today or want me to?
0: I'm going to get it off the...
1: Get it squared away?
0: Get it done.
1: Yep.
0: And because he's announced he is coming to not only Australia but Adelaide early next year, I wanted to do Niall Horan. Can't you tell
1: that I want Don't we you, all? Baby,
0: Especially after him sing Slow Hands, my goodness.
1: My goodness.
0: But what are we going to do to that song? What's on the wheel?
1: Well, we're going to turn it into either The Hustle, a rock song, K-pop, the Bunnings theme, or a musical.
0: I can imagine Slow Hands being a Bunnings thing.
1: I think so.
0: Yeah, just hammering the nail in slowly.
1: Any you're hoping for? Maybe the Bunnings?
0: Obviously still musical. K-pop would be interesting.
1: Would you like to know what it's landed on?
0: What is it?
1: Today, you'll be telling us where we can find Slow Hands in the aisles at Bunnings.
0: No, you got this one last week.
1: I know, sorry. I think it's hilarious, though.
0: All right, let's see how we go today. Let me get my apron on.
1: Yep. Hat.
0: Yeah. Oh, thank you. Yep. Everyone ready? Register 3. All good. Okay, here we go. Oh, we got some DIY. You know what? We should take that back to our place, because that's what she said right to my face. Because, yeah, I want you bad in the pot plants section. That's, you know, I want some plants in the backyard. Yeah, I want you, baby. I've been thinking about it all day. You know, I've got to measure this wood to size. And I hope you feel the same way, yeah, because I want you bad. Slow Hands. We're going to be putting this together with Slow Hands. We'll get the hammers down in aisle 7, like sweat dripping off our dirty laundry after a big day. On the tools, you won't. No chance that I'm leaving here without a power drill, baby.
1: Very good.
0: I don't know if I was selling or in the aisles or somewhere in between.
1: I'm not sure who you were in the shop. I think you're a customer just revving people up.
0: Yeah, sorry that you don't need that in Murray Bridge Bunnings today.
1: No, probably not, but you did well.
0: Did I?
1: With what you were given.
0: Did I sell you anything?
1: No.
0: No, we're not getting any plants.
1: No hammers. Thank you very much.
0: We'll come back and see what you do with a One Direction adjacent song.
1: Yes.
0: After Ed Sheeran and Cyril. It's the Camera Remix on Power FM. If

0: 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It's 20 past 8.
1: We are in the middle of Genre Jambelle. And because Niall Horan announced he's coming to Adelaide, we've both gone for 1D adjacent.
0: That's it. I went with Slow Hands just before, if you've just tuned in.
1: Gee, the original sounds really good.
0: Yeah, but we spun up Bunnings as the Bunnings theme. And didn't it take a turn?
1: Yeah.
0: Oh, we got some DIY. You know what? We should take that back to our place. Because that's what she said right to my face. Because, yeah, I want you bad in the pot plants section. That's, you know, I want some plants in the backyard. Yeah, I want you, baby. I've been thinking about it all day. You know, oh, I've got to measure this wood to size. And I hope you feel the same way. Yeah, because I want you bad.
1: I think I've maybe just had my first original experience ever. Oh, like, yeah, he got his guitar out and started singing. Oh, no, he started singing Slow Hands Niall Horan in the Bunnings theme and, yeah, it got really weird.
0: Oh, dear. So to move swiftly on from that.
1: Yeah, let's, I think. I've gone Niall Horan adjacent with One Direction's One Thing.
0: Was this the debut?
1: No. What Makes You Beautiful was...
0: Of course, sorry. It's got similar vibes.
1: They all kind of do if you really think about it.
0: One Direction, one genre.
1: Hey, excuse me. I'm going to see whether I get rock, K-pop, Bunnings, a musical, or The Hustle this morning. Oh, I don't want to do that one, but I have to do what the wheel says. K-pop
0: would be interesting.
1: Okay.
0: And don't you reckon One Direction, like, I mean, could be a K-pop? I mean, obviously not, but they're a Britpop.
1: They're a Britpop, but yes.
0: Had they been born elsewhere, could have been a K-pop band.
1: I love how you're trying to tie them together.
0: Yeah.
1: I can't even remember how this sounds, so let's see what happens. Okay. Have I got another one?
0: Sorry, can you get one more?
1: Great.
0: Yeah, here we go.
1: Playing nickel, but when I'm looking at you, I can't ever be brave because you make my heart race. Shot me out of the sky, you're my kryptonite, you're making me weak, yeah, I'm frozen, and I can't breathe. Something's gotta give now cause I'm dying just to make you see that I need you here with me cause you got that one thing. So get out of my head and fall into my arms instead. I don't know what it is, but I need that one thing. One thing.
0: That's, yes.
1: Is that the vibe?
0: Ship it off to a K-pop group. That'll go huge.
1: What's their name? Blackpink?
0: BTS.
1: BTS?
0: Yeah, any of them.
1: I reckon low-key, kind of slayed.
0: Yeah, I agree.
1: Both of us.
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0: Craig and Chels on Power FM. 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
1: And up next, we're going to be unpacking some things we don't understand. Kind of ironic this morning, but also, get ready. Feel free to share things you don't understand.
0: It was great when everyone got involved last week.
1: Yeah, absolutely.
0: 1300 137 317 is our number. Make sure you have it. But up next, local news. Chris Guscott's filling in for Jenny Lemon this morning.
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6: Well, roads, take care of everything this morning. Mount Barker, a smash on Adelaide Road near Alexandrina Road. Otherwise, roadworks continuing today on the freeway at Verdun and Strathalbyn Road at Flaxley as well. 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
8: Good morning, I'm Chris Guscott. Childcare centres across KI and the Fleurieu saw one of the sharpest 12-month rises in price across the country. New data from the Department of Education has shown nearly a 9% rise in the 12 months to December, placing it in the top 10 in Australia. Despite the jump, South Coast centres on average remain below the national average, with Murraylands and Hill centres also coming in below the $13.45 an hour mark. Stats coincide with a warning from experts who say sharp rises could be imminent if the federal government's worker retention payment program isn't renewed by November. The member for Cavill says more planning is needed to keep pace with growth in Mount Barker and the Hills. Matt Schultz has welcomed several budget commitments, including upgrades to the freeway interchange, Mount Barker High School and a new TAFE trades facility. But the independent MP says pressure on schools, roads and health services means the state government can't afford to slow down with their future infrastructure planning. Police are seeking public assistance after an alleged hit-run crash at Talem Bend. Investigators say a white four-wheel drive collided with a fence at a caravan park on the Princess Highway around 1 p.m. on Wednesday the 27th of May. The driver allegedly left the scene before police arrived and failed to provide details to the property owners. You can contact Crime Stoppers if you have any information or footage that could help with the investigation. And a large feral deer sighting in the Riverland has sparked fears of an incursion, with Murray Mallee landowners in particular urged to keep an eye out. The sambel deer, which is regarded as the largest of the deer species, was spotted in Loxton North, prompting the Murraylands and Riverland Landscape Board to remind locals to use the Feral Scan app to help track regional numbers. Invasive Species Council senior advocate and James Johnson says they are to pose a massive threat if they are allowed to establish.
9: They are quite a timid breed of deer, but it is unfortunate that somebody probably has come over the border and released it wanting to hunt it or something like that. They do so much damage.

0: Catherine King doesn't think they'll be extended at this stage, acknowledging the impacts it'll have on industries that rely on road transport.
1: We'll continue talking to the trucking industry about the impact of that and keep trying to work our way through, trying to minimise the impact that prices are having across the system.
0: Speaking on the ABC there. And there have been riots on the streets of Belfast this morning with anti-immigration protesters setting fire to bins, cars and even a bus. It's in response to a horrific knife attack on Monday night that left a man in his 40s in a serious condition with wounds to his eyes, face, neck and back. A 30-year-old Sudanese man has been charged with attempted murder. In sport, the Matildas have wrapped up their series with Mexico with a 3-1 victory at Combank Stadium. Alana Kennedy, Sam Kerr and Caitlin Ford all finding the back of the net. And Bangladesh has drawn first blood in the one-day series, defeating Australia by 86 runs via the DLS method in Dhaka. The hosts posted 284, with Nathan Ellis the pick of the bowlers with 3 wickets. But the Aussies slumped to 9 for 191 in reply before Lightning ended play, with Cam Green unbeaten on 52.
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5: Partly cloudy today with showers expected this morning and easing in the afternoon. 19 the top for Murray Bridge today, 18 for Strathalbyn, 17 for Adelaide and Victor Harbour, 16 for Mount Barker and 11 the top for Mount Lofty today. Tomorrow, expect similar temperatures with a foggy start to the day, otherwise partly cloudy.
6: Murraylands, Adelaide Hills and South Coast. Allow me to introduce Mount Barker's tiredest man and the woman who puts the in madam. This is Craig and Charles.
7: It is indeed. Happy Butter Day. It's a Wednesday and 24 minutes away from 9.
5: Hello. Happy Wednesday. We're here thanks to Encounter Lutheran College. Thrive, connect and belong on the South Coast. And they're doing that every day.
7: They are. And for the next couple of terms, they are actually looking for your help and you don't have to be on the South Coast.
5: No.
7: They're just looking for pet lovers.
5: Oh, here's one. And here's two.
7: Yeah. And particularly your photos and stories of your pets to be a part of a Year 8 visual arts project.
5: I believe I saw this. And is it supporting the RSPCA?
7: Who are celebrating 150 years. Yes, indeed.
5: Oh, my goodness.
7: That's a long time.
5: It is a long time.
7: All they need is your pet's name, a few clear photos, short description or adoption story if you've got one, and any fun details about their personality or habits.
5: Oh, absolutely gorgeous. I love it already and I don't even know what they're going to make. So yeah. I'm here for it.
7: Your pet could be a star.
5: Oh, mine are stars already.
7: Yeah, that's true. Very true. Stars in everyone's world is their pets.
5: So true.
7: All the details you need on their socials.
5: Very good stuff. Hey, up next, we are going to be diving into some things that we don't understand. When I say diving into them, I mean naming them and then doing no research about them because we don't need to understand them.
7: No, you don't. And absolute judgment-free space.
5: Oh, yeah. If you've got one you want to share, 1300 137 317.
7: And, in fact, it almost feels hypocritical what we're going to share next.
5: It does.
7: What we don't understand. I know.

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1: Olivia Rodrigo on Power FM. It's Craig and Chels. Wednesday morning. Happy Butter Day at 19 to 9.
0: Time to get a little bit vulnerable because on a Wednesday, I've decided it's the perfect day to talk about things that we just genuinely don't understand and not unpack them.
1: Nah.
0: Just mention the fact that we don't get it.
1: I wonder if this really enrages some people who do understand it and go, you have Google available.
0: You could
1: just look it up.
0: Do you know, I saw a thing the other day. Someone said, stop putting posts on Facebook asking a question that you could just Google. You don't need to poke that. And that's a fair point.
1: That's the vibes of this.
0: Yes, we're just putting it out on the radio, even more public, some may say. And to kick it off today, one that's really going to frustrate people, including our tech Shane here at the station. Craig, radio. What the heck is going on with that?
1: So we talk into a microphone, I understand the premise of that, but that somehow captures the waves from our mouth.
0: La la la la la, I can see the waves moving now.
1: And then transports it up an antenna through the air. That's magic.
0: Yep, can't even see it.
1: You can find that on your car, on a radio, by turning a dial to a specific number.
0: Or on an app as well.
1: I mean, I've vaguely explained it, but I still don't get so many elements of it.
0: I apologise to my physics teacher who did explain different frequencies and how sound travels and all, but I don't get it.
1: Yeah, and how can we be talking on, like, this frequency, like this band, and yet other people are doing exactly the same thing right now and you can switch over to their conversation?
0: Right?
1: That's wild.
0: I just... And people go, oh, because it's the free... But how is it getting there?
1: Yeah.
0: Like, how is it... You're listening to us. How? How is... I don't have...
1: On the iHeartRadio app.
0: But how does that work?
1: Yeah, no.
0: Do you know what I mean?
1: All.
0: And I think we could even go radio adjacent.
1: Mm.
0: Something you just peered at over my shoulder. The television. What is going on with that?
1: Very similar thing. And again, you're broadcasting this at the moment, but you could flick over to another channel which is coming through another frequency and see something else.
0: The fact of, I think this was yesterday, I was looking at the TV and going, someone's standing there with a camera and we have the exact POV, point of view, from that camera, bang, flashed up, broadcast onto our TV right now.
1: Practically live.
0: How is that happening? Who's doing that?
1: Like, if you wind it all the way back, and I go, I understand the principle of how, I guess you go all the way back to photography, wouldn't you?
0: Yeah, and that vaguely makes sense. A still that's been, like, captured.
1: Open a thing and then close it so the light comes in. How did you get the paper that you expose it on, and how did you figure out the chemicals to make it come to life?
0: So true. Who made a camera? Especially a video camera.
1: So
0: the big
1: George
0: ones they're
1: camera.
0: Using. So true. I think you might be right.
1: Okay.
0: So who made the television? James Television.
1: Yeah, I'd say so.
0: Yeah, okay.
1: He didn't get a knighthood either.
0: No. Mm-hmm.
1: If you've got something that you don't understand that you feel comfortable enough after hearing that to share with us, jump on the phone.
0: 1-300-137-317. Trust me, if you type those numbers in somehow, you'll get through
1: to us.
0: Do we know how that works? Nope.
1: And then the waves coming out of your mouth will come into our ears.
0: And to everyone else's ears that tune into the frequency. Wow.
1: You can be a part of radio history. Tell us what you don't understand. 1-300-137-317.

0: 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It is 12 minutes to 9.
1: We are going through things that we don't understand, and we have just unpacked our thoughts about TV and radio.
0: Yeah, how does it work?
1: Yeah, and look, both of those have been my ambition, obviously, in radio currently. Would love to do TV one day. Do I need to know how it works to do it?
0: No.
1: I think not.
0: You just stand in front of the microphone or the camera and you let rip.
1: Absolutely. And someone else has got to work out. James Television and Sir George Camera
0: yep.
1: are the ones who understand the workings behind it.
0: Oh, so. You thought we'd Google that while we're off air? No.
1: Oh, that's what we could have been doing.
0: We could have.
1: No, we're too busy. Busy bit. Admin.
0: Yeah.
1: There is another thing I don't understand, which kind of ties in with TV and radio when you get to the higher level.
0: Mm-hmm.
1: What the heck is going on with fame? The concept of someone being famous. For example, let's pick Ed Sheeran.
0: Okay.
1: Or like Michael Jackson, because everyone's looking back on that at the moment. Why are we treating those people like they're basically not human and they're just like more important than everyone else? Why should they be less of just a regular Joe than someone like you and I?
0: Yeah, I guess you understand the element of, they've touched so many people with their music because they've put music out and people resonate with it and they go to see the shows and there's all people together to see this one person. So it feels like we're all together, but why is that person any necessarily different from the rest?
1: Because, they're more well-known. Like a higher population of people know who they are.
0: Mm.
1: But Why do we place value on that? Yes,
0: yeah.
1: We're like, that's incredible because so many people know you. Okay, cool people know me.
0: So, my friends and my mum.
1: Exactly right. You know what I mean?
0: It is very odd.
1: Who made that up?
0: I find the whole concept very interesting because, I am a fan of people, you know, and then you go and talk to those people and they're fans of other people. Oh. And it's just like a reciprocal nature.
1: Everyone just calling each other down. That's good. We're going to end global warming.
0: Yeah, it's a good one.
1: Everyone's
0: if you're not a fan of someone, you're not helping climate change.
1: So true. Who came up with the concept of fame? Was it Sir George Famous?
0: I believe it was Sir George Famous,
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1: Happiest of Wednesdays. Hope you had a great morning with us. We had a bit of fun.
0: Yeah.
1: It's weird leaving the show on a Wednesday feeling a bit confused. We've just talked about, get all this stuff, but that's okay. Let's move on with the day. Right.
0: Put it somewhere else.
1: Yeah.
0: And you in the things we'll never Google file.
1: Exactly right. Hey, tomorrow on the show, plenty more apologies coming up. Things that deserve it in our lives. It's Thirsty Thursday tomorrow as well.
0: Yeah, we haven't picked a beverage yet.
1: No, we'll see what happens.
0: Yeah, we can shoot through a suggestion if you've seen a drink and you go, I need someone to test that for me.
1: Yeah, Power FM SA. 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
1: Great.
0: And Jenny's going to be in tomorrow morning for Lyrical Headlines.
1: You're in the lead, so let's see if we can tie it away tomorrow.
0: Yeah. Have a great Wednesday, and a big thank you to our first responders today as well. It is Thank You First Responder Day, so if you see them out and about, chuck a little hey.
1: Buy them a coffee or like you said. Yeah, really good stuff.
0: Over 14 million calls across Australia in 2025
1: incredible.
0: Emergency services. Yeah, they do a great job.
1: Well, on behalf of the people listening, thank you.
0: Thank you very much. And we'll catch you tomorrow. Katie Wright Dynamite back in the hot seat from 10 o'clock this morning after the Wall of Sound.
1: Have a great one. Bye.

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4: Good morning, I'm Chris Guscott. MedStar and emergency services have responded to an incident in Murray Bridge yesterday afternoon. Police were alerted just after 3 p.m. that a person had allegedly been struck by a train close to the intersection of East Terrace and Bridge Street. The train involved was stopped halfway across the bridge, which drew attention from locals. No further details have been provided as to the condition of the person involved. The upcoming council elections could be delayed by 6 months if the acting lead of the state's Electoral Commission has her way. Leah McLay has officially asked Special Minister for State Nkaya Ma to move the elections to the middle of next year as the Electoral Commission continues to review its failings at the previous state and SA Voice elections. Current Commission head Mick Sherry is on leave and has been since April. The delaying of council elections would affect four of our local governments, with Simone Bailey, Caroline Phillips and Ron Valentine as three mayors who have decided not to recontest. They may be required to stay in their roles longer. And Jan Kalila's light ward still down a councillor due to Tim Moffat's resignation earlier this year. Murraylands police have nabbed two separate drivers doing the wrong thing on the King's Birthday public holiday. Patrols pulled over a 26-year-old woman from Meningi on Adelaide Road around 6 p.m. after checks had revealed she was breaching her provisional licence conditions and driving an unregistered vehicle. A drug test also allegedly returned a positive test for cannabis. Earlier in the day, around 10 a.m, a 61-year-old from Maipalonga was pulled over on Francis Street in Murray Bridge, where he allegedly produced a blood alcohol reading more than three times the legal limit at 0.163. He's now lost his licence for 12 months and had his car impounded. Both drivers will face court at a later date. And today marks Thank a First Responder Day, with Fordham Australia CEO Mick Welling saying emergency services play an important role in responding to a range of incidents, including bushfires in the hills, floods in the River Murray and hazmat cleanups.
5: Well, whilst the public may move on once headlines fade, which is understandable, the impact doesn't stop, with first responders and their families living with a mental and emotional toll that comes with responding to those jobs day in and day out. One in three first responders experience high or very high levels of psychological distress due to trauma on the job.
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7: Morning, I'm Britt Aylin. The Prime Minister has responded to the latest developments in the Middle East, with the US launching retaliatory strikes in response to Iran reportedly shooting down an American helicopter. Anthony Albanese telling the ABC he's worried.
8: About the human impact, of course, that comes with war, but also the economic impact that is having a massive effect on the global economy.
7: One Nation is launching a major advertising blitz targeting Labor seats, including the PM's, the party joining its rivals in asking for donations to fund the campaign. A class action has been filed against Elon Musk's XAI and SpaceX over noise pollution from the power plant that fuels their data centres. Mississippi residents say the sounds and vibrations are omnipresent and inescapable. And Robert Irwin has been named as the host of the 66th TV Week Logie Awards. Television's Night of Nights will take place at the Star in Sydney on the 16th of August. In sport, Australia has suffered a crushing 86-run loss to Bangladesh under the DLS method in their opening ODI. Nathan Ellis bagged 3 wickets but struggled to contain Bangladesh's 284. Aussie captain Josh Inglis telling Fox his teammate was the spark in a disappointing defeat.
9: Yeah, I thought Nath was excellent again. I thought in all 3 phases of the game, I thought he stood up really well. He used his change-ups. I thought he manoeuvred his fields well and he had a really good day out.
7: And the Matildas have won their second friendly against Mexico 3-1.
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11: Partly cloudy today with showers expected this morning and easing in the afternoon. 19 the top for Murray Bridge today, 18 for Strathalbyn, 17 for Adelaide and Victor Harbour, 16 for Mount Barker and 11 the top for Mount Lofty today. Tomorrow, expect similar temperatures with a foggy start to the day, otherwise partly cloudy.
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my hand and come with me, because you look so fine that I really want to make you mine. I say you look so fine that I really want to make you mine. 4, 5, 6, come on and get your kicks. Now you don't need to

take my hand and come with me, because you look so fine that I really want to make you mine. I say you look so fine that I really want to make you mine. Four, five, six, come on and get your kicks. Now you don't need money.